Up to 8:09. I'm Honor. I'll be with you up until 11 today, and I'm in for Tamsin, looking after breakfast for her because Tamsin's gone away. She's gone on holiday, and she's going to be away until August the 10th. That is the date. So I'll be looking after breakfast until then. Having a look at your weather right here in Brunei, we've got highs of 33 degrees, lows of 26, maybe some thunderstorms a little bit later on. But other than that, it is looking all okay. We've got some Jamiroquai for you now with All Right before we get into old school anthems from Joe Cardon.

Hey, it's Joe from Old School and Anthems, and we are crowning a weekend anthem right now. When was the last time you heard new music from Katy B? It's been too long, right? So let's fix that. Our weekend anthem this week is her new collab with the mighty Jax Jones. Jax going on a kind of little bit of jungle energy on this. I'm here for it. It is absolutely soaked in summer vibes, and Katy's voice just comes through so, so beautifully in this. So we had to get it on the show this week. Our weekend anthem, Katy B and Jax Jones, is called Last Day of

0: Jazzy, their new track out, Invisible, on BFBS, the Forces Station. Before that, you heard our old school anthems, which we'll be on with Joe a little bit later on today. And before that, you had Jamiroquai and All Right. So three great tracks to keep you company on your Friday morning. Coming up, we've got The Killers, also Clean Bandit and Royal Blood to look forward to.
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It's The Killers and When We Were Young on BFBS, the Four Sisters Station. That is 20 years old, so it's been around for a while now. Having a look at what is coming up over the next few days, there is some storytelling going on at the Children's Library, Monday the 10th of August, starting at 10 a.m. down at the Chit Chat Community Centre. And luckily enough, this will be, I think it's the first day that Tamsin Robson is back from her holidays. And guess where she's spending it? Down there, reading stories. So if you want to go and see Tamsin live action, do her show and, you know, do her stories, then get yourself down there. That is at 10 a.m. Monday the 10th of August.

Clean Bandit, Demi Lovato with Solo on the FBS The Forces station. On the way, Madonna, we got some Ali Black, Mariah Carey as well. Looking forward to hearing from her. And also some Harry Styles after Royal Blood and Boilermaker.

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2: Saturday, exhausted emergency department staff battle trauma and personal crises during one relentless 12-hour shift in the medical drama The Pit. Sunday, Amsterdam detectives must protect a whistleblower determined to expose a powerful criminal empire in the crime drama Van der Valk. Monday, six celebrity pairs attempt to evade an elite team of hunters in Celebrity Hunted. Tuesday, a new housekeeper uncovers terrifying secrets after residents mysteriously vanish without trace in the horror They Will Kill You. And Thursday, tragedy engulfs Heathcliff forever in Wuthering Heights.

Continue from Silver and Bumba on tonight on BFBS, the Forces station. Coming up now to 42 minutes past eight on your Friday morning. Hopefully you've got something nice to look forward to this afternoon. We've got some throwbacks on the way for you from Mariah Carey, Daft Punk, but first, Aloe Black and I Need a Dollar.

She is the best. Olivia Rodrigo and Obsessed. I've actually managed to see her twice live, and both times she did not disappoint. So if you ever have the chance to see Olivia Rodrigo, just take it, because you really, really won't regret it. It's just coming up to 11 minutes tonight. Wow, some really quick maths from me there. And in a minute, I will let you know how you can get your hands on our next lot of vouchers after Mariah Carey and Fantasy.

I'm not sure how I feel about listening to Mariah Carey outside of Christmas. But that's still worth giving it a listen. Right, in a minute, I'll let you know how you can get your hands on our Kaizen vouchers. My words aren't working. Kaizen vouchers for this week. I'll give you our big question in about, let's have a look. 15 minutes, okay? About 9:15, I'll let you know how you can get your hands on our Kaizen voucher. So don't go anywhere. We've got a couple more tracks for release headlines, then some more tracks, and then your question for your Kaizen voucher. Here's Daft Punk and Harder, Better, Faster, Stronger.

0: Hamas has said it's agreed to completely disarm in line with a deal announced by President Trump tonight. Israel has yet to comment, but Mr. Trump posted on social media that the IDF would withdraw from Gaza as disarmament is completed. Global affairs analyst Josh Lederman says what happens when is critical.
1: I would be really interested to know whether Hamas agrees with the idea that this is going to take place in phases. In other words, that they would need to start to disarm before a full Israeli withdrawal from the Gaza Strip. These kinds of sequencing issues, who moves first, have scuttled so many previous attempts to reach a deal.
0: A 10-member international mountaineering team, led by renowned Nepal-born former Royal Marine Nirmal Purja, is feared missing after an avalanche on Pakistan's Broad Peak, one of the world's highest mountains. An American, a Chinese national, and a Marmi, and five Nepalis are said to be part of the climbing group. Purja joined the British Army in 2003 and became a Royal Marine in 2009. England and Scotland are among European nations who'll boycott the World Cup if FIFA goes ahead with plans to sell shares to private sponsors. More than 50 member associations say they'll stand together against turning one of sporting's great competitions into an investment product. The £7.5 billion deal involves a company founded by Joshua Kushner, the brother of President Trump's son-in-law, Jared. Sports finance expert Kieran Maguire says UEFA will feel it has leverage over world football's governing body.
2: You could argue that FIFA needs UEFA more than UEFA needs FIFA. And on the back of that, the sense of disappointment and the sense of lack of trust that exists now between the two entities has reached such a level that they don't feel that they can work with them anymore.
0: Fire crews are starting a second day of fighting a huge wildfire on the Suffolk coast that's raged across an area of land the size of over 200 football pitches. The fire has swept across Dunwich Heath. The Prime Minister's confirmed £8.4 billion will be spent on continuing the production of the next generation of UK submarines. The money coming from existing plans, with £5.9 billion going to BAE Systems to get first-in-class HMS Dreadnought ready for service. Andy Burnham made the announcement during a visit to the aerospace company in Barrow-in-Furness. Speaking to employees, Mr. Burnham said what they do is key to the safety of the nation.
3: In the world that we live in right now, what you do is critical to the UK's security. You have our full support, as does the continuous at-sea deterrent, which will be built by the people around me.
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Blossoms and Perfect Me. Before that, Robbie Williams and Rock DJ on BFBS, the Forces station. Coming up to 10 minutes past 9. I'm on air. I'll be with you up until 11 today. I am in for Tamsin because Tamsin is away on her holidays celebrating her big birthday, and she will be back with us on the 10th of August. So I'll be looking after breakfast until then. And coming up for you today, for your Friday, we've got some Ed Sheeran, Adele, also Snow Patrol and Kylie Minogue. And also very exciting, I will let you know how you can get your hands on our Kaizen vouchers that we are giving away after Diana King and Shy Guy.

Okay, the time has come for your chance to get your hands on our Kaizen voucher for this week. So, my question for you today is, Love Island has finally come to a close and the winners were Yulia and Lorenzo. They went away with 50k in cash. That's not what's up for grabs now, by the way. 50k of Kaizen would be a lot. But I want to know, who hosts Love Island, okay? Who is like the iconic hosts, who wears

amazing outfits and she looks incredible all the time. Who is the host of Love Island? If you can guess that, then send it in to 86449 31 is the WhatsApp. 86449 31. Who hosts Love Island? And you could be in to win our Kaizen voucher. And because I'm giving you the question on a Friday, I'm going to roll it over to next week so that you can have a go again and again. And we're going to have a big old giveaway for the Kaizen voucher. Okay, so who's the host of Love Island? Get it in. 86449 31 is the WhatsApp.

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7: One, two, three, four.

Ed Sheeran and Bad Habits. Cheers to Karen and Shannon for getting in touch with our big question for today, which was, who is the host of Love Island? So if you want to get your hands on the voucher, you can send me a text. 86449 31 is the WhatsApp, and I will announce the winner of our Kaizen vouchers sometime next week when I've given it more thought on what day would be best. Right, here's Adele and Rolling in the Deep.

0: from her 21 album, which she wrote that when she was 21, which is kind of humbling. Adele and Rolling in the Deep on BFBS, the Forces station. Now, the 24th of July marked the final day of the Championship Company Cup, an annual competition at British Forces Brunei between A, B, C, D and CSS Company of 2RGR. And I was lucky enough to attend, and I managed to document the many, many surprises that were in store.
1: No contact with the outside world. The way we're going to work it is, in the running order that the CSR has just picked out, I'm going to be the one that comes in here, grabs the team, and you're going to set like one pair at a time, and I'll then take you out round to the start point.
0: No contact with the outside world sounds a pretty extreme instruction, but it was a necessary precaution for those taking part in the CO's surprise, the final stage of 2RGR's five-day Championship Company Cup, set by Commanding Officer Lieutenant Colonel Peter Holton Hart, MBE. I tracked down the CEO himself and did my best to find out more.
2: You've got your big surprise today. Can you give any clue what it could be?
3: Oh, I can't. No, I'm sorry. I can't. Not until it's over.
2: And they've got the plant pots and the eggs.
3: There's always a bit of a tradition to try and spoof the companies before CEO surprise. And historically, there's been soldiers up late at night practicing Rubik's cubes beforehand as various sort of cheeky hints are dropped to try and send them in the wrong direction. So,
2: are you enjoying watching it all unfold?
3: It is making me chuckle.
0: With the CEO keeping his lips tightly sealed, I spoke with those taking part to find out what they thought it could be.
4: I am Rifleman Suresh Poonmogal from D Company.
2: D Company, and how are D Company getting on?
4: So far, I think we're on the top of the table.
2: Oh, wow. What's been the best event you've done so far?
4: We won the volleyball and football, and then shooting and swimming, we came second.
2: And what do you think the surprise is going to be?
4: We're anticipating some kind of military skill event and command and tax.
2: Do you think you'll do well at that?
4: I think we will win.
0: Finally, the CEO announced the rules of his big surprise. It's what I would describe as a drone scavenger hunt. But here is Captain Oliver Nicholas explaining what that means in slightly more technical terms.
5: What you just witnessed there is an example of one of our ANSI Raptor drones using a dropper mechanism, just dropping a small water balloon. So it's all fairly safe, happening in the confines of camp as part of the CEO surprise competition for Champion Company 2026. Mm-hmm. So the teams have to compete an obstacle course where they need to find sort of clues based on grids, and one of those challenges they have to complete is dropping that small water balloon onto the target, and they'll be graded on their sort of accuracy and the time it's taken them to achieve that.
2: We watched them like hovering with a water balloon over, how big is that square?
5: Half a metre by half a metre.
2: Yeah, they missed it, but do they get any points for that?
5: As far as I know, they don't get any points if they miss. No. So within the sort of square itself, as long as they get within that square or the red cross, then they get points. But if they land outside the cones, then they won't receive any points.
2: How do you reckon you'd fare at this?
5: Oh, I'd win, obviously.
0: With the day well underway, I caught up with the CEO again and asked why the Championship Cup was so beneficial to BFB.
3: It's all about sort of driving excellence, I suppose. The idea is to make us all better soldiers. So by adding an element of competition in, be it fitness, teamwork, i.e. sports really, or military skills, it just hopefully raises the standard. And you see the amount of effort that the soldiers put in to try and win Champion Company, and it's phenomenal. And so it's a really great way to sort of accelerate progress in any skill set you want. You know, choose a competition and say, you know, egg and spoon race, and they'll become phenomenal at egg and spoon race. And so it's a great accelerator like that.
0: CO surprise concluded with C Company being crowned the winners and D Company winning the overall Championship Cup.

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It's the Foo Fighters. Times like these on BFBS, the Horses Station. It's coming up to 13 minutes to 10. On the way, we've got some Gigi Perez, Green Day, Ariana Grande, After, Chaka Khan, and Snoop Dogg. Chaka.

two great tracks, just what you need today. Martin Jensen, Solo Dance, and before that, Chaka Khan teaming up with Snoop Dogg for the least expected collab of 2026. Here's Ariana Grande, though, and Hate That I Made You Love Me.

Green Day and Basket Case on BFBS, the Forces Station. Before that, Mariana Grande. Now, it's coming up to 2:04, which means in a moment, you're going to get your latest Forces news headlines. Then after that, we have Rewind for you on the way. I'm going to leave you with a bit of Gigi Perez and Solar Song, taking you up to the latest headlines. Have a lovely rest of your Friday. Hopefully you've got something nice planned to look forward to over the weekend. I'll be back with you on Monday from 7. And after me, it is Ops Breakfast. But here's Gigi Perez and Sailor Song.

0: Donald Trump says his Board of Peace has reached an agreement which will disarm Hamas, shift control of Gaza to a new Palestinian authority, and withdraw Israeli troops from the region. The US president made the announcement in a post on Truth Social, calling it a monumental step towards lasting peace. Other parties are yet to publicly comment. Here's the BBC's Daniel Bush.
1: The devil will be in the details. How quickly does the IDF withdraw? Does Hamas agree to a disarmament sort of fully of whatever weapons they have left after the end of that war? So how does Iran, of course, respond to this? Iran has been a longtime backer of Hamas in Gaza. So a lot of sort of uncertainty about where this goes.
0: A 10-member international mountaineering team led by renowned Nepal-born former Royal Marine Nirmal Purja is feared missing after an avalanche on Pakistan's Broad Peak, one of the world's highest mountains. An American, a Chinese national, an Omani, and five Nepalese are said to be part of the climbing group. The BBC's Kathaki Masilamani says despite Nirmal's vast experience, the outlook is bleak.
2: He's an extremely experienced climber. He's done all of the world's 8,000 plus meter summits in just over 6 months a few years back. He does know those mountains, but of course the group have not been in contact since around midday yesterday, so the efforts are extremely dire at the moment.
0: Spain is set to deploy its military to restore order at its border with Morocco in Ceuta after 9 people died during a mass migrant crossing from Morocco. The armed forces will reinforce police in the Spanish enclave after the domestic force was overwhelmed by thousands of migrants. The Ceuta resident here says the journey over breakwaters separating the territories is dangerous and futile.
3: To be honest, I don't understand why they come to Spain, why they're led to believe that there's a future here, that there are jobs. And to be fair, there are. But then when they arrive, they're faced with the harsh reality that they have nothing, and that people treat them as if they were nobody.
0: Firefighters are facing another day of battling a wildfire that surged across an area the size of over 200 football pitches on the Suffolk coast. Flames have spread across Dunwich Heath, and residents who were evacuated yesterday are unsure when they'll return home. 7 areas of England, including Suffolk, are officially in drought. Andy Beer from the National Trust, which owns the land, says it's clear why it's happening.
4: This is the impact of climate change. It's happening here and now. And this is not an environmental problem. This is a social and economic problem. And we need a really concerted response from government to think about the issues we're dealing with here and now.
0: That's the latest. I'm Susan Bookbinder.
5: B-F-B-S. Rewind.

Lenny Kravitz and Fly Away, the first track on our rewind for today. Hope you're having a good Friday morning. I'm Anna. I've been with you up until 11 in for Tamsin, who is away at the moment. Coming up, we've got some Cher, we've got some Fugees, Fiction Factory, and also the Bangles after Baby I Don't Care from Children's Banks.

99, Cher, and Strong Enough on your rewind for today. I'm on out, I'm really up until 11 with more throwbacks to keep you going throughout your Friday morning. Hit it in love from Soft Cell.

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It's the Fugees and Ready or Not on BFBS Rewind at Fours Day. Even I know that track, so that's a sign that it's still current and new. I wonder if you can guess who our next Rewind track is from. That's from a band that formed in Perth in Scotland in 1982. This is their most famous one. It is Feels Like Heaven from Fiction.

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Okay, I know this one as well, but I feel like I'm cheating because I only know it from Pitch Perfect, but it's Eternal Flame from the Bangles. It's just coming up to 10:45. Hope you're having a good Friday morning. You're excited for your weekend. I'm Honor. I'll be with you up until 11 today. I've got a couple more rewind tracks to keep you company. Here is The Jam and Beat Surrender.

It's Suede and Beautiful One on BFES, the Horses Station. One of our final Rewind tracks for today. I am Honor. I've been looking after Rewind. Thanks for letting me crash it over the next couple of days. And I'll be with you until, I think, the 10th of August. That's when Tamsin's back. I've got my last Rewind track until I will be back with you on Monday. Here's Coming on Eileen from Nexus Midnight Runners.

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1: Hamas says it will disarm completely
2: Hamas's military infrastructure itself, and that is a huge and complex infrastructure. It includes tunnels, it includes production facilities, heavy weaponry.
1: World Cup for sale, UEFA says no to FIFA.
3: It effectively undermines the whole ethical base of what we're about in football.
1: And we're with the Welsh Guards as they take up resident infantry battalion at RAF Akrotiri.
4: Potentially looking to do something with the platoon that's not just training when we're on the regional standby.
0: This is Forces News with Susan Bookbinder.
1: Hamas has said it's agreed to completely disarm in line with a deal announced by President Trump in the last few hours. Israel has yet to comment, but Mr. Trump posted on social media that the IDF would withdraw from Gaza as disarmament is completed. The BBC's Shema Khalil says it is a significant moment.
2: Hamas's military infrastructure itself, and that is a huge and complex infrastructure. It includes tunnels, it includes production facilities, heavy weaponry, personal weaponry, as well of military personnel of Hamas.
1: But Ahmed Fawood Al-Hatib of the Atlantic Council is sceptical.
5: This disarmament comes a week after the newly appointed leader of Hamas, Khalil al-Hayya, who's aligned with the Islamic Republic of Iran, gave this fiery speech that doubled down on the jihadi narrative, that doubled down on armed resistance, and it didn't really signal any movement from an ethos and a political pragmatism point of view away from armed resistance towards a political strategy.
1: Posting on Truth Social, the US president called the agreement a critical step towards Gaza finally being governed by a new Palestinian government. Global affairs analyst Josh Lederman says what happens when is critical.
6: I would be really interested to know whether Hamas agrees with the idea that this is going to take place in phases. In other words, that they would need to start to disarm before a full Israeli withdrawal from the Gaza Strip. These kinds of sequencing issues, who moves first, have scuttled so many previous attempts to reach a deal.
0: Forces News. 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
1: A 10-member international mountaineering team led by renowned Nepal-born former Royal Marine Nirma Purja is feared missing after an avalanche on Pakistan's Broad Peak, one of the world's highest mountains. An American, a Chinese national, an Omani and five Nepalese are said to be part of the climbing group. The BBC's Kethaki Masilamani says despite Nirmal's vast experience, the outlook is bleak.
7: He's an extremely experienced climber. He's done all of the world's 8,000 plus meter summits in just over 6 months a few years back. He does know those mountains, but of course the group have not been in contact since around midday yesterday, so the efforts are extremely dire at the moment.
1: A fraudulent funeral director in Hull will be sentenced later after admitting 67 offences, including preventing a lawful burial. Robert Bush, who's 48, is alleged to have kept bodies for months after they should have been cremated. Hundreds of jobs are going at Jaguar Land Rover as part of a transformation plan. Last year, the car manufacturer was hit by a cyber attack, which stopped production for weeks.
0: This is Forces News.
1: European football associations say they will boycott all events staged by the game's governing body unless the organisation drops a plan to sell stakes in tournaments such as the World Cup. FIFA's president Gianni Infantino argues the £7.5 billion deal would raise funds for the development of football across the world. The lead investor in the proposal is a company founded by Joshua Kushner, the brother of President Trump's son-in-law, Jared. Laura McAllister is UEFA vice president.
3: This poses a genuine existential threat to the game because the minute you sell off part of the crown jewels of football, clearly private equity has very different objectives and motivations to those of us who are custodians of the game. Even if you sell off 20%, that's 20% you never get back, and it effectively undermines the whole ethical base of what we're about in football.
1: Another group of nations has rejected FIFA's World Cup sell-off plans. the federation that oversees football in North and Central America, as well as the Caribbean, says its members have expressed deep concerns about the proposals. UEFA says its 55 member association nations stand as one against the plan because the World Cup cannot be treated as an investment product. The former chief executive at Aston Villa, Christian Perslow, says the statement is brilliant.
8: Let's just remember the power of UEFA within the global game. Six of the eight quarterfinalists at the recent tournament were for European nations. Five of the last six winners are European nations. Their power is formidable. This statement says it all. They got unanimity, which I think was crucial, and I think Infantino's sale plans are dead in the water.
0: This is Forces News.
1: A wildfire in Suffolk has grown to cover an area equal to more than 200 football pitches. More than 100 firefighters are attempting to bring it under control, with helicopters picking up seawater and dropping it on the blaze on Dunwich Heath. A major incident's been declared due to the fire's size and complexity. John Lacey is the Chief Fire Officer for Suffolk Fire and Rescue Service.
9: I'm devastated for the people that have had to relocate and come away for them. I know it's really scary and quite worrying. My reassurance is, if you follow the advice we've given, we are doing the very best we can. We're flooding it with resources to make sure we do the very best we can for them. So I'm devastated for the communities in the local area, but also really enthused by the amount of support that this community has pulled together to help those people that are affected.
1: Between 100 and 150 people have been evacuated from homes, campsites and caravan parks. Debbie Freeman's among those evacuated.
10: As we were leaving Minsmere Road, we could see red flames sort of behind Mount Pleasant Farm, that sort of area. So we knew we'd made the right decision.
0: Forces News Sports. This is Forces News.
1: The Welsh Guards have started arriving in Cyprus for a two-year posting as a resident infantry battalion. Nearly 200 guards and their families have landed at RAF Akrotiri from the unit so far. Our reporter in the region, Will Hollis, was there to meet them.
11: Welcome to RAF Akrotiri. Your baggage is currently being unloaded and will be available for collection shortly.
12: Arriving by Royal Air Force Voyager, 1st Battalion the Welsh Guards start their deployment at the gateway of British Forces Cyprus. 2nd Lieutenant Joshua Landau leads 5 Platoon in No. 2 Company.
4: First thing is, yeah, we're finally here. You're kind of excited to actually be here, to get your feet under the table, to get settled into the new role.
12: The Guards are taking over from 1st Battalion the Princess of Wales's Royal Regiment in Episcopi. They come to Cyprus as war rages in the wider region. Part of the job is keeping a high readiness for deployments to the Middle East and North Africa.
4: As a young platoon commander, it's really exciting. I think often you get times in camp where your platoon's quite dispersed, and having everyone out here, it's a fantastic opportunity to get some really exciting training done, and then next year potentially looking to do something with the platoon that's not just training when we're on the regional standby.
12: The warm UK weather has helped prepare the battalion for Cyprus, says Guardsman Charlie Richards.
13: We've had good weather, so obviously we've had quite a lot of heat, so we've slightly acclimatised to it, and then we're going to have an actual acclimatisation programme to go through.
14: How do you feel leaving the scarlet tunic and bearskin behind?
13: Obviously, it's a good bit of variation, change scenery, so yeah, we're quite happy to get into green soldiering. It's a nice sort of change of pace.
11: To all Welsh Guards, welcome to Cyprus.
12: Will Hollis, BFBS Forces News, RAF Akrotiri.
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1: Newcastle are expected to appoint German Matthias Jelsler as their new boss. The head coach of Saudi side Al Ahly is the favourite to succeed Eddie Howe, who's left the Premier League club after almost 5 years in charge. Former Toon defender Warren Barton.
15: This football club has had punches on the nose many, many times. But what I know about this football club, it's got guts, it's got desire and it's got fight in it. It's had it with Kevin Keegan, it's had it with Sir Bobby Robson, it had it with Eddie, and it's going to have it with the next manager, because that's what Newcastle is all about.
1: The Scottish Premiership season kicks off this evening with Rangers at Dundee United. Neil Fahey wrote himself into the history books with another gold for Scotland at the Commonwealth Games. The paracyclist picked up his 6th title in the tandem time trial, making him the country's most successful athlete ever.
0: Forces News Headlines.
1: 10 mountaineers, including world-renowned climber and former Royal Marine Nirmal Purja, are feared missing after an avalanche on Pakistan's Broad Peak. one of the world's highest mountains. Search efforts are expected to start later, as soon as the weather permits. And that's the latest. I'm Susan Bookbinder.

Stella Lefty, and that is Boston, opening up today's edition of the Early Ops Breakfast Show from Bahrain. Good morning. Not quite so early for you in Brunei, of course, but, you know, we know where we are, don't we, kid, pretty much. Welcome to the show. Loads coming up on the show then today, including the truly terrible bits of advice we've received over the years. Yes, we'll also be looking at Professor Squiggles on the programme today, and how England could end up leading a 55-nation boycott of the World Cup. Oh, yeah. That's going to be coming up on the show then today. Yes, truly terrible pieces of advice. And we'll also be looking at what dogs reckon is the perfect walk. I'm not quite sure if we've spoken to them. We will find out together as the day goes on, really. And the secret to making the best toast. Yes. Apparently, is to use stale bread. Yeah. More of that coming up. We've got loads and loads of stuff to be getting through today. We really do. It's the Friday edition of the show. So, yeah, of course, we're going to kick it up with a bit of the Soup Dragons.

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0: MK featuring Bobby Bascom, and that is Zone. Turn up, good look what's going on weather-wise in around the four seas world. And starting off in Bahrain, it's going to be humid at times today. Some clouds and a little bit warm during the day. 44 degrees being the top temperature, 30 being the low, humidity up to highs of 85% for you. Over in Brunei, it's going to be partly sunny, highs of 33 for you today. Diego Garcia, sun throughout the day, high clouds, highs expected of 29. Over into Germany, in Senelager today, you can expect 28 degrees being your high, mostly cloudy but not as hot, and a thunderstorm in spots later on this afternoon for you. Bronson, you've got mostly cloudy but a very warm day, highs are 29 for you. In Shape, highs are 27, a mixture of sun and cloud today. Over into Estonia, lovely warm day for you, 28 degrees in Tapa, very warm, loads of sun, and then turning cloudy a little bit later on. But also on the Rock of Gibraltar, highs are 28, and a mostly cloudy day, it seems, for you today.
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3: 10 mountaineers, including world-renowned climber and former Royal Marine Nirmal Purja, are feared missing after an avalanche on Pakistan's Broad Peak, one of the world's highest mountains. Search efforts are expected to start later, as soon as the weather permits. Hamas has said it's agreed to completely disarm in line with a deal announced by President Trump in the last few hours. Israel has yet to comment. The future of the World Cup remains uncertain after a backlash to FIFA's plans. The football associations of England and Scotland are among those to support UEFA's pledge to boycott proposals to sell off stakes in the competition. Newcastle are expected to appoint German Matthias Yesler as their new boss. The head coach of Saudi side Al Ahly is the favourite to succeed Eddie Howe, who's left the Premier League club after almost 5 years in charge. Derek McInnes is hoping he'll be in the dugout for his first Scottish Premiership match as Rangers manager this evening at Dundee United. The club confirmed they were appealing his four-game ban, allowing him to take his place on the bench until the hearing took place. McInnes says he wants to be able to do his job properly.
4: Look forward to it. I think we've got to feel excited about a new season starting. This is a real opportunity for us to kind of start as we mean to go on. You know, obviously it's been well documented that Rangers haven't started the first game of the season well for number of years, and you know, the cards I've dealt with is a tough fixture. It will be tough going to Tannadice.
3: Hibs have set up a clash with KF Skendia of North Macedonia in the third qualifying round of the Conference League after a 4-3 aggregate win over Malisheva. They avoided an embarrassing upset by overturning a 2-0 deficit from the first leg in Kosovo. And that's the latest. I'm Susan Bookbinder.

0: turns slowly. It's hard to say that I'd rather stay awake when I'm asleep, because my dreams are bursting at the seams.
1: Owl City, Fireflies on BFBS, right? Talking then today then about a new study on what dogs reckon is the perfect walk. And it's surprisingly precise. I mean, it's a little more surprising that dogs actually know. But anyway, owners say that their pets' dream outing lasts for 1 hour and 7 minutes. Okay. Includes 16 sniffing opportunities. And ideally has a bit of water to splash in, you know. The top spots are open fields, woodland and parks, with a few friendly dogs to meet along the way. Safety, of course, a big priority, followed by quiet routes and wide spaces to run in, really. Yeah, loads of owners admit the dog's enjoyment matters more than their own when it comes to, you know. But convenience still wins sometimes, you know, close to home, easy paths, and yes, even the odd bin. Yeah. I must admit, it's kind of like I take my dog out, and it's like, right, let's go out, have a little bit of run around, do your business. You know what I mean? And then normally, I've been really lucky, my dog tells me when she wants to go home. She's like, yeah, I'm done now, we can go now. You know. She really lets it be known that she's done. You know, which is quite nice. So yeah, I'd recommend the Schnauzer breed, German Schnauzers, without a doubt. But yeah, coming up, we're going to be looking at the truly terrible pieces of advice we've been given in our lives.

0: Nation.
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Almost quarter two with Ravine Lenay and Love Me Not. David, looking at things on the Osprey Free Show this morning here on BFBS. Good morning. Now, talking, what do you got planned for the weekend? So you got anything good? You're going to be going off here? I'm going a little bit of exploring this weekend. I need to. Plus, it gets me steps in. So I'm going to go off and do a little bit of exploring. I think I might head up towards the mountains, you know. I think that's generally the plan. If you're not disappearing, getting out and about and doing something else, of course, you remember you've got the Commonwealth Games on over the weekend. Closing ceremony, members, on Sunday. But you do have Commonwealth Games action on your BFBS TV this morning on BFBS Sport at 8:30 and then again at 6 p.m. UK time tonight. More women's and men's 100 cricket again on at 2:45 for the women's and 6 p.m. for the men's. Both of those on Sky Sports. And then World Match Play Darts is day 7 there. Is it day 7? No, it's not, is it? It's not. I'm racking my brains here, and then I've just realised I've not been updated. It's just, you just love it when a plan comes together, don't you, really? Yeah, but you do have Commonwealth Games, and you definitely do still have a little bit of cricket. Over the weekend, though, you do have, of course, a bit of Carabao Cup action with Tranmere Rovers up against Rochdale on Saturday. Scottish Premiership, of course, with Aberdeen Hearts on Saturday as well, and more from the Scottish Premiership on Sunday with the St Johnstone-Kilmarnock game and the Hibernian-Motherwell game. And we've got them all covered for you on your BFBS TV.

the weekend. Daft Punk and Starboy on BFBS. Now, terrible bits of advice. Yes, terrible tips. The average Brit apparently has been offered probably 8 truly terrible pieces of advice so far in their lives. Yeah. Awful tips, you know, that have included things like, you know, have one for the road. That's, yeah. Or, of course, you know, fight fire with fire. There's another terrible bit of advice, really. Yeah. And new research has found that they reckon that just under half of us have fallen out with someone over pointers that went pear-shaped. Yeah. Honestly, if I did that, I'd have no friends at all, really. But, yeah, almost a third of us have lost money by taking someone's bad advice, while they reckon about a fifth of us have wound up in debt because of it as well, which is never a good position to be in, is it? Topping the poll was being told, just stop worrying. There's no point worrying about something you can't change. You know, the study also revealed that the overwhelming majority of Brits insist they give great advice. They reckon they do, you know. 73% reckon that that age comes wisdom. Really, I think that it's good to a point, and then you just become out of touch with the modern world, and your advice is then drops into the terrible tips category without a shadow of a doubt. I reckon, you know. Yeah.

Daniel Bedingfield, and got to get through this zombie FBS, right? Squeezy, one more track, taking us up to the news. We're going to go with a bit of Sub, Melanie Williams. That's a bit of a classic tune, isn't it, really? And then we're going to be looking at the big brewing row. There we go, in international football at the moment. There's a pretty major standoff with this idea of kind of selling off bits of football, isn't there? So

0: A 10-member international mountaineering team led by renowned Nepal-born former Royal Marine Nirmal Purja is feared missing after an avalanche on Pakistan's Broad Peak, one of the world's highest mountains. An American, a Chinese national, an Omani and five Nepalese are said to be part of the climbing group. The BBC's Kathaki Masilamani says despite Nirmal's vast experience, the outlook is bleak.
1: He's an extremely experienced climber. He's done all of the world's 8,000 plus meter summits in just over 6 months a few years back. He does know those mountains, but of course the group have not been in contact since around midday yesterday, so the efforts are extremely dire at the moment.
0: FIFA's issued a statement saying nobody is selling football. It says its plans to continue the consultation process regarding selling off stakes in a World Cup company to private investors. That's despite European nations pledging to boycott all its competitions until the project is scrapped. Donald Trump says his Board of Peace has reached an agreement for Hamas to disarm. Posting on Truth Social, the US president said it would be carried out in a structured phase and would also include the withdrawal of Israeli forces and eventually a new Palestinian government. Here's what he had to say at the board's launch earlier this year.
2: We're committed to ensuring Gaza is demilitarized, properly governed and beautifully rebuilt. It's going to be a great plan, and that's where the Board of Peace really started. And I think we can spread out to other things as we succeed with Gaza.
0: Israel and Hamas have yet to officially comment. Fire crews are starting a third day of fighting a huge wildfire on the Suffolk coast that's raged across an area of land the size of over 200 football pitches. The fire has swept across Dunwich Heath. Around 50 residents were evacuated from their homes yesterday. Spain is set to deploy its military to restore order at its border with Morocco in Ceuta, after nine people died during a mass migrant crossing from Morocco. The armed forces will reinstate police in the Spanish enclave after the domestic force was overwhelmed by thousands of migrants. This Ceuta resident says the journey over breakwaters separating the territories is dangerous and futile.
3: To be honest, I don't understand why they come to Spain, why they're led to believe that there's a future here, that there are jobs. And to be fair, there are. But then when they arrive, they're faced with the harsh reality that they have nothing and that people treat them as if they were nobody.
0: The King George Stakes is expected to be among the highlights on day four of racing's glorious Goodwood Festival. That's the latest. I'm Susan Bookbinder.

Sienna Spyro, and that is Material Lover. Before that, Omi and Cheerleader. Right, talking today about this huge row brewing up in international football then. I mean, I'm not into football and stuff like that, but I do like a good bit of drama. Do you know what I mean? Oh, yeah. So, the row has been brewing then because England could end up leading a 55-nation boycott World Cup over Gianni Infantino's plan to bring private investors into the tournament. Now, UEFA called an emergency 999 meeting with all its members and associations, and the FA will be on that call to work out how to respond to this. One of the options on the table is dramatic, whereas every European nation will be pulling out of the World Cup in protest. That's one of the potential options. UEFA's already said the idea crosses a line and that football's governing bodies, well, shouldn't be selling off parts of the game, really, yeah? I mean, it's rare to see this level of open pushback, I think, within football. You know what I mean? A lot of pushback's done quietly behind the scenes, but yeah. And if Europe does act together, I mean, it would be one of the biggest standoffs in football ever seen, I think, wouldn't it? You know? So here's one for you. Now, if the World Cup changed beyond recognition, would fans stay loyal or would they walk away?

best role model, High Hopes 3000. And coming up, we're going to be talking out that it seems we're a bit of a sensitive bunch, you know. We'll be finding out what that's all about after a bit of fun.

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That's James Hype and Kelly Lee with More Than Friends. So it seems we are, we're kind of a sensitive bunch in this day and age. Apparently we're more worried about how popular we are than getting our foot on the property ladder, according to the latest bit of research. They reckon many of us admit to regularly worrying about whether other people like us, compared to only a small percent worried about getting a mortgage. The study found that work is most likely to be the cause of worries, followed by money, being late for something, health, or a friend or relative over our own health concerns, apparently. We're more worried about how popular we are than we are getting on the property ladder. Crazy, isn't it? It's madness. Anywho, time to say goodbye. If you're in Germany, Shape and Brunson, it's going to be Curtis in looking after things for you next. Taking us up to the latest news, a bit of Niall Horan. Tastes so good on BFBS. If you're in Central Europe, Germany, Shape and Brunson, have yourself a wonderful weekend. See you for Saturday, if not the Monday Breakfast Show.

0: FIFA has defended its controversial plan to sell stakes in its competitions, including the World Cup, to private investors, insisting nobody is selling football. The football associations of England and Scotland are among those to support UEFA's pledge to boycott the proposals. Donald Trump says his Board of Peace has reached an agreement for Hamas to disarm. The US president says it would be carried out in structured phases. And 10 mountaineers, including world-renowned climber and former Royal Marine Nirmal Purja, are feared missing after an avalanche on Pakistan's Broad Peak, one of the world's highest mountains. In sport, Newcastle are expected to appoint German Matthias Yasler as their new boss. The head coach of Saudi side Al Ahly is the favourite to succeed Eddie Howe, who left the Premier League club yesterday after almost 5 years in charge. Derek McInnes is hoping he'll be in the dugout for his first Scottish Premiership match as Rangers manager this evening at Dundee United. The club confirmed they were appealing his four-game ban, allowing him to take his place on the bench until the hearing happened. McInnes says he wants to be able to do his job properly.
1: Look forward to it. I think we've got to feel excited about a new season starting. This is a real opportunity for us to kind of start as we mean to go on. You know, obviously it's been well documented that Rangers haven't started the first game of the season well for a number of years. And, you know, the cards I've dealt with a tough fixture. It will be tough going to Tannadice.
0: Hibs have set up a clash with KF Shekandia of North Macedonia in the third qualifying round of the Conference League. It's after a 4-3 aggregate win over Malisheva. They avoided an embarrassing upset by overturning a 2-0 deficit from the first leg in Kosovo. Anil Fahy wrote himself into the history books with another gold for Scotland at the Commonwealth Games. The paracyclist picked up his sixth title in the tandem time trial, making him the country's most successful athlete ever. That's the latest. I'm Tanya Snuggs.

That is Muse, Supermassive Black Hole on BFBS. Still to come on the show then today, we've spoken about how kind of sensitive we are in this day and age, but we're going to be talking about the secret to making the best toast. I know, it's, well, you know, it's early, unless you're in Brunei, but, you know, we're going to look at it. You're going to be surprised.

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0: should be.
1: Thomas Head and Georgia on BFBS. So talking about making toast on the programme today. You know, if you're going to really make, like, a good toast, all right? So have you ever noticed sometimes it's just a bit, it's just not quite right? Well, I was listening bizarrely by accident to a British food history podcast yesterday. I know. And Neil Buttery, for anything, is the host of the show. And he said the secret to making the best toast is to use stale bread. Yeah. Bit of an expert, apparently. Yeah. Also, today's loaves are too highly processed, apparently. Yeah. Modern long-lasting bread has too much water in it and it goes mouldy before it goes stale. Yeah. And yeah, to make a proper toast, you should have stale bread. And therefore, you need proper bread. So, etiquette experts say posh toast is often square, with the crust removed, you know, in the kitchen. Middle-class toast, apparently, is triangular. While common toast is rectangular, with both crusts left intact, you know, straight out the back. Yeah, yeah. Apparently, buttering the entire slice is in one go. Is also seen as common as well. So I'm common. There we are. I'm happy with that. I'm good. I'm common. So yeah, thanks to Dr. Neil Buttery, apparently. Yeah. If you want to make real bang on toast, the bread has got to be stale. So you've got to use proper bread. So you might want to make it yourself.

Taylor Swift, and I knew it. I knew you on BFBS. There we are. We found out how to make the best bread. So best toast this morning. I mean, you never thought you were going to work that one out, did you? But there we are. Just thought I'd share that with you, by the way. Reminder, what's coming up on your BFBS TV a little bit later on today then. Later on over the weekend. That brand new series of The Pit hits BFBS Extra on Saturday. 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It starts at 9:30 UK time, and then the second part of that series gets underway at 10:30.

Never thought that you was like this. I took the tag off and made you priceless. I just spent a half a meal on a chandelier. Now you try and cut me off like a light switch. Try and stay in Ali. Saying that you need some time to breathe. Thinking that I'm sleeping on.

Maroon 5 featuring Future and Cold on BFBS. We are going to be talking in the show today about the six words that women hate the most. We're going to be looking at those. You have a think about that. Think about the word you really hate the most. All right, have a think about it. And we'll be talking about that in the next part of the show, you know. Sabrina Carpenter, Espresso on BFBS. Did I tell you I've cut caffeine out of my diet? I'm doing all right, you know.

Sabrina Carpenter, Espresso on BFBS. So yeah, I've cut caffeine out my diet. I just decided, you know, I'm going to stop it because I wanted to get rid of the sugar more than the caffeine. But it was just like, well, every time I have a coffee, I need sugar just a little bit. So I'm just like, right, you know, I'm just going to stop the caffeine stuff. And yeah, I sleep better. I'm going to tell you that. I mean, I might have drunk a little bit too much coffee in my life, but, you know, what can you do? But, yeah, I feel great. I tell you, I don't have tea, coffee, carbonated drinks, nothing like that. I feel pretty good, you know. Right, Gibraltar, it's time to say goodbye to you. Greg's up next, taking care of things for you on your breakfast show. Have yourself a great day and a great weekend.

0: Hamas says it's agreed to completely disarm in Gaza under plans put forward by Donald Trump's Board of Peace. The US president's called the agreement historic. There's been no immediate comment from Israel, which under the proposals would withdraw from Gaza once the disarmament process is complete. The BBC's Shaima Carhill has more.
1: The plan itself starts with the smaller armed groups in Gaza disarming. Then you move to Hamas's military infrastructure itself. And that is a huge and complex infrastructure. It includes tunnels, it includes production facilities, heavy weaponry, personal weaponry of military personnel of Hamas.
0: FIFA's issued a statement saying nobody is selling football after facing a backlash over its controversial plans to sell off stakes in the World Cup to private investors. It says it plans to continue the consultation process. That's despite European nations pledging to boycott all its competitions until the project is scrapped. Football bodies representing North and Central America and the Caribbean have also rejected the plans, although they've not gone as far as threatening a boycott. Inés Sanpaio is a sports reporter at a radio station in Porto.
2: I think UEFA is hoping that the issue is resolved as quickly as possible. It's clear that this is a sort of power move or a bluff. I think FIFA and UEFA are sort of playing poker with football at this point, and they are trying to force FIFA's hand.
0: A renowned mountaineer and special forces soldier is among 10 people feared missing after an avalanche on Broad Peak on the border of Pakistan and China. The team is being led by the renowned Nepal-born former Royal Marine Nirmal Purja. The BBC's Anne Barasan Ethirajan says there's still hope.
3: If by chance they may be stuck in some pockets, this has happened before, where you can, if you have the enough equipment, you can withstand the cold. There is a possibility that you can survive if there is any pocket, or maybe only the communication was lost. But there is also a danger that if you are swept away and far away, and then if you fall into any crevasse, then it is difficult to climb up.
0: A spokesperson for the Sizewell B nuclear power station says it's monitoring the dynamic situation as a fire continues to burn on heathland near the Suffolk coast. The Suffolk Fire and Rescue Service say the situation appears to be stabilising. Last night they had more than 100 firefighters at the scene as the blaze grew to the size of 210 football pitches. And Spain is set to deploy its military to restore order at its border with Morocco in Ceuta. It's after 9 people died during a mass migrant crossing from Morocco. And that's the latest. I'm Tanya Snuggs.

Tiesto and the business. Right, talking then today about, well, words women hate. Just generally words people hate. Apparently they've come up with six words which are the most hated. Moist topped the list of cringe-inducing phrases, apparently. Yeah. So they researched this and confirmed that moist is just one of six words that women find almost impossible to tolerate. Yeah. According to experts, people dislike the word because it has to do with their, with their disgust of the bodily functions, often related with the phrase, I suppose. Yeah. See, they've gone with, in sixth place, the word flap. Curd came fifth, chunky in fourth, panties third, squirt in second, and moist first. It's like, for me, for me, the word Kardashian is probably up there. Discharge, that's up there as well as one word that, yeah, I really don't like. Flirt, for some reason, I don't like the word flirt. I don't know why, it's just my kind of thing, really, you know what I mean? I'm not quite sure. Chillax is another word I don't like. Yeah, it's just like really, really just annoys me. I don't get it, you know? Oh, and the word Trump. That one there, that's kind of a word that's joking, I'm just, you know. Just pushing my luck a little bit, that's all.

Lizzo featuring Ariana Grande on BFBS. What is absolutely... I'm still loving that tune, even now. Right, we are going to be talking about your favourite on-screen family. Have a think about that. Who's yours?

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Def Leppard, Pour Some Sugar On Me. What a tune. Still absolute legendary tune. It just doesn't age in my mind. It really doesn't. Right, final track up to the news. Going to go with Slater. And Dan's going to say goodbye to UK bases. You've got your breakfast show. It's about to start off for you at the National DAB Plus Breakfast Show with Danny and Cam. We'll be joining them again in about half an hour's time. Have yourself a great Friday and a great weekend if you're back in the UK. Catch up with you either tomorrow morning, if not Monday.

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2: The US president claims Israeli forces will withdraw from Gaza, paving the way for a new Palestinian government to be established. Posting on Truth Social, Donald Trump said his Board of Peace had reached an agreement for the complete disarmament of Hamas. FIFA says it's going to continue with a consultation process on selling off stakes in the World Cup to private investors. That's despite European nations, including England and Scotland, pledging to boycott all its competitions until the project is scrapped. And the Prime Minister's announced English mayors will be allowed to keep a share of taxes from their area to improve public transport, build homes and create jobs. It's part of Andy Burnham's plans to shift power away from Westminster. In sport, Newcastle are expected to appoint German Matthias Jessler as their new boss. The head coach of Saudi side Al Ahly is the favourite to succeed Eddie Howe, who left the Premier League club yesterday after almost 5 years in charge. Hibernian are through to the Conference League third qualifying round. A 4-1 win at home to Kosovan side Mališeva saw them through 4-3 on aggregate. They're joined by Motherwell, whose 3-0 win at HB Torshorn off the Faroe Islands saw them through 5-0. At the Commonwealth Games in Glasgow, Royal Navy weightlifter James Wales just missed out on a medal for Wales after finishing fourth in the over 110kg competition. It means Forces athletes are without a medal after disappointment for Army duo boxer Niamh Brooks and runner Maverick Pamphile and RAF swimmer Kyle Booth earlier this week. But Neil Fahey wrote himself into the history books with another gold for Scotland at the Games. The paracyclist picked up his sixth title in the tandem time trial, making him the country's most successful athlete ever. And that's the latest. I'm Tanya Snuggs.

So how long do you reckon it takes us to get lost in a book? Apparently 36 minutes and 29 pages. To get lost in a book when reading, apparently. Yeah. Discover that the easiest stories to lose yourself in are those that take place during World War II. It's a bit of a surprise. Yeah, nearly half of us have apparently purchased a book based on its cover alone. Is that you? I don't remember the last time I purchased a book, to be fair. I don't remember the last thing I read, to be honest. I think it might have been the weather forecast, but yeah.

0: Nation.
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Boy Sugar. We're going down on BFBS. Right, talking then about on-screen families on the show then today. Who's your favourite? I don't know what I'm talking about. So I just thought about it this morning. But they reckon loads of people, we just had a little bit of a look into it, and some of the most popular include the Avatar family. You know that one from, you know, like The Way of the Water, all that kind of stuff. But they reckon that, you know, the Addams family have been crowned the favourite on-screen family, apparently, yeah. They're kind of creepy and kooky at the same time, aren't they? A bit mysterious and spooky, so it's all kind of a bit of a mix there. They also reckon The Simpsons came up high, the Brady Bunch, and then Married with Children, the Bundy family. I love the Bundy family, I really do. Or the 70s show families, they were awesome as well. Remember that? I think they're my favourite. Mate, it just shows how much of a child I am. I personally love Family Guy and the Griffins. I think they're just amazing, I do. Tom Grennan, Shadowboxing on BFBS.

0: I don't see what she sees, but maybe it's cause I'm wearing your cologne.
1: Let's go.
2: Billie Eilish with Justin Bieber and Bad Guy. Now, are you a Beatles fan? Well, I've got some great news for you, apparently. A bit of a treat coming your way, because Rubber Soul is getting a special edition, and it's not just a polish up. They've dug out some unreleased kind of sessions recordings and even a home demo called Little Girl, which is basically John Lennon sketching out an idea that, well, never made it past the outline stage. But the band's social media lot are calling Rubber Soul a bit of a turning point, and they're not wrong. This was the moment they stepped away from the usual pop routine, started experimenting kind of properly, really. No gigs, no film shoots, no radio commitments, just time to think and create. So yeah, pretty cool. This is how you kind of end up with Drive My Car, Norwegian Wood, Nowhere Man, all on the same album. And it's funny because you look at that period and you realize how much great stuff happens when people finally get a bit of breathing space, you know. But yeah, so yeah, you're going to hear some brand new stuff. Rubber Soul, then get a bit of a special edition if you're a big Beatles fan.

George Michael, Star People on BFBS. Right, if you're in Brunei, Diego Garcia, I think you're sticking with me, aren't you? Yeah, you are. You're kind of sticking with me when everyone else around the forces will, because it's time to hand over to Cam and Danny. They're looking after things for the rest of your day here this morning. Whatever you're doing, having a good Friday, good weekend. I'll catch up with you either tomorrow or Saturday morning.

0: Hamas agrees to disarm in Gaza after Donald Trump announces Board of Peace plan.
1: I think it's important to treat it with intrigue, but to have a healthy dose of skepticism.
0: Plus, FIFA responds after backlash over plans to sell stakes in its competitions.
2: The minute you sell off part of the crown jewels of football, clearly private equity has very different objectives and motivations to those of us who are custodians of the game.
0: And we're with the Welsh Guards as they start arriving in Cyprus for a two-year posting.
3: Potentially looking to do something with the platoon that's not just training when we're on the regional standby.
0: News with Tanya Snogs. Hamas says it's agreed to completely disarm in Gaza under plans put forward by Donald Trump's Board of Peace. The US president's called the agreement historic. Here's what he had to say at the board's launch earlier this year.
4: We're committed to ensuring Gaza is demilitarized, properly governed, and beautifully rebuilt. It's going to be a great plan.
0: BBC correspondent Rushdie Abu Alouf explains what it's all about.
5: Overnight, we had this document sent to the American talking that Hamas will fully disarm. That is include the infrastructure of the military capability for Hamas and most important, the network of tunnel in Gaza.
0: But Ahmed Fuad Al-Hatib from the think tank Atlantic Council is sceptical.
1: I think it's important to treat it with intrigue, but to have a healthy dose of scepticism. There are tactical and strategic considerations that could potentially hinder this related to the duration of how long this will take, giving Hamas ample time to remain firmly in control of Gaza.
0: Israel has yet to comment, but President Trump says the Israelis will withdraw from Gaza as soon as Hamas has disarmed fully. Veteran Israeli politician Yossi Belim says the US president may be getting ahead of himself when he calls it historic.
6: In order to call it historic, you need a little bit more time. It is always like that. So I think that it may become an historic decision, and I would like it to succeed, and then we can easily call it like that. But there are so many question marks that should be answered that it is a little bit too early to declare it so.
7: This is Forces News.
0: FIFA's issued a statement saying nobody is selling football after facing a backlash over its controversial plans to sell off stakes in the World Cup to private investors. It says it plans to continue the consultation process, despite UEFA saying it will boycott all its competitions until the project is scrapped. The body representing North and Central America and the Caribbean has also rejected the plans, although they've stopped short of a boycott. UEFA Vice President Laura McAllister says they had to make a stand.
2: The minute you sell off part of the crown jewels of football, clearly private equity has very different objectives and motivations to those of us who are custodians of the game. Even if you sell off 20%, that's 20% you never get back, and it effectively undermines the whole ethical base of what we're about in football.
0: Former Aston Villa chief executive Christian Pursley says UEFA's statement is brilliant.
8: Let's just remember the power of UEFA within the global game. Six of the eight quarterfinalists at the recent tournament were for European nations. Five of the last six winners are European nations. Their power is formidable. This statement says it all. They got unanimity, which I think was crucial. And I think Infantino's sale plans are dead in the water.
0: Football finance expert Kevin Maguire says if FIFA wins out, we could see big changes in the world of football.
9: There has been talk about perhaps UEFA getting into a conversation with some of the big South American nations and forming their own alternative to FIFA. So this is very much an early stage negotiation at present.
7: This is Forces News.
0: A 10-member international mountaineering team led by renowned Nepal-born former Royal Marine Nirmal Purja is feared missing after an avalanche on Pakistan's Broad Peak, one of the world's highest mountains. The Prime Minister's announced English mayors will be allowed to keep a share of taxes from their area to improve public transport, build homes and create jobs. It's part of Andy Burnham's plans to shift power away from Westminster. Fire crews battling a large blaze on the Suffolk coast have said it's stabilising as it enters its third day. A spokesperson for the Sizewell B nuclear power station says it's monitoring the dynamic situation. And Spain's deploying extra troops to restore order at its border with Morocco in Ceuta after a mass migrant crossing from Morocco. Nine people died attempting the journey.
7: This is Forces News.
0: Now, BFBS Forces News has been given special access to where the British Armed Forces are trained in escape and survival techniques. In our latest report on the Defence, Survive, Evade, Resist, Extract training organisation, we focus on how personnel are taught to evade capture and get to safety if they become trapped behind enemy lines. David Civils McCann reports.
10: Imagine you're lost in hostile territory. You must avoid the enemy while getting yourself to safety and alerting your side for the rescue. It's here on the moors of Cornwall that British military personnel are learning to do that, pursued by teams of hunters on the ground as well as the sky, with drone operator Petty Officer Anthony Pike on the lookout as well.
11: It's the future of warfare, being able to use drones, be in line with how people are fighting in war right now, especially in Ukraine, lessons learnt from them. People are working on the front line. It's going to be the most important part of their training, understanding how dangerous drones actually are and how easy it is for them to be spotted with a high quality drone.
12: If you ever find white sap in a plant, do not touch it.
10: As well as avoiding the enemy, the people on the course are taught how to make their rations go further. Flight Sergeant David Hardy telling them what the land can provide.
12: Gorse flour, it's everywhere, but to say we only ever eat the flour. Every gardener's worst nightmare, the dandelion. And it tastes, as you would imagine, awful. We then have this thistle. If you scrape off the needles, scrape off the hair itself, what you can do is you can eat it. It tastes very much like celery. So it's actually quite a refreshing taste more than anything else.
10: The jobs done by the people on this course mean they're at high risk of capture, often working close to the front lines, meaning this training is vital if they become trapped on the wrong side. David Civils McCann, BFBS Forces News, Bodmin Moor.
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0: The Welsh Guards have started arriving in Cyprus for a two-year posting as a resident infantry battalion. Nearly 200 Guards and their families have landed at RAF Akrotiri from the unit so far. Our reporter in the region, Will Hollis, was there to meet them.
13: Welcome to RAF Akrotiri. Your baggage is currently being unloaded and will be available for collection shortly.
14: Arriving by Royal Air Force Voyager, 1st Battalion the Welsh Guards start their deployment at the gateway of British Forces Cyprus. 2nd Lieutenant Joshua Landau leads 5 Platoon in No. 2 Company.
3: First thing is, we're finally here. You're kind of excited to actually be here, to get your feet under the table, to get settled into the new role.
14: The Guards are taking over from 1st Battalion the Princess of Wales's Royal Regiment in Episcopi. They come to Cyprus as war rages in the wider region. Part of the job is keeping at high readiness for deployments to the Middle East and North Africa.
3: As a young platoon commander, it's really exciting. I think often you get times in camp where your platoon's quite dispersed, and having everyone out here, it's a fantastic opportunity to get some really exciting training done, and then next year potentially looking to do something with the platoon that's not just training when we're on the regional standby.
14: The warm UK weather has helped prepare the battalion for Cyprus, says Guardsman Charlie Richards.
15: We've had good weather, so obviously we've had quite a lot of heat, so we've slightly acclimatised to it, and then we're going to have an actual acclimatisation programme to go through.
16: How do you feel leaving the scarlet tunic and bearskin behind?
15: Obviously it's a good bit of variation, change of scenery, so yeah, we're quite happy to get into green soldiering. It's a nice sort of change of pace.
13: To all Welsh Guards, welcome to Cyprus.
14: Will Hollis, BFBS Forces News, RAF Akrotiri.
7: Forces News, Sports.
0: Newcastle are expected to appoint German Matthias Jessler as their new boss. The head coach of Saudi side Al Ahly is the favourite to succeed Eddie Howe, who left the Premier League club yesterday after almost 5 years in charge. Former defender Warren Barton says his old side continues to show great resilience.
17: This football club has had punches on the nose many, many times, but what I know about this football club, it's got guts, it's got desire, and it's got fight in it. It's had it with Kevin Keegan, it's had it with Sir Bobby Robson, it had it with Eddie, and it's going to have it with the next next manager, because that's what Newcastle is all about.
0: Hibs have set up a clash with KF Shkendija of North Macedonia in the third qualifying round of the Conference League after a 4-3 aggregate win over Malasheva. Anil Farke wrote himself into the history books with another goal for Scotland at the Commonwealth Games in Glasgow. The paracyclist picked up his sixth title in the tandem trial.
7: Forces News. Headlines.
0: Hamas says it's agreed to completely disarm in Gaza under proposals put forward by President Trump's Board of Peace. There's no word yet from Israel. That's the latest. I'm Tanya Snuggs.

0: Anastasia. I'm out of love. This is BFBS, the Forces Station. Good morning, you're on with Cam and Danny. It is time for Headline Deadline, baby.
1: Yeah, what's the story today?
0: It's quite a short story. It reads like this. An OAP with Parkinson's has been convicted over an unpaid car tax bill of £20. That's how much his car tax was, 20 quid. And because he didn't pay it on time, he's been ordered to pay compensation to the DVLA of £3.34.
1: Oh, come on. I would like to know exactly how much these court proceedings cost. I think it far exceeded whatever he owed and whatever he was therefore fined thereafter. What the paper gone with?
0: The paper's headline is OAP told to pay £3.34 by court.
1: Okay. Have you come up with anything?
0: No, I'm still on like, these are taxing times.
1: Yeah. I've come up with bold-raged pensioner. As opposed to old age pensioner.
0: Oh, okay, yeah.
1: DVSLA.
0: Nice. Yeah. Real nice.
1: Thanks. And that'll put tension on my pension.
0: Oh, I love a bit of rhyme.
1: Yeah, you do.
0: Oh, rhyme's always quite good. Mm. Jace is on with road tax. Of court, it's fine.
1: Okay, of course.
0: It's yeah.
1: Yeah.
0: Jono's on with the wheels of justice.
1: Mm-hmm.
0: Because obviously it's about a car. And penalty pointless. From Sarah.
1: Okay, we're off to a strong start. Yeah. Breakfast at bfbs.com if you can contribute and get a headline through to us by the deadline of 10 to. We'd

0: I've noticed something.
1: Go on. Is it my hair?
0: It is obviously your hair. That's lovely. And then after I noticed that, I realised that the hood ain't going to thank itself, is it?
1: Oh, that is true.

0: On week of football, golf, cycling, shooting, motor sport, and golf.
1: Okay, busy.
0: You're probably wondering what people are getting angry about, aren't you, in the UK at the moment?
1: Oh, no. Have you gone through the paper for the letters page?
0: I found the Daily Mail's letters page. And would you like to hear what...
1: Only if you do it in your best angry voice.
0: All right. Well, this is from Leslie in North Yorkshire.
1: Right.
0: You ready?
1: Yeah, I'm ready.
0: Oi! Can't we have some good, memorable television adverts again? Ones that stick in my mind from the past include the one with the farmer who shears his sheepdog's coat because he needs spectacles. With all the computer-produced ads that we've got to endure these days, I've lost the will to live by the time the programme comes back on. They never induce me to buy or join anything.
1: Well, look, you know, I've told you that the shift that we do this early, we get to go home obviously like quite early on in the afternoon, and the only channel I watch is either like Four in a Bed and Come Dine with Me, and then it's Law and Order, and I put Law and Order on, and I remember sitting there one afternoon, a couple of hours, and I tallied up how much, if I'd have like agreed to every advert that was asking for something, it was a lot of money.
0: I bet it was, but unlike Leslie, you don't want to be sold to. Leslie's desperate to be enticed into buying something.
1: Yes, with good advertisements. That's bonkers.
0: Why can't they touch? I mean, there are other things to get vexed about, surely.
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0: The Backstreet Boys, Larger Than Life. This is BFBS, the Forces Station. Good morning, you're on with Cam and Danny. It's time for Top 5.
1: It is time for Top 5. And this week's Top 5, if everything was free for half an hour, in which shop would you choose to spend that half an hour?
0: Well, Glenn's come on, by the way, and he said, hey, you've had a lot of emails this week talking about estate agents. No. It's all about, what are the agents called when you go on holiday?
1: Travel agent.
0: It's all about the travel agents, because you go in, it might not be a physical shop per se, just book every holiday you can, it's free.
1: That's not a bad shout at all.
0: Mm-hmm.
1: Yeah, I like that. Listen, can you contribute? You've not got long before we roll out this week's top five. If everything was free for half an hour, which shop would you choose to spend that half an hour in? Breakfast@bfbs.com if you can get in touch. And if you've never heard top five before, we don't need five from you. Just the one will suffice, and we'll see if it makes the definitive five, which we'll roll out soon.

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2: Hamas says it's agreed to completely disarm in Gaza under proposals put forward by President Trump's Board of Peace. There's been no word yet from Israel. We're just hearing that a dual UK and Azerbaijani national has been charged over alleged spying at RAF Akrotiri and sharing information with Iran. And renowned mountaineer and Special Forces soldier Nurman Purji is among 10 people feared missing after an avalanche on Broad Peak on the border of Pakistan and China. FIFA says no one is selling football in response to UEFA's threat to boycott the World Cup if a deal to sell off tournaments goes ahead. David Garrett reports.
3: Football's world governing body says it respects feedback from its members but claims media coverage has been incorrect over plans to bring private investors into the game. They say the chance for members to take part in the commercial opportunity won't come at the cost of the spirit of football. It's understood FIFA president Gianni Infantino is rapidly losing support. The governing body for North and Central America and the Caribbean has joined UEFA nations in rejecting the proposal.
2: Newcastle are expected to appoint German Matthias Jessler as their new boss. The head coach of Saudi side Al Ahly is the favourite to succeed Eddie Howe, who left the Premier League club yesterday after almost 5 years in charge. Hibs have set up a clash with KF Skendia of North Macedonia in the third qualifying round of the Conference League. It's after a 4-3 aggregate win over Malasheva. They avoided an embarrassing upset by overturning a 2-0 deficit from the first leg in Kosovo. Motherwell will face HJK Helsinki after easing past HB Torshorn of the Faroe Islands 5-0 overall. And that's the latest. I'm Tanya Snuggs.

0: Ellie King will be at BSD Forces Station with X's and O's.
1: Do you call her Ellie?
0: Yeah.
1: Aww.
0: Little Ellie. this is Cam and Danny at BFBS, the Forces Station. Good morning.
1: Good morning. Sorry, I just realised that we've just played Elle and we're about to go into Ella.
0: Yeah. Mm. Ellie is definitely absent from the whole equation.
1: They're both Ellie's. It's fine.
0: Yeah, okay.
1: Headline deadline.
0: Yeah.
1: We've had quite a few good headlines in. You know?
0: Ooh, good.
1: So this is the story we are asking you to play with this morning and create a better headline for it. An OAP with Parkinson's has been convicted over an unpaid car tax bill of only 20 quid, right? Paid it late, been convicted, and has been ordered to pay compensation to the DVLA of £3.34.
0: It's a bank breaker. The paper didn't even bother. They just summed up the story in a headline, didn't they?
1: OAP told pay £3.34 by court.
0: Yeah.
1: Yeah, not good, not good.
0: No.
1: Rowley's on, though, with Nanny State.
0: Yeah, that's good.
1: Katie and Ducky, good morning, guys. Give me a break, I'm exhausted. Break spelt car break.
0: Oh, yeah. Yeah. Very good.
1: Ron is on with caught in the pothole tax.
0: Okay.
1: And Meester's on with, oh, I like this. You ready?
0: Mm-hmm.
1: It's caution, but it's spelt court.
0: Yeah.
1: Yeah. Caution, yeah. For OA, £3.34p.
0: Oh, hello.
1: Right.
0: Hello. Welcome to the party, Meester.
1: OA, £3.34p. Very good.
0: Like that a lot. Can you come up with a decent headline by the deadline of 10-2? Leaving you 13 minutes if you can. It's breakfast at bfbs.com.

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0: the White Stripes and Seven Nation Army on BFBS, the Forces Station. Good morning, you're on with Cam and Danny. It's time to roll out this week's top five. Some great answers, by the way.
1: Yeah.
0: Loads of them.
1: The premise being that if everything was free for half an hour, which shop would you choose to spend that half an hour in? At number five.
0: It's from Mick, who's from...
1: Remy!
0: Come on, Cammy.
1: Remy!
0: He said, mine would be the weekly Snap-on tools van. Oh, yeah. Because engineering his tools, right?
1: Yeah, classic Remy! At number four.
0: Hutchie with, oh, I'd go to my local Aston Martin.
1: Yeah.
0: And as for the why, it's ka-ching!
1: Yeah. Number three.
0: Glenn with, forget estate agents, it's all about travel agents.
1: Oh, yeah, go and pocket yourself as many holidays as you possibly can. Number two, it's Stu. Is
0: yes,
1: it?
0: Number two, Stu.
2: Hi, Cam and Danny. It's Stuart here from Northern Ireland. If I had 30 minutes in any shop, I would probably pick Lund's Jewellers because I could empty that whole entire shop in 30 minutes and would be set for life. And here, it's an easy call because, well, criminals have been robbing jewellers since time began. So if it's good enough for them, it's good enough for me. At least I can do it legally. Cheers. Bye.
1: All right.
0: Bye.
1: Stewards inquiry. I mean, I'm going to be...
0: A stew inquiry.
1: I'm going to be a little bit pinicky here, but robbers have been turning over jewellery stores since time began. No. When time began, they were inventing the wheel. They weren't jewellery stores anywhere. Just saying, that's all.
0: Oh, that is very pinicky.
1: It's very, very.
0: Very.
1: And number one of the shop that you would spend half an hour in if everything was free for half an hour...
0: It's from Oliver. He said, it's got to be Lego, making up for all the Lego I didn't have as a kid.
1: And just half an hour's worth of raiding the Lego store. I mean, you would keep yourself entertained for the rest of your life.
0: Absolutely.
1: Wouldn't you? Thank you very much for getting in touch and partaking in this week's top five. You

0: is Cam and Danny at BFBS, the Forces Station. Morning and welcome to Friday on the other side of the world right now. There's a massive exercise going on. It's called Exercise Pitch Black 2026. It's in Darwin in Australia. 21 nations, over 100 aircraft and 2,500 serving personnel all being put through their paces. Our very own Amy Casey is there for us and we will check in with her in less than an hour to find out the latest from down under. Right now, though, it's time for the return and the conclusion of Headline Deadline for today.
1: Yes, the deadline has passed. This is the story that we were playing with this morning. An OAP with Parkinson's has been convicted over an unpaid car tax bill of 20 quid. And because he's been convicted, he's been ordered to pay compensation to the DVLA of £3.34.
0: It's harsh, man.
1: You'd just write it off, wouldn't you?
0: I think you probably would. The paper went with the headline,
1: OAP told pay £3.34 by court.
0: Oh, come on. Didn't even try.
1: No, it's
0: nothing.
1: Rubbish. No. I mean, mine were rubbish, actually, as well. I only came up with, these are taxing times.
0: Yeah.
1: And fuel for thought, but no, it doesn't work with anything, really.
0: Well, no, but at least you put the effort in, though, didn't you?
1: Yes, thank you.
0: At least you put a little bit of effort in.
1: There was one you said that I liked.
0: That'll put tension on my pension.
1: Yeah.
0: Yeah. Rage ain't nothing but a number.
1: Yeah.
0: Okay. But what have our wonderful show family come up with?
1: Jace was first on this morning with road tax. Of course it's fine.
0: Yeah.
1: Very nice. Mm-hmm. Jono's on with the wheels of justice.
0: Yep.
1: Penalty pointless from Sarah.
0: Yeah.
1: I like that one a lot. Penalty point. Point penalty. Yeah.
0: Yeah.
1: Rolly's on with Nanny State. Katie and Ducky are on with give me a break. I'm exhausted, as in car break.
0: And car exhaust.
1: Yeah, yeah. Ron is on with caught in the pothole tax. But I think this is our favourite of the morning, isn't it?
0: I think so, yeah. That's the only name I've got written down. With all due respect to everybody, that's the only name I've got written down.
1: It's from Meester, and it looks good written down as well, actually. It's caution, but it's spelt court, because obviously they took him to court, and that's the way he's spelt. Caution. Yeah. Caution for OA £3.34p.
0: See, that to me is... you can do without the caution bit.
1: Yeah,
0: at the
1: I would just go with OA £3.34p.
0: 100%. So, Meester, you go into today with your head held high, well, into the weekend, in fact, as headline deadline winner for Friday morning.
1: Yeah, but anybody else, they don't have to hang their head, you know.
0: Oh, I don't know. Some of them. That means I have a purpose.

0: A British man's been charged with alleged spying on RAF Akrotiri. Sue Sharp reports.
1: The Met Police says Rashad Sultanov, a dual UK and Azerbaijani national, was arrested earlier this month by Cypriot authorities and is being held in custody pending extradition proceedings. The 44-year-old is accused of conducting hostile surveillance at the base in Cyprus and sharing information with Iran's military. It follows an investigation into incidents between May and June last year. The suspect from Islington in North London has been charged under the National Security Act, the first time an alleged offence under the 2023 law has been investigated in an overseas territory.
0: Donald Trump says his Board of Peace has reached an agreement for Hamas to disarm. Posting on Truth Social, the US president said it would be carried out in structured phases and would also include the withdrawal of Israeli forces and eventually a new Palestinian government. Here's what he had to say at the board's launch earlier this year.
2: We're committed to ensuring Gaza is demilitarized, properly governed, and beautifully rebuilt. It's going to be a great plan, and that's where the Board of Peace really started. And I think we can spread out to other things as we succeed with Gaza.
0: Israel and Hamas have yet to officially comment. The Iranian army says it's targeted US military facilities at Kuwait's Ahmed al-Jaber air base. Iranian media reporting the army launched a drone attack in response to recent US strikes. A British citizen who served in the Army and Royal Marines is among 10 climbers missing after an avalanche in northern Pakistan. There's been no contact with the group led by Nepali-born mountaineer Nirmal Purja since it happened yesterday. Search and rescue efforts are continuing. The Alpine Club of Pakistan also says every effort is being made to locate them. FIFA says selling football is not something it would ever entertain as the backlash continues against its plan to sell off stakes in competitions, including the World Cup. European countries, including England and Scotland, have threatened to boycott the governing body's events. Former FA chairman David Bernstein feels a collaborative approach will get the right outcome.
3: England on its own, we're a big nation in football, but we can't do very much on our own. If we try to do something against FIFA, frankly, they would tell us where to go. But with UEFA, we're very, very powerful. So I think it's absolutely right that we work with UEFA. We're part of that.
0: The federation that oversees football in North and Central America, as well as the Caribbean, says its members have also expressed deep concerns. And the authorities in Singapore are investigating allegations that the band Massive Attack made pro-Palestine statements and held up a Palestinian flag at a concert on Wednesday. That's the latest. I'm Tanya Snuggs.

0: Good. Right, we find ourselves in Operation Occupation Alteration territory, where we've noticed that people are leaving what they're kind of well known for in an effort to make money by way of other means. The one thing they've got in common is their businesses will rhyme.
1: That they do, yeah.
0: Yeah, case in point being my spicy co-presenter has taken ownership of Sporty Spice and Scary Spice and will clone them and sell them to you.
1: No, go on. Hang on. I can't remember which one.
0: Scary Spice and Sporty Spice.
1: Oh, both of them?
0: Yeah.
1: So is it just Danny G's Mel's?
0: Danny G's Mel B's and then Mel C's.
1: Oh, you could have told me it was a double whammy.
0: Sporty Spice and...
1: Yeah, that was hard. It's Friday. It's been a long week.
0: It's got to rhyme. It wouldn't be Danny G's Mel's. That'd be the worst business in the world.
1: How's your business going, Cammy?
0: Well, wouldn't you like to know?
1: Baby sheep, is it?
0: Yeah, Cam's Lambs. It's going really well.
1: Keep seeing the advertising everywhere.
0: Yeah. No, well, you know, we've got to speculate to accumulate. Outside of us, though, that TV presenter who was the original host of Big Brother and is a regular judge on The Masked Singer, she's going into selling those things essential to play tennis, soccer, rugby, and a whole load of other sports
1: as
0: well.
1: But what would the business be called?
0: We know it would have to rhyme. Breakfast at bfbs.com if you think you know.

0: Lady Gaga and Dead Dance at BFBS, the Forces Station. It's Cam and Danny. Good morning.
1: Good morning.
0: Just to recap my Operation Occupation Alteration, TV presenter who was the original host of Big Brother and is a regular judge on The Masked Singer is going into selling those things that are essential to play tennis.

0: Zen people, moving on up on BFBS, the Forces Station. Good morning, you're on with Cam and Danny. Operation, occupation, alteration. Not very difficult today.
1: Do you want to recap it?
0: Yeah, look, it can't be difficult for a Friday,
1: no.
0: Right? We were chatting about the singer of X's and O's, right? She started selling jewellery, but the really flashy stuff. It's like big, flashy and tacky.
1: Okay, what would she call her business, though? If you think you know, it's breakfast at bfbs.com. Online at forcesnews.com today, there's an in-depth look at the Saab Jazz 39 Gripen, the multi-role fighter jet that can land on roads. The PM has recommitted £8.4 billion into the UK's nuclear deterrent. And details on the US Air Force's premier fighter weapons evaluation exercise in Europe, Exercise Combat Archer.
0: Oh, that's a good name. And I know that we've been hearing it a lot in the news with Tanya recently, but Welsh Guards arriving in Cyprus, you can actually see footage of that online at forcesnews.com.

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7: Hey, it's Joe from Old School and Anthems, and we are crowning a Weekend Anthem right now. When was the last time you heard new music from KTB? It's been too long, right? So let's fix that. Our Weekend Anthem this week is her new collab with the mighty Jax Jones. Jax going on a kind of little bit of jungle energy on this. I'm here for it. It is absolutely soaked in summer vibes, and Katie's voice just comes through so, so beautifully in this. So we had to get it on the show this week. Our Weekend Anthem, Katie Bean, Jax Jones. It's called Last Day of Summer.

0: Just one of many absolute anthems you can hear with Joe Carden on Old School and Anthems tomorrow from 6 o'clock p.m. UK time. This is Cam and Danny at BFBS, the 40 station. Good morning.
1: Good morning. Shall we wrap up today's Operation Occupation Alteration?
0: Let's do it, shall we? The TV presenter who was the original host of Big Brother and is a regular judge on The Masked Singer is going into selling those things essential to play tennis, soccer, rugby and loads of other sports. But what would she call a business?
1: I believe... Are you looking for Davina McCall's balls?
0: I was looking for Davina McCall's balls, and they're hard to find. But, you know, if you search hard enough, I'm sure they'll become apparent. Right, and then you... Go on. You had a query yourself, didn't you?
1: Did I?
0: Yeah, I think so.
1: We were chatting about the singer of X's and O's. She started selling jewellery, but the really, really flashy stuff. Big, flashy and tacky, baby.
0: Is that L. King's Blings?
2: Yeah.
0: Yeah. Okay, perfect. Hey, on the way, we've got First Play Friday, which follows the news, which follows this from Silver Bumper.

0: There's been no word yet from Israel. And renowned climber and former Royal Marine Nirmal Purja is among 10 feared missing after an avalanche on the Pakistan border. In sport, FIFA has insisted nobody is selling football and it will press ahead with a consultation period over selling off stakes in the World Cup to private investors. But opposition to the proposals continues to grow. FIFA Vice President Laura McAllister says the proposals pose an existential threat to football.
1: Effectively, it's a form of blackmail financially, you know, to present the national associations with such a tight time period to consider such a significant seismic proposal.
0: Newcastle are expected to appoint German Matthias Yasler as their new boss. The head coach of Saudi side Al Ahly is the favourite to succeed Eddie Howe. Hibs have set up a clash with KF Shkendia of North Macedonia in the third qualifying round of the Conference League. It's after a 4-3 aggregate win over Malisheva. Motherwell will face HJK Helsinki next after easing past HB Torshorn of the Faroe Islands 5-0. Anil Farke became Scotland's most successful Commonwealth Games gold medalist last night when he took his sixth gold, winning the Tandem B 1000 metres event 2 years after he thought he'd finished with the sport.
2: I had essentially retired after Paris. I walked away from cycling. So, do you know what? I was debating whether this was going to happen or not. If it hadn't been a home games, I wouldn't be here. It's the only reason I thought, let's try, go say our farewells. Didn't expect to be winning a gold.
0: But Royal Navy weightlifter James Wales, competing for Wales, just missed out after finishing fourth in the over 110 kilogram competition.

0: Shall we
1: do the thing?
0: Yeah.
1: Let's do it.
2: Go. First Play Friday.
3: BFBS. First Play Friday.
1: Oh, I hope it's a really good, like, uplifting tune. That's what we need on a Friday, isn't it?
0: It is, yeah.
1: Well, First Play Friday is from DOD, and I love this name. Izzy Bizu.
0: There you go.
1: What a name. DOD Izzy Bizu. It's called Careful. You never know. It might end up on a Fresh New Music next week.
0: Oh, well, it's a strong start.
1: Yeah, it's got summer vibes. We're liking it.

0: Didn't realise there was going to be something at the end there.
1: DOD,
0: Izzy Bizzoo, careful, it is First Play Friday.
1: Right, on the way very soon, we know that there's a massive exercise going on in Darwin, Australia. It's called Exercise Pitch Black 2026. There, covering it for BFBS, is Amy Casey. We'll catch up with her.
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10: 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We

0: 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Show them.
1: This boogie is in my soul. This boogie is in my soul.
2: This is BFBS, the Forces Station. Good morning. You're on with Cam and Danny.
0: Yeah, and on the other side of the world, Exercise Pitch Black 2026 is taking place in Darwin in Australia. We've got 21 nations, over 100 aircraft and 2,500 serving personnel all on exercise. And there for us is our very own Amy Casey.
3: Hello.
2: Morning.
3: Well, morning, team. Hope that you guys are doing well today. So as I said to you when we last caught up, it's not just about the things that are flying in the sky. All right. They look cool. They make a lot of noise and everybody's like, whoa, whenever we see like a fast jet or something fly past. But it's the people on the ground that enable these air assets to do their thing. And as you are all very aware, nobody can function unless they've got some food in their belly. And it's got to be good food. So the 21 nations here, that means there is 2,500 mouths to feed from right round the world. And that's three meals a day. And of course, we're all working shifts. So I say, let's big up the chefs who have done a sterling job across Pitch Black. I caught up with Noah, who's flown all the way over from Canada.
4: I did 2 years of college for culinary school, paid for by the Canadian Armed Forces. And then after that, I got posted to Trenton, Ontario. I've been in for 7 years now. It's been great.
3: What a great experience. So going from school straight into that trade. Mm-hmm. I mean, that's a really good move, right?
4: It's fantastic. I got to learn a little bit of extra skills that I wouldn't have normally gotten through going to college. And then I grew up in Trenton. I got to go right back to my hometown and start cooking there. It's fantastic.
3: And so from Trenton to Darwin, here we sit underneath these lovely sunny blue skies. I mean, did you think that your journeys were going to take you this far?
4: I joined because I wanted to travel. I wanted to see the world. And this is like my first experience to get out of Canada. And it's been fantastic so far. Hot. Very hot.
3: I was going to say, I mean, we feel the heat and we're not in the kitchen. So, I mean, walk me through your day to day. Like, what time are you getting up and getting into the kitchen? What happens when you roll in?
4: All of us get up at 3:30 because we leave at 4:30. We have a half an hour drive from the accommodations to the base. We have to start our breakfast. We have to start our prep for the rest of the day. I'm in charge of the salad station at the moment, so it's a lot of cutting fruit, more fruit than I've ever cut in my life.
3: What differences have you noticed about the way that other nations work? Like, does someone like cut their tomatoes differently than you, and you're just like, whoa, hang on, stop.
4: Food preparation's the same,
3: right?
4: But the Aussies have a lot more fun with it. They're very fun. They're very like, they take it from like a food first kind of vibe. The British cooks are fantastic, and I heard that they're fantastic before coming out here, so I was excited to work with them as well.
3: And what's that experience been like working with the Brits?
4: It's been good. The accents are hard. The accents are very hard, but it's been fantastic. I've had a good time.
3: Have you had some banter? Is it quite easy to be around all these other nations in the kitchen?
4: We've meshed really well. I work with the Aussies, the Kiwis, and the Brits now. And we've been getting along really well. We've been hanging out outside of work, actually getting a chance to know each other. But like in the kitchen, we're so busy. Yeah. We are so busy. It's been very much like putting our nose down to work. But outside, we've been having a great time getting to know each other.
3: Oh, well, let's talk about that busyness, because 2,500 personnel from around the world, they all need three meals a day, you know, and they all are eating at different times. You know, you've got to make sure that that's all accommodated for. That's a big job that you've undertaken.
4: It's a lot. We have about four cooks on each shift, and on the kitchen that I'm working from, we're serving about 500 people. That's for breakfast, lunch, and dinner, like you said, but also salads and desserts and everything fresh, made day of. It's a lot of work, but like everybody's putting their heart into it. It's really nice.
3: Right. So there you go, guys. As you can hear, extremely busy, but doing a fantastic job. And I've got to tell you, the way that my trousers are fitting a little bit tighter than when I actually got here, The food is top draw. Now, they've had the chance to actually get out and about and do some fun things as well, because those experiences, they'll remember them for the rest of their lives. So have a little listen about at what Noah took his team out to go and do.
4: One of the fun experiences we had while we were out here, I organized a jumping crocodile tour on the Adelaide River. We got all the Canadian contingency out together. We went on the cruise, saw crocodiles, baby crocodiles, hawks, which we didn't expect, the hawks coming out of the bushes. Yeah, it was so cool getting up close to the crocodiles, like almost like you could touch them, but you really shouldn't. But it was very cool.
3: Right. And when you came back, you double checked everybody had the correct amount of arms and legs. No one had
4: we're
3: put
4: pretty
3: their
4: sure
3: over the side.
4: We're pretty sure. Yeah, that would have been news
3: because that would have been on you.
4: That would have been
3: you
4: on
3: led that.
4: Me.
3: You led that. So that's
4: I wasn't
3: good.
4: The highest rank there. I just got the tickets.
3: Brilliant. Well, you've done well, and I'm glad that you enjoyed it.
4: Thank you.
3: They've had a really good time. And out on the Adelaide River, the Jumping Croc Tour, can thoroughly recommend that. Now, Cammy, I know that because you, you know, obviously got Australian roots, let's mm-hmm. face it, that's yeah. one of the best things about you. we've got some
0: one of, one of my few redeeming features. Okay, I'll take it.
3: That's right, you said it.
0: Thanks, Mum.
3: I have got here some Darryl Lee chocolate Rocky Road. This is the traditional one. If you've ever been to Australia and you've never had some Darryl Lee Rocky Road, it's pretty yum as far as chocolate goes, the Rocky Road. And I was gonna bring some back for you, mate, but unfortunately I don't know how it happened, but the packet came undone.
0: Yeah.
3: So I've just started to just nibble it because I don't obviously want any mice or anything to get into the, you know, the building. So really I'm doing my service here.
0: They say that Australians are great at making chocolate. It's just they're some of the worst packagers in the world. Their packaging is renowned yes. for being faulty and coming undone all the time. Not necessarily yes. for the radio, so. But should you catch up with Noah, the Canadian chef, again, just for my piece, I want to know, out of all the nations, who's the fussiest when it comes to, I'm not eating that. And I also want to know, out of all the chefs from different nations in the kitchen, is it like a Gordon Ramsay? Do the Brits swear the most? They're the two questions I would like to know for my own peace of mind.
3: Excellent. I'm going to guess on that. I'm okay. going to go and find out because now I want to know.
0: There you go. Amy, thank you very much. And I think we'll catch up with you one final time on Monday morning.
3: Yeah. So what I was thinking, because I come on, I chat to you guys, we have a bit of a laugh and all the rest of it, but I need to know, are you actually listening to what's coming out, the stats, the facts, the information about Pitch Black and the time here in Australia with the Royal Air Force. So I'm putting together a quiz for you two.
0: Mm-hmm.
3: So on Monday, I'm going to take you through the quiz, and whoever is victorious, not only will they have the great honor of saying that they were the king or queen of the Pitch Black pop quiz, but they also the proud owners of a quarter of a block of Darryl Lee Rocky Road chocolate. Game on.
0: Prize ever.
2: I've never tried it. I'm up for this.
0: All right, even if it's just a quarter.
2: Yeah,
0: all right, okay. Amy Casey out at Exercise Pitch Black 2026 in Darwin, Australia. Thank you so much.
3: Hooroo.

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2: A British man has been charged with alleged spying on the RAF's base in Cyprus. From there, Will Hollis reports.
3: Rashad Sultanov was arrested by Cypriot authorities earlier this month and is being held in custody as extradition proceedings move forward. The 44-year-old is accused of conducting hostile surveillance behind the wire at RAF Akrotiri after an investigation by counter-terrorism policing London into incidents between May and June last year. The dual British Azerbaijani national, who is from Islington, is alleged to have shared the information with the Islamic Revolutionary Guard Corps, Iran's Foreign Intelligence Service. Will Hollis, BFBS Forces News, RAF Akrotiri.
2: The US president's called a deal on Gaza, struck by his Board of Peace, historic. It will be implemented in phases and will involve total disarmament by Hamas and the withdrawal of Israeli forces. A source from the militant groups reportedly described the agreement as a draft, while US officials say Israel remains skeptical the militant group will disarm. The world-renowned climber and former soldier and Royal Marine Nirmal Purja is among 10 people feared missing after an avalanche on the Pakistan border. Sue Sharp has the details.
4: The General Secretary of Pakistan's Alpine Club says the search and rescue operation looking for the 10 climbers missing in the Karakoram Mountains has detected the location of four of their trackers, although they can't identify if the climbers they belong to are dead or alive. The expedition's being led by Nepal-born former British Special Forces soldier Nirmal Purja. All were climbing Broad Peak, the world's 12th highest mountain, when an avalanche struck. The rescue operation continues with drones and a ground team. Military helicopters are also on the way.
2: FIFA's defending its plan to sell stakes in its competitions, including the World Cup, to private investors. The game's world governing body says nobody is selling football, insisting it would never entertain that. Spain has deployed extra troops to restore order at its border with Morocco in Ceuta after almost 50,000 migrants crossed into the tiny Spanish territory. At least 18 died in the attempt. The country's Prime Minister, Pedro Sanchez, is expected to visit the area later today as he pledged to return things to normal immediately. BP is putting its North Sea business up for sale as it continues to reduce its portfolio. 117,000 barrels of oil a day are produced by the five production hubs, which employ 1,100 staff. Chief Executive Meg O'Neill says the North Sea arm will be better positioned in another company. And British rapper and social media influencer Young Philly has been found not guilty of raping a woman in an Australian hotel room. That's the latest. I'm Tanya Snuggs.
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0: number one on Friday morning's Rewind, Robbie and Candy. This is Cam and Danny. Good morning. We've got an hour's worth of tunes from 1 year.
1: Yeah, and it's a good year. Apart from the average house price, I don't think that we're going to like that very much.
0: The average house price in the United Kingdom in this year, £223,000. Now then.
1: All in this year. It is now, that's what I call music. 81 to 83.
0: Okay, and what was the Abbey Pry? Oh, a lower B.
1: A loaf of bread?
0: Mm-hmm.
1: £1.20.
0: Oh, daylight robbery. What was the Abbey Pry of a pie, am I?
1: A pint of milk, what'd you say?
0: I don't know, 42p.
1: 46p.
0: Ooh, and the all-important, if I went down me low for a pie of lager, what would I be looking at paying?
1: If you went down your local for a pint of lager in this year, set you back £3.19.
0: Yeah, I'll take it. All right. Song number two from Tay-Tay.

0: together. And you know the story, don't you?
1: Go on.
0: Well, in this year, it was Tay-Tay who bought a house near her, at the time, boyfriend Connor Kennedy. She spent $4.9 million on an oceanfront mansion. And they broke up a month later.
1: Oh. But I think she's learned over the years, just back off a little bit there, Tay-Tay. just back off a little bit. Give a dude a little bit of room.
0: No, I think what she learned was go for a sports star. An athlete.
1: Yeah.
0: Yeah, go for an athlete.
1: That's the guy. Good old Trav. I'm warming to him. Gradually.
0: It's taking you a while.
1: It's taking me a while. I'll get there, I'm sure. This is Cam and Danny at BFBS, the 14th station, with an hour's worth of tunes from 1 year. Said tunes continue with Alex Clare.
0: This one, Too Close. It was at the Microsoft advert. It was everywhere. Do you remember?
1: Yeah.
0: Made him famous. Still making money off it today.

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1: Morning.
0: Morning, this is Cam and Danny. Shall we showcase our Rewound Rewind track?
1: Oh, I think we should.
0: All right, have a listen. It's a clip of a song that was released in this year, played backwards. Morning, come on,
1: but... Oh.
0: Again.
1: Morning, come on, but... Oh, I think that's really difficult. Don't you?
0: Yeah.
1: Mm-mm, that's not very fair for a Friday. It's a good tune, though.
0: It is. Oh, and we get to play it in full before the hour's out and the right way round as well.

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0: Well, I can honestly say I have never heard that before, but I really,
1: really
0: like... Yeah, it's really good, that. That's Muse and Madness at BFBS, the Forces Station. Says Cam and Danny, good morning. We have got an hour's worth of tunes from the year that the British military integrated commercial off-the-shelf technology, including first-person shooter computer games and advanced simulation frameworks, into the Defence Academy of the UK for tactical training and decision support.
1: Right, say that one more time.
0: Basically, they introduced gaming as training into the military in this year. Yeah,
1: which we also delve into quite a bit in the podcast you can hear called The Lobby.
0: Okay, which dropped at midnight, didn't it?
1: Yes, yeah. This was also the year, got a few for you here, YOLO. Started hearing that a lot. Became sort of like word of the year, phrase of the year. Call of Duty Black Ops 2 came out and we learned Gossip Girl's true identity when the show ended.
0: Okay.
1: And wasn't it dramatic?
0: I genuinely don't know. You keep telling me, and I've got to watch it, haven't I?
1: You do. Oh, it's good. Yeah.
0: Okay. The tunes. Have we had any right answers on our Rewound Rewind tune?
1: I believe so.
0: All right, we'll recap it after this from Pink and Try.

0: This is BFBS, the Forces Station, with Pink and Try. It is Rewind. We have taken you back to a particular year. Any idea on it, it's breakfast at bfbs.com and Rewound Rewind Tune. Are you ready for this?
1: Go on.
0: So we've had an email in from our Diane who's gone, oh, you know, we're in the office and Laura got it, shouted it out within seconds. Really, really impressive. I don't think it was Laura.
1: Why?
0: I think it was her son, Lucas, who's in the office with her today.
1: Oh, that makes sense, yeah.
0: They don't usually get it that quick. Well done, Lucas.
1: Okay, have a listen and see whether you can join the victorious. Morning, come on, any idea what tune that is? It's a clip of a song released in this year, played backwards. Morning, come on, if you think you know what it is, breakfast at bfbs.com.

0: I'm right back in my zone.
1: There it is then, Wiley and Heatwave. A lot shorter than I remember from how many years ago it was. But I was so into that. I was just away in another world, not even watching the countdown.
2: We were both just with our heads,
1: Yeah, loving that. Wiley and Heatwave at BFBS, the Forces Station. This is Cam and Danny with an hour's worth of tunes from the year that Obama won a second term in office as US President.
2: Zac Efron got YOLO tattooed on his hand.
1: Classic Efron. It's Clefron. It's Clefron.
2: We also got the very first contactless cards. You could do just tappy-tappy.
1: Oh, yeah.
2: Yeah, that started in this year.
1: Are you ready for a huge clue?
2: Oh, go on.
1: It was the year that the Olympics were held in London.

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0: 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You're on with Cam and Danny. You got a movie? Maybe just one quote.
1: Okay. One Day More. 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
0: Line of Duty, yeah. 8 out of 10 Cats Just Countdown, that's all I've got.
1: I've got The Newsroom, Key and Peele, Call the Midwife and Veep. And the tunes continue with Example and Say Nothing. With you.

0: Otto Knows, Million Voices on BFBS Rewind. Well done if you got the year. We were after 2012. But what was your movie?
1: My movie was Les Mis. What was your movie?
0: Hunger Games.
1: Of course, it was the Hunger Games. Who got our Rewound Rewind tune right?
0: Laura first, with Lucas and Diane.
1: And then loads of people.
0: Yeah.
1: Yeah, fair
0: Hello,
1: play.
0: Hello, Pete. Your
1: mama can hum. Of course it was Rizzle Kicks.
0: Mama do the hump, well done.
1: Stand by, Joe Cardin's up on Totally Connected. Have a brilliant weekend.

0: A British man has been charged with alleged spying on RAF Akrotiri. Sue Sharp reports.
1: The Met Police says Rashad Sultanov, a dual UK and Azerbaijani national, was arrested earlier this month by Cypriot authorities and is being held in custody pending extradition proceedings. The 44-year-old is accused of conducting hostile surveillance at the base in Cyprus and sharing information with Iran's military. It follows an investigation into incidents between May and June last year. The suspect from Islington in North London has been charged under the National Security Act, the first time an alleged offence under the 2023 law has been investigated in an overseas territory.
0: A British citizen who served in the Army and Royal Marines is among 10 climbers missing after an avalanche in northern Pakistan. There's been no contact with the group led by Nepali-born mountaineer Nirmal Purja since it happened yesterday. Search and rescue efforts are ongoing. The Alpine Club of Pakistan also says every effort is being made to relocate them. Hamas says it's agreed to completely disarm in Gaza under plans put forward by Donald Trump's Board of Peace. The US president's called the agreement historic. Israel has yet to comment. Veteran Israeli politician Yossi Belim says the US president may be getting ahead of himself.
2: In order to call it historic, you need a little bit more time. It is always like that. So I think that it may become an historic decision, and I would like it to succeed. And then we can easily call it like that. But there are so many question marks that should be answered.
0: Spain's Prime Minister and Interior Minister are travelling to the North African enclave of Ceuta, where almost 50,000 migrants have entered illegally from Morocco in the past 24 hours. Extra troops are arriving from the Spanish mainland to help local civil guards maintain security. The Asian Football Confederation has joined Europe and North America in saying FIFA should not proceed with its private investment plan. UEFA has threatened to boycott tournaments unless the idea is scrapped. Critics of FIFA's scheme say it will mean more games and higher ticket prices. Chair of the Football Supporters Association, Tom Greatex, says the proposal ignores fans.
3: If you take it away from people in football and stop it being something that's about football and within football, then you put that in jeopardy. And I think that's why, as well as not getting very much notice about it, so many of the national associations are up in arms about it, and why you've seen the response you've seen in the last day or so.
0: And British rapper and influencer Young Philly will find out within 3 weeks if he's to stand trial again on rape allegations connected to an alleged incident in an Australian hotel room. Earlier, he was cleared of 3 counts, but convicted of assault charges over claims from 2024. That's the latest. I'm Tanya Snuggs.

Stella Lefty in Boston on BFBS One Republic and wherever I go in there before it. Happy Friday. Welcome along to Totally Connected, 31st of July. I'm Joe, hope you're good. I'm feeling weirdly tired today. Everyone in the BFBS office in the UK seems a little bit exhausted as well, a little bit of a lull going on. I don't know why I'm tired. I've got literally no excuse. I've done, 3 days of work this week? I had a long weekend, I didn't even turn up till Wednesday. I was like, how are you? Everyone's like, no, we've been dealing with this all week. Absolutely stop. Listen, I hope you are looking good wherever you find yourself around the force as well this Friday. Busy looking show today. On in a little bit, I need your help picking songs right. 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Or you can DM me on Insta if you're not already following us. We're at BFBS Radio. I'm going to set a theme and I need you to think of some songs that I can play for our takeover track this Friday. We'll get into that in a bit. We are also going to be checking in on the action at RAF Odeon's Family's Day. Rich Wyeth has managed to get himself a Gucci day out there for us. Get him on the phone a little bit later on. Plus, it is your chance to win. Today's the final day of the month, so somebody is going to be bagging that Fitbit on Fiverr side. In fact, I'll tell you how you can get involved after LF System.

0: LF System and Afraid to Feel. That will always, always remind me of my time in Aki. I think as soon as I got to my posting at BFPS in Cyprus, that song was absolutely everywhere. I'm sure there was a period where I was playing it every single day. Hey, if you are getting us on in Cyprus this lunchtime, how are you getting on with the new neighbours? There's a new ribbon at the moment, isn't there? So Princess Wales Royal Regiment have made their departure. Who have we got in now? Is it the Welsh lot that are the newbies?
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0: There was some video on the BFPS Forces News socials yesterday of everyone like arriving for the first time and getting off at the Aki terminal and adjusting to their surroundings. It is cool seeing people arriving in what you know is going to be a really nice poster. Like, it's a nice place to be, the Med, isn't it? Listen, I hope you're doing all right today wherever you find yourself around the Forces world. I need your help picking songs on Totally Connected today, right? On a Friday, Takeover Track is where you get to take control. And I'm thinking, because football's been in the news a lot this week, hasn't it?

0: 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You're on with Joe. This is Totally Connected. Hope you're good. Listen, I need your help picking songs. It is Takeover Track Day, right? And I thought, seeing as everyone is very, very upset in the news about the idea of football being sold off to a load of private investors and the World Cup changing and all of that nonsense, let's do songs to do with money, please. 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

0: How do you reckon you know you've made it as a musician? I think Doechii has officially made it, right? Barack Obama each year puts out a summer playlist, collections of like songs, films, TV shows, books and stuff that the former president is enjoying, right? Get this. Doechii is on the list. She must be so... I mean, to be fair, Barack Obama's got incredible taste, to be fair to him. He's got Doechii on there. He's got Noah Kahan on there. He's got some stuff from the likes of Chaka Khan. He's got a little bit of Coldplay in there for the variety. My favourite thing, this list that I'm looking at that Barack Obama has published means he officially knows who Zara Larsson is, and that makes me incredibly happy.
1: Take over track.
2: March on the weekend.
0: Happy Friday to you. You're on with Joe. This is Totally Connected. We're on a Friday. Forget Barack Obama's playlist. It is your playlist. Although, of course, Mr. President, if you are listening, it's connected to bfbs.com to email me. Why on earth would you do that? I am looking for suggestions, please, for takeover tracks this week. The whole FIFA World Cup being sold off thing has been in the news. People aren't happy, right? So I wanted songs to do with money, maybe artists to do with money. The fact that no one suggested 50 Cent, by the way, absolutely criminal. Criminal work from Friday. Thank you if you did get involved, however. Hello today to Carl. Thank you for your suggestions. Hello to George, Jesse J. Woodwork. I'm here for that. Hello to Trina. Some proper classic rock in there. Yes, please. Bit of AC/DC. I'd like to say a quick hello to Tash in Aldershot, who suggested a song that if I pushed play on it, would actually get me fired. So thank you very much for that, Natasha. I hope you have a lovely weekend. Trying to catch me out here. I have to say, though, the winner on money-related takeover tracks today, we're going to go with Mark in Oakham, who sent us a message on connected at bfbs.com wanting a bit of Stevie V and a bit of Dirty Cash. And do you know what? Ever since the world became obsessed with that Pauza redub a couple years ago, I think this has a new and extra special place in our hearts. So I'm going to play it.

0: strong suggestion from Mark there. Adventures of Stevie V. Dirty Cash, our takeover track for Friday. It's BFBS, you're on with Joe. 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I've got the winner lined up for you in about an hour from now. But first, a song that won the vote just a few weeks ago. It's Tion Wayne. This is Old Dilemma.
1: Yeah. That we break up, then make up, then break up. Car got rich now, saying that I changed.

big Friday energy, whether you've got like a big weekend ahead, whether you've got some time off, whether you're just going to be slogging through on work. Tell me that tune is not helping. It's BB Rexha and it's New Religion on BFBS. I'm Joe. We'll get Jazzy, Chris Lorenzo on the way, Wet Leg playing as well. Have you ever had a tattoo that you regret a little bit? That you think, maybe I should go through the painful covering up. Maybe I should just get some additions on, make it look like something else. I'd be really interested to hear from you today. 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You can DM me at BFBS Radio on Insta. I'm not a tattoo person. I don't really get them. I've got to hold my hands up and say it's not my thing. I think I'm just too indecisive. I know whatever I get, I'd be questioning it and like going back and forth all the time. There's a surprising trend in tattoos in the news today. Are you aware of Jimothy the raccoon? It's this raccoon that's gone viral. If you've not seen it, it's a creepy looking thing, I'll be honest. I'm sure it's very sweet. I'm sure it's very adorable. But it's got like a really, really short spine. So basically it's a raccoon that everyone's obsessed with on the internet. And it turns out that people are getting Jimothy tattoos. There are some tattoo artists in Seattle who have been like, yeah, we've been inundated with bookings. I'm doing multiple Jimothys a day, which is not a sentence anyone ever expected to say. I just really worry, I think, and I know I'm not an expert because I don't have tattoos. I don't think you should get tattoos of pop culture references because you know they're going to age. You know that you think they're going to be funny now, but they won't be in the future. I mean, look at other stuff people got weirdly obsessed with on the internet. Imagine there's some poor fella who in 30 years is going to have to explain to his grandchildren who the hauteur woman was and why her catchphrase is on his calves.

0: still don't get what it has to do with Pokemon, but I'm here for it. Sweat Leg on BFBS, the Forces Station. You're on with Joe. 31st of July today. I think we can safely now say that in the UK, summer is on. I apologise if you are maybe somewhere chilly like the Falklands this morning. But for most of us, we are enjoying a bit of time outside and we are hoping the weather stays nice for the team at REF Odeon. They've got their families day to day. In fact, we've sent our Rich Wyeth along and we'll catch up with him after you two.
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0: Right around the forces world, across the UK, this is BFBS. You're on with Joe for Totally Connected. That is U2's Beautiful Day. Brace yourself. I think I'm about to do some good radio. Do you know where I'm really excited to say is looking like a beautiful day today? It's REF Odeon, where they've got their family's day, and I can see that because I've got Rich Wyeth on FaceTime, and he's wearing sunglasses. Rich, you're looking very sharp today, mate.
1: I have to. I've been let out for a third time in a week. Last Friday was Farnborough International Air Show. Tuesday was Wimbledon. And now we're here at the beautiful REF Odeon Families Day where the sun is shining and it's gorgeous.
0: Is that your way of saying the sunglasses are just to cover the bags under your eyes because we've overworked you and you're very tired?
1: Yeah, probably is, actually. Probably is. But need the shades on.
0: Oh, bless you. Anyway. So what's the deal? It looks really nice there. What can you see at Families Day today?
1: Oh, it's looking good. Well, with me is one of the organisers. It's not all about what's happening today. It's Flight Lieutenant Alicia Morgan. Normally, we're chatting inside the gym on the boxing ring because she's one of the coaches. She used to box herself. But now organising Families Day. Alicia, what a beautiful day. And lot to get to see and do.
2: Yeah, morning, Rich. Lovely to see you again in a different circumstances. Yeah, beautiful day, beautiful turnout. We're actually not meant to start until about 11, 12 o'clock. But as you can see now, we're really full. Lots of families already here enjoying the day. It's all worth the wait, all worth the storm, and we're here.
1: Yeah, plenty on the ground, isn't there? Lots of stalls, fairground ride, go-karting, you name it, you've got it.
2: Yeah, so we're very fortunate. Walls Fun Fair, which are local to us, they're from Hook. They've come for a consecutive year. They've been here supporting us for many years. We've got Inflatables by Monster Event Hire. They're again a local just in Borden. Fantastic facilities for all the children and bigger children, if you must. Jump before you leave. And we've got a lot of charity work. Some of the Royal Air Force Benevolent Fund, RAFA, and RNLI, lots of different ones and local ones like the World War One Heritage Trust, which are located in Odeon.
1: And that isn't enough. You've got a flying display as well in the afternoon.
2: Well, it wouldn't be an RAF Odeon family day without a flying display. So we do. We're very fortunate this year. We have a Typhoon display, the Chinook Roll demo, the Apaches, Blades, and a couple of others. I think the Tutor display as well, and a couple of other bits and bobs. And if you get a chance, or anyone else visiting today, we have a static display as well further down the dispersal where you can go around the Chinook and all other different local aircraft that have flown in for the day to support.
1: And BFBS live events are here to entertain too. Into the evening, because you've got your Odeon Fest as well once the day part is all done.
2: Yeah, very lucky. BFBS has been absolutely superb in helping us organise. So in the day, we've got a lot of children's entertainment. And then going into this evening, we're hitting it off with OD Fest with a DJ and a band provided by BFBS. And that's hoping to attract more families to stay and actually enjoy, especially the people who've been working all day, so we can let loose, have a dance and have some fun.
1: Absolutely. Well, it's going to be a fun-packed day this year. Thank you very much for joining us. I'm going to enjoy the sunshine for a little bit longer before I got to head back to Aldershot.
0: I was going to say, Rich, I need you to do me a favour. I was having a little snoop on BFBS Aldershot's Facebook earlier, and I saw that the REF Association, RAFA, have got a stall where they've got a load of those. What are they? Are they ducks in planes? Is that the idea?
1: Yes. Yes. One's a helicopter, one's a Vulcan, and one's a Typhoon. I've actually bought all three. For the Aldershot studio.
0: Right, have you actually? So this is what I want to do, Rich. Now you've got a load of ducks in aircraft. They need
1: yes.
0: names. They need names, Rich. Have you come up with names yet?
1: Not yet, no.
0: Okay, I'll tell you
1: That'd
0: what.
1: That'd be good.
0: That is the challenge now. My email is connected@bfbs.com. My Insta is @bfbsradio. I need some planes, some aircraft fiends, RAF-inspired names, please, for these ducks, which Rich has purchased for work. For now, I will let you get back to it. Enjoy the sunshine, mate. Very, very jealous. Thank you for your time.
1: Cheers, Jack.

latest one from Jazzy and Chris Lorenzo. It's Invisible on BFBS, the Forces station. If you get yourself to the BFBS Aldershot Facebook page, you can see those ducks that myself and Rich and Flight Lieutenant Morgan were talking about there. I'm still looking for names for these things, right? So they're ducks in little aircraft models. They look like squishy toy things. We need to name them. I mean, I'm thinking, they're at RF Odium and Bill Oddie in the news this week after he sadly passed. He likes animals. But RAF Oddie, is that a... If you can do better, connected at bfbs.com, please.

0: Nation.
1: A former Gurkha's among 10 mountaineers missing in Pakistan following an avalanche.
2: I was born in Nepal. I'm the best of the Gurkhas, but also trained by one of the best, you know, in a unit in the United Kingdom.
1: Plus, a British man is charged with alleged spying on RAF Akrotiri. Hamas agrees to disarm in Gaza after Trump announces Board of Peace plan.
3: I think it's important to treat it with intrigue, but to have a healthy dose of skepticism.
1: And a senior advisor at FIFA quits over its controversial World Cup plans.
0: This is Forces News with Tanya Snuggs.
1: A former Gurkha who also served in the Special Forces is among 10 mountaineers missing in Pakistan after being struck by an avalanche. Nomal Purja, known as Nims, rose to prominence in 2019 when he climbed all 14 of the world's 8,000-metre-plus peaks in 189 days. Pakistan's army has dispatched two helicopters for the search and rescue operation. Tim Cooper reports.
4: Nims was leading an expedition of 10 climbers on a mountain called Broad Peak in the Karakoram mountain range in Pakistan. The group was hit by an avalanche at around midday yesterday. The Alpine Club of Pakistan said there had been no contact with any of the climbers since then. There are unconfirmed reports that up to four bodies have been recovered, but this can't be verified. Nims is one of five Nepalese climbers in the group, as well as mountaineers from Pakistan, Oman, the US and China, as well as one foreign national from an unspecified country. Nims was born in Nepal before joining the Gurkhas and then serving for 10 years in the Special Forces. I spent a day interviewing and filming with Nims in Dorset in 2019, just before he set off to try and climb the world's 14 tallest peaks.
2: You know, I was born in Nepal. I'm the best of the Gurkhas, but also trained by one of the best, you know, in a unit in the United Kingdom. So I'm the full composition of everything, I guess. So yeah, training, the values and everything in a kind of, you know, put me into a lot better position, I guess.
5: You're as good as it gets.
2: I hope so.
4: Rescuers in Pakistan say they'll be trying to locate the GPS trackers that climbers are now mandated to wear in the hope of tracing any survivors.
0: This is Forces News.
1: A British man has been charged with alleged spying on the RAF's base in Cyprus on behalf of the Iranian military. From there, Will Hollis reports.
6: Rashad Sultanov is accused of conducting hostile surveillance at one of the UK's most important military bases, RAF Akrotiri. The dual British-Azerbaijani national was arrested by Cypriot authorities earlier this month. However, reports in the media say the 44-year-old from Islington is fighting efforts to bring him back to the UK. It's claimed his lawyer successfully argued in court that proceedings should be adjourned until he's provided a UK lawyer. Sultanov is accused of spying behind the wire after an investigation by counter-terrorism policing between May and June last year. It's alleged that he shared his findings with the Islamic Revolutionary Guard Corps, Iran's intelligence service. It's the first time the National Security Act has been used to bring charges overseas when a British military base is allegedly targeted. RAF Akrotiri made headlines in March when an Iranian-made drone hit a hangar at the airbase. F-35B and Typhoon fast jets flew sorties from the airbase in defence of Akrotiri and British allies during the US-Iran war. Will Hollis, BFBS Forces News, RAF Akrotiri.
0: This is Forces News.
1: It's reported several people have been injured in an Israeli airstrike on Gaza. It comes just hours after Hamas announced it's agreed to completely disarm under plans put forward by Donald Trump's Board of Peace. The US president's called the agreement historic, but there's been no word from Israel. Veteran Israeli politician Yossi Belim says the US president's maybe getting ahead of himself.
7: In order to call it historic, you need a little bit more time. It is always like that. So I think that it may become an historic decision, and I would like it to succeed, and then we can easily call it like that. But there are so many question marks that should be answered.
1: Under the proposals, Hamas would withdraw from Gaza once the disarmament process is complete. Salah Abdel Shafi, who's the Palestinian Authority's permanent observer to the United Nations, says we need to hear from Israel.
8: Well, first of all, this is a very positive development. The fact that Hamas is engaging
5: and declared its readiness to disarm. However, it's difficult to say that I'm optimistic given the Israeli position, which has so far been refusing to engage.
1: The development has received a cautious welcome from First Secretary of State Louise Hay.
8: Extremely welcome news if there has been any progress in the peace negotiations and any step forward to disarming Hamas. Obviously, we will need to await the Israeli government's response and its commitment to the ceasefire. But if progress has been made, then it's extremely welcome news.
0: This is Forces News.
1: A senior advisor to Gianni Infantino has quit in protest at the FIFA president's plan for private investment, saying it's a bad deal. Carlos Cordero says he cannot stand by with FIFA considering selling stakes in its tournaments, including the World Cup. He's been an influential figure with FIFA as a former US soccer president and an ex-vice chairman of Goldman Sachs. Three regional governing bodies, including UEFA in Europe, have already rejected the proposals. Former chief executive of the FA, Mark Palios, says FIFA hasn't offered enough substantial details about the plans.
9: You've got bankers involved and so forth. You've got individuals identified. So there's clearly been no consultation. And I think him doing this is just him attempting to try and bat away the complaints that UEFA have and CONCACAF have as regards the consultation.
1: Spain's Prime Minister and Interior Minister are travelling to the North African enclave of Ceuta, where almost 50,000 migrants have entered illegally from Morocco in the past 24 hours. Officials say at least 18 people died while trying to reach the territory in recent days. Extra troops are arriving from the Spanish mainland. And a grass fire has broken out near Colchester in Essex, as crews say one in Suffolk has stabilised. An area equivalent to 210 football pitches has burnt in Dunwich Heath since Wednesday night.
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1: Now, BFBS Forces News has been given special access to where the British Armed Forces are trained in escape and survival techniques. In our latest report on the Defence Survive, Evade, Resist, Extract training organisation, we focus on how personnel are taught to evade capture and to get to safety if they become trapped behind enemy lines. David Civils McCann reports.
10: Imagine you're lost in hostile territory. You must avoid the enemy while getting yourself to safety and alerting your side for the rescue. It's here on the moors of Cornwall that British military personnel are learning to do that, pursued by teams of hunters on the ground as well as the sky, with drone operator Petty Officer Anthony Pike on the lookout as well.
11: It's the future of warfare, being able to use drones, be in line with how people are fighting in war right now, especially in Ukraine. Lessons learned from them. People are working on the front line. It's going to be the most important part of their training, understanding how dangerous drones actually are and how easy it is for them to be spotted with a high-quality drone.
12: If you ever find white sap in a plant, do not touch it.
10: As well as avoiding the enemy, the people on the course are taught how to make their rations go further. Flight Sergeant David Hardy telling them what the land can provide.
12: Gorse flour, it's everywhere, but to say we only ever eat the flour. Every gardener's worst nightmare, the dandelion. And it tastes, as you would imagine, awful. We then have this thistle. If you scrape off the needles, scrape off the hair itself, what you can do is you can eat it. It tastes very much like celery. So it's actually quite a refreshing taste more than anything else.
10: The jobs done by the people on this course mean they're at high risk of capture, often working close to the front lines, meaning this training is vital if they become trapped on the wrong side. David Civils McCann, BFBS Forces News, Bodmin Moor.
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1: At the Commonwealth Games in Glasgow, Royal Navy weightlifter James Wales just missed out on a medal for Wales after finishing fourth in the over 110kg competition. But England's netballers produced a dramatic comeback to reach the semi-finals in Glasgow. They beat South Africa 58-54 after recovering from going six goals down at the end of the first quarter. England take on New Zealand in the last four tomorrow. And Bournemouth have agreed a deal worth up to £26 million for Benfica centre-back Antonio Silva. The Portugal international is travelling for a medical.
0: Forces News Headlines.
1: Nims Perger, a former Gurkha who also served in the Special Forces, is among 10 mountaineers missing in Pakistan following an avalanche. A British man's been arrested on suspicion of alleged spying on RAF Akrotiri in Cyprus on behalf of the Iranian military. And that's the latest. I'm Tanya Snuggs.

It's the Vamps and Last Night on BFBS, the Forces Station. A happy Friday to you. I love with you. Slightly out of breath. Just had to do some surprise fizz. Every single bit of, like, my computers in front of me in the studio decided to die while Tanya was doing her news there. So I ran into the office to go and get, like, a laptop just so I could have, like me stuff in front of me that I need for the show and that. The problem is I've now got too many computers in front of me and too many mouses, too many mice. Too many mice, too many, many mice. Which I believe was the alternative name for the Skeptor song. But hey, first world problems, innit? I hope your Friday is going slightly better wherever you are around the Forces world. I hope you don't have the horror of having to use a computer today. It is the 31st of July 2026, on in a little bit. As we always do on a Friday, we'll check in on the world of esports. Owen Williams is going to be dropping by. Bit of a celebration going on in Colchester at the moment, the home of the Paras, are having a little nod to their history. We'll find out more about that later on in the show. We'll get the winner of this week's fresh new music lined up for you. But before any of that, I need to make you a winner, right? Somebody on the show today is going to bag themselves a brand new Fitbit thanks to our game Five Aside. I've put together a lineup of five. You just have to tell me what doesn't belong. If you get yourself

0: It's a tune we love so much. We made it our weekend anthem. It's Another and 54 Ultra on BFBS. If you missed BFBS Breakfast earlier on today playing our new weekend anthem, stick about. George is going to get it back on for you after 4 UK time today. I'm Joe. This is Totally Connected. Royal Bloods and Lily Allen on the way. Okay, so sit rep. Computer-wise, the laptop that I brought in to replace the like desktop computer in front of me that broke has decided it doesn't have Wi-Fi, so might not be able to play Five Side, but I can definitely play that game in Chrome where you push a spacebar and it makes a dinosaur jump over cactuses. Should we
1: do that instead?
0: I reckon that's going to work really well on the radio. Listen, we are playing Five Aside. Today is a big one because at the end of each month, we like to give away the prize on these. Today, 31st of July. So if you've been playing along this month for the Fitbit, today is your final chance to get in the draw because someone is going to win it. It's real simple. Here's what I've done. I put together a team of five. One of them should not be on this lineup. Can you tell me who doesn't belong here today? On our lineup this Friday, we have the Green Goblin, we have Dr. Octopus, we have Venom, we have the Penguin, and we have Sandman. One of those shouldn't be on that lineup. Your chance to win a brand new Fitbit smartwatch. Can you tell me who doesn't belong here? Today on the lineup, we have Green Goblin, we have Dr. Octopus, we have Venom, the Penguin, and we have Sandman. If you want to have a guess, the email you need to play along today is connected@bfbs.com. Give you about 30 minutes or so to get yourself into the prize draw. And then when we close the lines, we'll take every single correct entry that we've had this month. We'll stick them into a random generator. And somebody is going to be big bagging even a Fitbit Inspire 6. Best of luck. I'm going to play with me dinosaur.

0: Royal Blood and Boilermaker on BFBS, the Forces Station. You're on with Joe for Totally Connected. Hey, we're playing Five Aside right now, and I always find this mad interesting. Friday is normally like the quiet day because everyone's disappeared early for the weekend if they're able to, right? However, I think people are very aware that today the prize is going on Five Aside, so the guesses are coming in quick. If you want to join these people in the draw where you could win yourself a Fitbit, stick about. I'll give you a reminder of today's Five Aside after Lily Allen.
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Lily Allen and Not Fair on BFBS, the Forces Station. I'm Joe. We'll get Shaboozy on in a few. Plus, we need to find out who's won this week's Freshie Music Vote. Strong contenders in there this week. I think I made no secret of the fact that I had a favourite. We'll see if the boys have managed to do it. We'll get Record of the Week on in just a sec. First, we're playing Five Asides. Today is the one that matters, right? It is the final day of July. So today on the show, somebody is going to be winning that new Fitbit. If you want to like up your fizz goals, if maybe just want to sync it up with your phone, have it as a little smartwatch, ideal, right? You could be winning that prize on today's show. All you need to do is identify who doesn't belong on my Five Asides today. Today, we have the Green Goblin, we have Dr. Octopus, we have Venom, we have the Penguin, and we have Sandman. Who should be on that team? Who are we booting off? Well done today to Gavin, getting the answer correct. Morning to Rosie, hope you're doing all right, mate. Hey to Dave, getting it right. Simon, thank you for your email. Yuli, hello to you. It is connected at bfbs.com to have a guess who doesn't belong on this lineup. Today, we have Green Goblin, we have Dr. Octopus, we have Venom, we have the Penguin, and we have Sandman. I will give you another 15 minutes or so to get your answer over to connected at bfbs.com on email, and it could win you that new Fitbit on today's show. Right now, let's do Shaboozy. This is a bar song.

0: right around the Forces world and across the UK. This is BFBS. Thank you for your company this Friday. It's Shaboozy in a Bar song. Right, we're back to Five Aside in a sec. Because first, there is a different type of winning that we need to talk about.
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0: Each week, we bring you four fresh new music songs. You get to have your say and vote on what becomes our record of the week. This week, strong contenders in there. New music from Cat's Eye was on the list. We had the latest one from the Flow Ladies. We had the return of Sam Smith. Been so long since we've had anything new from Sam. By the way, if you haven't seen their kind of sneaky TikTok account where basically Sam just goes around the world to different restaurants and opens TikToks by, you know, they just basically call people piggy and then introduce food. It's kind of a vibe. You need to check it out. However, the winner this week, and I'm not going to pretend I'm not absolutely buzzing about this, the Dons of D&B, Chase and Status are back. They've managed to get J-Hus on a track. This is Utter Filth. And I'm so, so happy to say that this is our record of the week. It's called Disgruntled.

proper jump up energy for a Friday. I am so, so happy with the result this week. Officially, record of the week as chosen for by you. Chasing Status, teaming up with Jay Huss and Ira. It's called Disgruntled. Thank you if you voted this week. Get BFBS breakfast on Monday morning when you wake up. The guys will be back with a whole set of fresh new music tunes for you next week. Right now, we're back to Five Aside after Texas.

0: Texas playing on BFBS, the Forces station. It's totally connected with Joe Carden. Have you managed to have a go at this yet? We're playing Five-A-Side, the game that could win you a new Fitbit literally in a few minutes, right? It's the last day of the month. We are giving away the prize today. Here's how it works. I've put together a team of five. Can you work out who shouldn't be on this lineup? Who do we need to boot off today? For a Friday, we have Green Goblin. We have Dr. Octopus. We have Venom. We have the Penguin and we have Sandman. I want your guess on an email. Send it to connected@bfbs.com. Well done to Alex in Ironick, getting it right this afternoon. Hey to Dave at Lemmings, you jammy thing, getting it right as well. Morning to Mark in the UK, getting it correct. Hello to Andy, who's currently making that journey from the Netherlands to the journey to Germany, even the Savo. Thank you for having BFBS on. And hey to Lisa in Shape, also getting it correct. If you want to have a guess, you have literally got until the end of Niall Horan's song Tastes So Good to send an email to connected@bfbs.com. 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

is the lad who is taking Dinner Party on tour, and I am hoping, in the same way everyone put on ball caps for Pitbull, I'm hoping everyone's going to dress like black tie to go to those gigs. It's Niall, it tastes so good. And with that, we close off today's game of Five Aside on BFBS. And in fact, we close it off for the month. So let's get today's answer. Today, on our lineup, we had the Green Goblin, we had Dr. Octopus, we had Venom, we had the Penguin, and we had Sandman. Well done to Lee in Cyprus, the Savo. Do you know what? I rate the honesty. Lee is one of those, he plays along every day. And it'll always add a little context. He'll be like, right, I've one guest today, and if it's not this, whatever. And Lee then realised he was wrong and sent the correct one. So fair play to you, mate. You're in the draw. Well done. To Scott on Actiri, getting it right as well. And morning to Jude in Lincolnshire, correct. The answer we were looking for today was the Penguin. All the others, villains of Spider-Man, the fellow who's back in his new film that's out this week. Of course, the Penguin, quite famously, a Batman villain instead. Listen, stick around. If you've entered Five Aside at all this month, what we're going to do is we're going to take every single correct entry from this month, we're going to put them into a random generator, and we're going to find out who is winning a brand new Fitbit after this from Ellie Goulding. Yeah.

and Love Me Like You Do on BFBS, the Forces station. It's totally connected. I'm Joe. You probably want to know who's won Five Aside, don't you? Thank you so much if you've played along this month. I level with you. I'm really enjoying this game. We're bringing it back on Monday. We're absolutely having more of this. Listen, what we've done is we've taken everyone who's given us a correct answer this month. We put them into a random generator. And today it is congratulations to Rob Thompson, who is our winner today. Rob, listen, mate, I'll send you a message, but if you could send me your address, what we will do is we will stick that Fitbit in the post. We'll get it to you as fast as our little BFPO legs can carry us. And that Fitbit is yours, mate. Listen, if you weren't lucky enough to win this month, don't worry. Get us on Monday, same time, brand new month. Means a brand new prize up for grabs. Right now, this is The Cure.

It's The Cure and Friday I'm in Love on BFBS, the Forces station. That will never not remind me of a certain teacher at the school on Decalia Barracks in Cyprus, because when I was in Aki and I was doing BFBS breakfast in Cyprus, always, bless her, she would email up and go, I need some Cure for my Friday show. Can you play some Cure? Honestly, what a legend. Shout out if you are having a well-deserved holiday right now from a school in Cyprus. And well done once again to Rob, our winner on Five-A-Side. Listen, if you weren't lucky enough to win the competition this month, how about a different sort of winning? We could be squaring your way with 200 quid's worth of online shopping vouchers right now, thanks to the BFBS survey. If you've got a few minutes today, head online, bfbs.com/survey, answer a couple of quick questions, and you're in that prize draw as well. Honestly, so many ways to win right now.

0: right around the forces world and across the UK. Jax Jones, Never Be Lonely, playing on BFBS. I'm Joe. Have you heard? Jax has announced his new project. He's going to be doing a collab with Kesha. Do you want to know the sample that they're going to be using? Jax Jones and Kesha in their new song? Do you remember the Bop It's from back in the day? The kids' toys.
1: Bop It!
0: Yeah, they're going to be using that as a sample. I can see that becoming very annoying quickly. I mean, listen to the...
1: Bop It!
0: That's annoying already.
1: Bop It! Bop It!
0: Honestly, I can keep clicking it.
1: Bop It!
0: It's really irritating. Bop It! I don't know how they're making that into a song. Hopefully something that's less annoying is going to be today's BFBS anthems. They're on after the news and after Hugh Girl.

0: World-renowned climber and former Royal Marine Nirmal Pooja is among 10 people feared missing after an avalanche on the Pakistan border. Here's Sue Sharp.
1: The General Secretary of Pakistan's Alpine Club says the search and rescue operation looking for the 10 climbers missing in the Karakoram Mountains has detected the location of four of their trackers, although they can't identify if the climbers they belong to are dead or alive. The expedition's being led by Nepal-born former British Special Forces soldier Nirmal Pooja. All were climbing Broad Peak, the world's 12th highest mountain, when an avalanche struck. The rescue operation continues with drones and a ground team. Military helicopters are also on the way.
0: The Metropolitan Police say charges under the National Security Act have been brought against a man arrested in Cyprus who's accused of conducting hostile surveillance at RAF Akrotiri. 44-year-old Rashad Sultanov, a dual UK and Azerbaijani national, has been charged with sharing information with the Islamic Revolutionary Guards Corps. The killer of three young girls in Southport has been charged with three assaults on prison staff in Belmarsh last year. Axel Rudakubana, who's 19, will appear before Westminster Magistrates Court via video link in September. He was moved to Broadmoor Secure Hospital last week. Several Palestinians have been wounded in an Israeli airstrike in Gaza, hours after Donald Trump announced a breakthrough on a deal on Hamas disarmament. The US President's Board of Peace has set out a roadmap covering humanitarian relief, security and reconstruction, including the withdrawal of Israeli forces. But Dr. James Smith, who works on the ground in Gaza, is sceptical.
2: This doesn't change anything tangibly, materially on the ground here in Gaza, and is unlikely to for the foreseeable future. As I understand, the plan in terms of its implementation would still take somewhere between 200 and 300 days.
0: Spain has sent troops to restore order in its North African territory of Ceuta after almost 50,000 migrants entered the enclave from Morocco in the last couple of days. At least 18 people have drowned trying to swim around large border fences. The Asian Football Confederation has joined the growing number of people who are against FIFA's plan to sell stakes in the World Cup and other competitions to private investors. The AFC says it stands in solidarity with European football's governing body, UEFA. FIFA says it's pressing ahead with plans, but BBC reporter Jane Dougal says it's now very unlikely to be approved.
3: The Asian Football Confederation came out with some really strong words calling for an urgent review of governance and also saying not the first occasion where major stakeholders have been confronted with significant initiatives after the direction of travel appears already to have been determined. So this is a nod to the fact that these plans seem to have been hatched without consulting any of the federations, any of the associations.
0: And that's the latest. I'm John Adderley.
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6: Nice one, John. I'm saying let's just all chip in a tenner by ourselves, then we can do what we want with it. How you doing? Welcome along to Friday, final day of the month. Where on earth did July go? We are celebrating the fact that we're at the end of the week, so whether you've got a big weekend planned, whether you're going to be just like working through it, we're going to celebrate Friday right now with three back-to-back bangers on Anthems today. We'll go dancey with the original, we'll go indie with Echobelly, but first, I want to go slightly robotic. Before, like, robot voices were everywhere, you know, before we had Siri, before, you know, Alexa was something in everyone's house and it was just like a woman's name, and before Diane Morgan was on our telly saying, Sue, Sue, Sue, the closest thing we had to robot voices was this banger from Benny Benassi.
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the mighty Echo Belly and Great Things on BFBS Anthems. I'm Joe. Happy Friday to you. You got much on this weekend? Made any plans? Going out? You staying in? What's the deal? You working through it? If you'd like a little shout out on the show today, by the way, you can always get in touch. 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You can send me a DM on Insta. We're at BFBS Radio. I would recommend, and of course I would, frankly, it's a little bit, what's the phrase? Not Nepo baby, just Nepo man. If you are looking for some tunes for this weekend, get us on tomorrow night. Old School and Anthems is back. We're in the mix with 3 hours of absolute dance bangers, right? We go to the very best in new dance music with some releases that landed in my inbox literally this week. I've got a weekend anthem for you from Jax Jones and KTB. Plus, we're going to be playing classics just like this. It's the original I Love You Baby on BFBS.

proper weekend tune from the original. Loads more like that when we're back in the mix tomorrow night when Old School and Anthems returns. I'm sure this is totally connected. If you are still looking for plans for this weekend, in fact, if you're looking for something to do tonight and you're getting us on in Cyprus, one of the more unique ones I've come across so far today, the Oasis Club, their backyard patio, is hosting a literal cornhole tournament tonight from 6 o'clock. Get this, you could win €100. I mean, that's worth it. Either way, you'll have a good time.

0: Taylor Swift and I Knew It, I Knew You on Totally Connected. It's Joe with you on BFBS for a Friday. Busy Friday in the east of England. Big celebrations going on around Colchester Garrison right now. Just had a little heads up from our esports team that they're down there and they've set up one of their sim rigs. So if you're on Colly, go and take on the guys, honestly. I'm going to say it now, and this is not just because I came last in the BFBS attempt at doing the F125 game. It's harder than it looks. It's not just driving. There's more thinking about it. Speaking of esports, before they disappeared to Colchester, I managed to get Owen Williams in for a chat because on a Friday we like to have an update on the world of esports. And in fact, we'll hear that conversation after John Newman.
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0: It's John Newman, who recently made an appearance at Tomorrowland. You know how he's kind of gone back to DJing instead of singing more and more. He did a really lovely cover of Blame, his song with Calvin Harris, to celebrate him doing his first set there. It was just a very, very wholesome weekend of dance music. You're on with Joe. This is BFBS. We'll do some Stormzy and Ray in a bit. New music from Madonna lined up as well. First, though... BFBS.
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0: Friday today, so let's get a little check-in on the world of esports. Owen Williams, aka Psycho, authored the Pro League, is with me. Owen, we're halfway through this kind of session of Rocket League and League of Legends, and I believe today's Lobby podcast has a real League of Legends focus, doesn't it?
2: It definitely does. We've actually had the luxury of bringing on one of our League of Legends commentators, known as Middlecott, and he's really sort of like a standout figure in the League of Legends community. He's doing all the top sort of tier 1, tier 2 events, and if you're into your League of Legends in the UK, you know the guy. He's a real big deal.
0: Can I ask, how do you get into the commentary side of it? Is this like a retired player that you might have with football who's decided this is his next step, or was he always commentary from the start? How does it kind of work?
2: Yeah, it's interesting, because for myself it was always coming off the back of being a former player, and then you sort of find yourself talking about the games, and then you do it in front of a microphone, and before you know it you're a caster. But for Middlecott, he was talking to us about a really interesting story about how he got into it by accident, pretty much. So he was
0: tripped
2: doing live
0: fell?
2: He was doing live streaming from his bedroom, and just one day all of his chat was saying, oh yeah, no, you should do this as if you're a commentator. And then he did it and everyone was like, oh, you're actually really good at this.
0: Oh, fair play.
2: So, then someone dared him to do it,
0: and he just went, yep, try me.
2: Pretty much, yeah.
0: Odds on. You guys got into it, and there's quite a discussion around the kind of lingo that you use, isn't there?
2: Absolutely, yes. Yeah. So there are quite some disparities between the games, and the terminology, if you were to ship that off to someone who has no idea about video games, they would be looking at you with a very confused face. So for Rocket League, you've got really weird terminology, and League of Legends, it'll be completely different. So I was basically saying, oh yeah, no, I'm going to try and force you to feed some lies that you're going to work into your commentary. And then he did the same for me. So I'm going to have this a go for the next time I do a bit of Rocket League commentary. It's going to be a disaster, but it'll be good fun.
0: So to talk about the level of, I'm going to say outright, utter nonsense that you've tried to slip in, I want to play you this clip.
2: How about a musty flick?
3: I don't think... A musty flick? What is that?
0: Please tell me a musty flick is actually a thing that we're all oblivious to, or did you...
2: It's a genuine thing. It's a genuine thing.
0: What does it mean?
2: It's named after a player called Musty.
0: Oh, for God's sake.
2: Yeah, it's as simple as that. Typically what ends up happening is, you know, you've got like a rainbow flick, or you've got like a roulette, or you've got a scorpion kick, or you've got all of those in football. You've got your like Rocket League equivalents as well. So instead of like a Ronaldo chop or whatever, you've got a musty flick. So there you go, Joe.
0: Well, that's a shame that it has a meaning, because I was going to use that as the name of my first hip-hop album. Owen, thank you so much. You're out and about this weekend. You're going to be celebrating with the Paras today, aren't you?
2: Absolutely.
0: What's the plan? What kit are you taking?
2: So we're going to take our sim rig. So we're going to be running F125 as the game. We're going to be holding a challenge to see who can get the fastest lap. And at the same time, you can win yourself a couple of prizes if you do well.
0: Oh, nice. So we've managed to grab Owen to record this chat just before he set off. So if you are in college today, go along and find the guys. And in fact, we're going to hear from Ashley Paul, who's in Colchester, a little bit later on the show. For now, Owen, thank you so much. Don't forget, Lobby is out right now. 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
2: Thank you very much.

Stereo MCs and Connected on BFBS. You're on with Joe. Nearly through Friday, right? We're working away. Sorry if you're in Canada and you're only just starting it, but we're still getting there. We're still making progress. Listen, if you're getting some fizz in this weekend, could you do me a favour? Could you have a little think about some fizz that you might be able to do to help us out with our Big Salute charity challenge this year? If you've not heard of it yet, we are doing Operation Summit. We want to get climbing and hopefully raise a mountain of cash for some incredible military charities at the same time. If you want to find out more about how you can support us, just head to bfbs.com/summit. Look at all

0: Madonna and Dancer Teary. It's new music to BFBS, the Forces Station. I'm Joe. Hope your Friday is going all right. Very exciting Friday in the east of England. The Parachute Regiment are celebrating 25 years of being in their home at Colchester Garrison in Essex. There's loads going on today to mark that celebration. In fact, we'll catch up with our Ashley Poole from BFBS and Collie, who is there for us. We'll speak to him after Franz Ferdinand. Hit him like this.
1: 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Totally connected.
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0: Franz Ferdinand playing right around the Forces world and across the UK on BFBS. Happy Friday to you, Joe. This is Totally Connected. We'll get Somba's latest playing in a bit. Olivia Rodrigo on in the next 15 as well. First, though, big one today. The Parachute Regiment marking 25 years in their home in the east of England. A quarter of a century in Colchester in Essex. Very special for me, if you'll indulge me. My old stomping ground collie. Someone who is there right now for us is Ashley Poole from BFBS in Colchester. Ash, how is today kind of being marked in the garrison? Ashley, are you there? Can you hear us?
1: Afternoon, Joe.
0: There he is.
1: Today it's all about celebration, it's all about reflection. Oh, hello, Joe. Have you got me now?
0: Yes. How's it going there, mate?
1: So today is a day all about reflection, celebration of the whole 25 years. It's going brilliant. So we had a statue, an airborne soldier statue that was unveiled where we've got a Family Day-esque fete on the go. And I'm currently joined by our garrison commander, Lieutenant Colonel Ed Rankin, who, Joe, I believe you know quite well.
0: Oh, the last time I saw Colonel Ed, I believe. Oh, no, I'll tell you when it was. It was one of the girls who worked for Sodexo. It was her wedding. I can't remember the wedding particularly well, but I do know it was a good time. Colonel Ed, this day must mean so much to you and your team.
2: This is absolutely amazing, Joe. What a superb event. It's ongoing, a celebration of our airborne forces. 25 years here in Colchester, really linking in with the city that's proud of its garrison. We're proud to be here. It's our home. And we've just seen history in the making, a symbol of our airborne forces and the unveiling there by the brigade commander, Brigadier Cartwright, and former brigade commander, Sir Barney Whitespunner. Absolutely amazing. And just a privilege to be part of it and celebrate this amazing day.
0: So if you want to see some footage of the statue being unveiled, it really is an incredible piece of work. You can see it right now on the BFBS Colchester Facebook page. I know this afternoon is kind of about getting the community involved with some celebration. If people come along to the garrison this afternoon, what are they going to be able to experience?
2: Well, this afternoon, there's lots of regimental stands. We've got the Red Devils jumping in a bit later on. We've got a motorcycle display team. We've got our veterans. We've got our wider community celebrating with us. It's fantastic weather, and it's just really a chance now after the ceremony aspect to celebrate serving families, our proud veterans. I can't tell you how superbly the veterans.
1: Hello, Joe, if you still got you.
0: Awesome. Right. Well, I think we will let the guys go because it sounds like the signal is just about disappearing there. But if you are around Collie the Sarvo, go and celebrate with the guys. It looks absolutely awesome. Our thanks to Ashley Paul and to Colonel Ed Rankin for linking us in with some of the celebrations there. Right now, this is Somba. It's My Body Isn't Ready on BFBS.

0: DJ Regard and Ride It on BFBS. It is Totally Connected with Joe Carden. Olivia Rodrigo's on the way. We'll do a bit of Tiesto in a bit as well. Do you know what? I am nearly out of here for the day, right? But I wanted to give you the heads up. Things are going to sound a little bit different this afternoon if you get us on in Germany or Belgium or the Netherlands for the afternoon show. In fact, I've got Lauren Mitchell on with me here. Lauren, whereabouts are you?
1: Hiya. We've taken BFBS Germany on the road today and I'm in JFC Brunsum for King's Camp. It's a summer programme that's been held for military kids to keep them busy during the summer holidays. And busy they have been. Wow, what a morning I have had with these kids. I don't know how they've got so much energy. I'm going to need a nap because this afternoon we're going live from JFC Brunsum. Not just a little chit-chat. No. We're going live for a whole hour at King's Camp today and I'm so excited to showcase exactly what these kids have been up to. So make sure if you're across Germany, Belgium or the Netherlands to be tuning in today from 2 o'clock local time because BFBS Germany will be live from JFC Brunsum's King's Camp. Thanks, Joe. See you later.

Olivia Rodrigo and Stupid Song on BFBS, right? I am Romeo Dunn for a Friday. I will see you tomorrow night. We are back, Old School and Anthems in the Mix from 6 p.m. UK time in most places, 5 local in Brunei or 6 local in Canada. Have a lovely rest of your Friday. Latest news on the way after Tiesto, Ava Max and The Motto.

0: A former Gurkhas among 10 mountaineers missing in Pakistan following an avalanche.
1: I was born in Nepal. I'm the best of the Gurkhas, but also trained by one of the best, you know, in a unit in the United Kingdom.
0: Plus, a British man is charged with spying on RAF Akrotiri.
2: It's alleged that he shared his findings with the Islamic Revolutionary Guard Corps, Iran's intelligence service.
0: And opposition to FIFA's private investment plan for the World Cup continues to grow.
3: It was a unilateral intervention, something that was ill thought out and had potentially catastrophic consequences.
4: This is Forces News with John Adderley.
0: Former Gurkha, who served in the British Special Forces, is among 10 mountaineers who went missing in Pakistan after being struck by an avalanche. Nirmal Pooja, known as NIMS, climbed all 14 of the world's 8,000-metre-plus peaks in 189 days in 2019. First Sea Lord Sir Gwyn Jenkins has posted on X, saying, "My thoughts and prayers go out to NIMS and his fellow climbers. I know I speak for all of the UK Armed Forces community in hoping they're found and pull through." Tim Cooper reports.
5: NIMS was leading an expedition of 10 climbers on a mountain called Broad Peak in the Karakoram mountain range in Pakistan. The group was hit by an avalanche at around midday yesterday. The Alpine Club of Pakistan said there had been no contact with any of the climbers since then. NIMS is one of five Nepalese climbers in the group, as well as mountaineers from Pakistan, Oman, the US and China, as well as one foreign national from an unspecified country. NIMS was born in Nepal before joining the Gurkhas and then serving for 10 years in the Special Forces. I spent a day interviewing and filming with NIMS in Dorset in 2019, just before he set off to try and climb the world's 14 tallest peaks.
1: You know, I was born in Nepal. I'm the best of the Gurkhas, but also trained by one of the best, you know, in a unit in the United Kingdom. So I'm the full composition of everything, I guess. So, yeah, training, the values and everything in a kind of, you know, put me into a lot better position, I guess.
6: You're as good as it gets.
1: I hope so.
5: Rescuers in Pakistan say they'll be trying to locate the GPS trackers that climbers are now mandated to wear in the hope of tracing any survivors.
0: And it's now been confirmed that 4 bodies have been recovered.
4: This is Forces News.
0: A British man has been charged with spying on RAF Akrotiri in Cyprus on behalf of the Iranian military. More on this from Will Hollis.
2: Rashad Sultanov is accused of conducting hostile surveillance at one of the UK's most important military bases, RAF Akrotiri. The dual British-Azerbaijani national was arrested by Cypriot authorities earlier this month. However, reports in the media say the 44-year-old from Islington is fighting efforts to bring him back to the UK. It's claimed his lawyer successfully argued in court that proceedings should be adjourned until he's provided a UK lawyer. Sultanov is accused of spying behind the wire after an investigation by counter-terrorism policing between May and June last year. It's alleged that he shared his findings with the Islamic Revolutionary Guard Corps, Iran's intelligence service. It's the first time the National Security Act has been used to bring charges overseas when a British military base is allegedly targeted. RAF Akrotiri made headlines in March when an Iranian-made drone hit a hangar at the airbase. F-35B and Typhoon fast jets flew sorties from the airbase in defence of Akrotiri and British allies during the US-Iran war. Will Hollis, BFBS Forces News, RAF Akrotiri.
4: This is Forces News.
0: A senior advisor to Gianni Infantino has quit in protest at the FIFA president's plan for private investment, saying it's a bad deal. Carlos Cordeiro says he cannot stand by while football's global governing body considers selling stakes in tournaments, including the World Cup. Chelsea manager Xabi Alonso, who won the World Cup as a player with Spain in 2010, says the event is sacred and should be left alone.
7: I think that it's a common feeling of football people that we want something that we keep in the hands of everyone, that it's for all the people, so we will keep the game as attractive and as authentic as we like it.
0: Opposition against FIFA's plans is growing. The Asian Football Confederation has followed European and North American bodies in rejecting the proposals. Vice President of UEFA, Laura McAllister, thinks more people will distance themselves from the plan.
3: There is discomfort within the administration of FIFA about this proposal. And that doesn't surprise me one bit, because it was a unilateral intervention, something that was ill thought out and had potentially catastrophic consequences.
0: But FIFA denies it's selling football, blaming incorrect media reports for having disrupted its planned consultation process, which it says it will proceed with. But chair of the Football Supporters Association, Tom Greatorex, says the proposal ignores the fans.
6: If you take it away from people in football and stop it being something that's about football and within football, then you put that in jeopardy. And I think that's why, as well as not getting very much notice about it, so many of the national associations are up in arms about it, and why you've seen the response you've seen the last day or so.
4: This is Forces News.
0: The killer of three young girls in Southport has been charged with three assaults on prison staff in Belmarsh last year. Axel Rudakabana, who's 19, will appear before Westminster Magistrates Court via video link in September. He was moved to Broadmoor Secure Hospital last week. Hamas says it's agreed to completely disarm following months of talks with President Trump's Board of Peace. The group says its weapons will be stored by a proposed new Palestinian administration in Gaza. Israel, which retains control of most of the territory, hasn't commented. It's now meant to start withdrawing. Spain has sent troops to restore order in its North African territory of Ceuta after almost 50,000 migrants entered the enclave from Morocco in the last couple of days. At least 18 people have drowned trying to swim around large border fences. The Spanish authorities say they'll expel those who entered illegally as quickly as they can. Royal Marines have hosted counterparts from South Korea on a two-week joint exercise on preventing drug smuggling. It's the first time troops from South Korea have travelled to the UK to work with the Marines from 4-2 Commando, who specialise in a range of operations, including counter-smuggling and piracy. Training across the south of England involved a series of realistic scenarios, including fast roping from helicopters and the seizure of vessels.
4: BFBS Forces News.
0: This year's intake of recruits to the Gurkhas have reached a key milestone in their journey to become fully trained members of their elite brigade. James Wharton reports.
8: It's cat badging day here at ITC Catrick. The moment 323 recruits to the Gurkhas find out which of the seven units within the Gurkha Brigade they'll go on to spend their careers serving in. It's somewhat of a surprise moment, because until now, the recruits have merely expressed an interest in a cat badge, with the final decision down to the chain of command. Trainee rifleman Roshan Tapper is delighted to have secured his first choice unit, Gurkha Staff and Personnel Support.
9: Yeah, I'm feeling very happy that I got my first choice, and there were many who were willing to join GSPS, and yeah, I've been selected among those.
8: Trainee rifleman Ankit Rai is also happy to be joining his first choice unit, the 2nd Battalion Royal Gurkha Rifles.
10: It's my first choice, joining 2RGR. It was my dreaming when I was in civilian, when I was in PR in Gurkha camp. And now today I got my first choice and I feel very proud.
8: Around 80% of the recruits secured their first choice preference of joining the units available to them. Alongside the rifle battalions, the Brigade of Gurkhas includes units across engineering, signals, logistics, artillery, HR and the band. The men will be joining their respective units at the end of their training, which concludes in October. James Walton, BFBS Forces News, ITC, Catrick.
4: Forces News, Sports.
0: Italian football great Franco Baresi has died at the age of 66. He spent his entire 20 years playing with AC Milan between 1977 and 97, winning league titles and three European Cups. They say his example and integrity will be forever etched into the club's DNA. The new Scottish Premiership season begins this evening with Rangers travelling to Dundee United. It will be new Rangers manager Derek McInnes' first competitive game in charge. He led Hearts to the brink of the Scottish title last season. The boss of England cricket says new test coach Stephen Fleming brings evolution, not revolution. Poor recent results, including an Ashes thrashing, forced a change. Managing director Rob Key says Fleming is the right man to work alongside returning captain Joe Root.
11: So it was all about just trying to find someone along the same lines of what they've been doing, all the good stuff that Ben and Brendan have done, not too far the other way, and I feel that Stephen Fleming is exactly that.
0: There are 22 gold medals available on day 8 of the Commonwealth Games. Among the highlights, England's Georgia Hunter-Bell in the women's 800 metres final, while the judo begins with Scotland looking to better their 4 medals won in Birmingham.
4: Forces News. Headlines.
0: A search is continuing for 10 mountaineers, including a former Gurkha who served in the British Special Forces, missing in Pakistan after being struck by an avalanche. And a British man has been charged with spying on RAF Akrotiri on behalf of the Iranian military. And that's the latest. I'm John Adderley.
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It's The Killers and Somebody Told Me. You're listening to BFBS, The Forces Station. It's Lydia Tester with you in for Hatch today. Happy Friday. You have made it to the end of another week. Not only that, you've actually made it to the end of July. It's Friday the 31st of July, which means the weekend is August. I feel like it always feels quite good, doesn't it, when the beginning of a month falls on a weekend. It makes sense. That's exactly what it feels like. On the way, we've got tunes from the likes of Internet Money coming up for you. We've got some Blossoms and some MK and Poppy Bascom on the way as well. Right now, let's get this one on from Bella Kay. I love it, I love it, I love it.

Bella Kay. I love it. I love it. I love it. Now, if you're looking for something to do this evening and you're in the Bryce Norton area, the RAF Bryce Norton Family Club is on this evening from 6 until 10 at Families Club at Stanmore Crescent, which is right next to our BFBS studio over there. It's a social club where you can go along, all service personnel and their families, MOD civil servants and MOD contractors are welcome. Regular events include bingo, quizzes and karaoke. You can check it out on their Facebook page, what they have coming up. But tonight is quiz night, so make sure you're heading along.

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It's The Blossoms and Perfect Me. It's playing on BFBS, The Forces Station. Still to come, tunes from The Script. We've got some MK and Poppy Baskin coming up, and we are going to be talking all things BFBS. Big salute as we announced the theme earlier this week. More on that very soon. Right now, a little bit of Skunk and Nancy for you is Hedonism.

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It's on BFBS, the Forces station. It's Lydia Tester with you, filling in for Hatch today. Still to come, tunes from the likes of Miles Smith, The Shapeshifters, and Lola's Theme is on the way. We're also going to be heading over to Germany to hear about what's been taking place over there as well. It's all to come after The Script and Superheroes.

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0: It's the latest one from Miles Smith, Hold Me in the Dark. Now, battle honours are something widely respected and commemorated in the British Armed Forces. One such occasion being marked this week is taking place in Germany. And to explain more, Curtis Tyler spoke to Major Ryan Ingram, 2nd in command, 130 German British Amphibious Battalion.
1: Minden Day goes back to 1759. I can put some spice on it if you like. It was a decisive Allied victory in the Seven Years' War, where Anglo-German infantry shattered French forces in the vicinity of Minden, saving Hanover and inspiring the enduring Minden Day traditions and the Rose tradition, which is so steeped in the local community. It was all about the threat to Hanover and the fact that the British were linked into the electorate and the rule of Hanover through King George II. Where do we find ourselves now? There were six British infantry regiments that fought, known as the Minden Regiments, the 12th, 20th, 23rd, 25th, 37th and 51st Regiments, off the top of my head, alongside the Royal Artillery. What does that mean to us now? PWRR, the last lineage connected to Minden Day. So from the engineer cohort in and around Senlager and any of the British forces, we keep the Minden tradition alive with our German comrades in Minden.
2: And it is really, I think, a great way to describe it as well, is that it's a really nice community feel, isn't it? Because you have a number of other visitors come up, spectators as well come up to the beautiful memorial in Minden.
1: Absolutely. So the memorial site up there is a true testament to the battle and the forces that were involved there. Royal British Legion always support us really well, and we're always really appreciative of their support and ongoing presence at the parade. Obviously, my boss, the commander, takes the parade, and we have elements this year from 3rd Panzer Pioneer, who's one of our companies within the battalion. We have 2-3 Amphibious, which we all know and love, and then the Burger Battalion, so the Community Engagement Battalion, who are massively integrated into everything that we do up in Minden. So always a good crowd, and then we have the expat community who spice things up as well, which are always great to see and always great to talk to.
2: It's a really good community engagement. You do encourage spectators; people can come and they line the street quite literally. I'm not making that up, but people do line the street to watch, and it's a great way to improve your German, because the words spoken usually a little bit in German and then a little bit in British, so you can kind of put your German to the test, right?
1: Absolutely. So it caters for all. The commander delivers his speech both in German and in English, so yeah, you get that conversion rate as well. And then the British side of life, we conduct everything with regards to the prayers and the remembrance in English, and also the Germans cover that off for the local community. So all bases covered.
2: We're chatting about it because Minden Day is this coming weekend, and it is a great opportunity now to just remind people, if they do want to go along, or just for you to tell us when you're commemorating and how people can come and check it out.
1: Yeah, so it's on Saturday, the 1st of August, this coming Saturday, 11 o'clock. Everybody's welcome. Come up to Minden and you'll be duly hosted up there. Come see the parade, come see the troops, get involved, speak to the local community, see what we do up and around there, and how we continue our traditions with the Germans. And yeah, I'm hoping for much better weather than last year, because it felt like the torrential downpour and shower. It couldn't get any worse. So it looks good so far.
0: That was Curtis Tyler talking to Major Ryan Ingram about the commemoration of Minden Day in Germany.
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thing right here is letting all the ladies know what guys talk about. You know, the finer things.

Cisco, Thong Song. This has actually brought memories flooding back to me of when I had to do this as spoken word when I used to be a quiz host. And it just got me thinking, have you ever had a weird side quest job or hobby? If you have, maybe I'm not the only one. I've had so many weird side quests in my time. Messages at bfbs.com. Let me know what weird side quests, hobbies, jobs you've had in the past. But yeah, that was one of my favorites. I literally had to stand in front of like 60 people and just go, she had dumps like a truck. That is like what, and I just had to speak it, and it was beautiful. I got a standing ovation, so you know, maybe you can win them all. It's H and Boo now, Raven in the studio.

It's H and Boo Raven in the studio. Now Forces News on the way with the latest headlines for you. Queens of the Stone Age are coming up as well. But right now, brand new one from Chaka Khan and Snoop Dogg. Boogies in My Soul. It's playing on BFBS.

0: The former funeral director, Robert Bush, has been jailed for 20 years for his failure to bury and cremate the remains of dozens of people. He admitted 67 offences after 35 bodies and more than 100 sets of ashes were found by police raiding legacy independent funeral directors in Hull in 2024. The judge, Mr. Justice Hilliard, says Bush was motivated by financial greed.
1: I do not think that I have ever known offences affect so many people and so many people so deeply. No sentence I pass can put right the harm that the defendant has done.
0: A Gurkha who served in the British Special Forces is among 10 climbers who've gone missing after an avalanche in northern Pakistan. The group was being led by Nirmal Purja, known as Nims, who's one of the most recognised figures in mountaineering. BFBS Forces News spoke to him in 2019, just before he set off to climb the world's 14 tallest peaks.
2: You know, I was born in Nepal. I'm the best of the Gurkhas, but also trained by one of the best, you know, in a unit in the United Kingdom. So I'm the full composition of everything, I guess. So yeah, training, the values and everything in a kind of, you know, put me into a lot better position, I guess.
0: Officials have confirmed that 4 bodies have been found. Spain has sent troops to restore order in its North African territory of Ceuta after around 60,000 migrants entered the enclave from Morocco in the past couple of days. At least 34 people have drowned trying to swim around large border fences. The Spanish authorities say they'll try to expel those who'd entered illegally as quickly as possible. Several Palestinians have been wounded in an Israeli airstrike in Gaza hours after Donald Trump announced a breakthrough deal on Hamas disarmament. The US President's Board of Peace has set out a roadmap covering humanitarian relief, security and reconstruction, including the withdrawal of Israeli forces. But Dr. James Smith, who works on the ground in the territory, is sceptical.
3: This doesn't change anything tangibly, materially on the ground here in Gaza, and is unlikely to for the foreseeable future. As I understand, the plan in terms of its implementation would still take somewhere between 200 and 300 days.
0: FIFA's president has lost one of his senior advisors after Asia's governing body said it wouldn't back plans to sell stakes in the World Cup. European nations, including England and Scotland, have threatened a boycott if it goes ahead. The High Court has given construction of a new Chinese super embassy in central London the green light after throwing out a legal challenge from residents. They argued the site at the former headquarters of the Royal Mint could be used to spy on critics of Beijing and restrict protests. But intelligence services say merging multiple sites into one will be easier to monitor. And about 50 firefighters are tackling a blaze on Ministry of Defence land near Colchester. The Middlewick Ranges on Mersey Road are home to nightingales and other wildlife. And that's the latest. I'm John Adderley.
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It's Queens of the Stone Age, no one knows. How's it going? Happy Friday. It's the 31st of July. Lydia Tester in for Hatch today. Glad to be here with you. Got that Friday feeling. Hope you do too. If not, we are going to get there together. Hi, if you're around the UK. Hello, Falklands. Hello, Gibraltar. Hi, if you're in the Middle East. Hope you're well. Hope you're good. Hope you're having a good day. Whatever's been going on so far. Still to come, brand new Gracie Abrams on the way for you. Some Dasher coming up, throwing it back with a little bit of Janet Jackson as well. Also, earlier on, your track of the week was announced on Totally Connected, but you'll be hearing it again very shortly. Right now, though, Zara Larsson, Ain't My Fault.

Now that was Zara Larsson, Ain't My Fault. And listen, look, we're all human, we make mistakes. And if you're wondering why Zara Larsson sounded so weird before, it's because it was actually Wiz the MC and Bees and Honey with Show Me Love. Hey, it's Friday and it's just kind of the kind of day I'm having, I think. But I do know this next one. It's the latest from Gracie Abrams, Look at My Life.

So good from Gracie Abrams, Look at My Life. Now over in Gibraltar, shout out to the CST Summer Young People Programme. Today they are having their last training day with the Leeds Rugby Rhinos Rugby Training. Did I say that correctly? I don't think I did, but have a fantastic last day. I hear the week's been fantastic and I'm sure we'll be hearing way more about it on BFBS Gibraltar very soon.

0: It's Josh 685 featuring Jason Derulo with Savage Love. It's playing right here on BFBS, the Forces station. On the way, we got some Dasha with Austin, and we're going to be talking about one of our BFBS podcasts. It's coming up next.
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Dasha and Austin, it's here on BFBS, the Forces Station. Now, let me tell you about Daily Dits. 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For Snooze on the way after Janet Jackson and Together Again.

0: World-renowned climber and former Royal Marine Nirmal Pooja is among 10 people missing after an avalanche on the Pakistan border. Sue Sharp has more.
1: The General Secretary of Pakistan's Alpine Club says the search and rescue operation looking for the 10 climbers missing in the Karakoram Mountains has detected the location of four of their trackers, although they can't identify if the climbers they belong to are dead or alive. The expedition is being led by Nepal-born former British Special Forces soldier Nirmal Pooja. All were climbing Broad Peak, the world's 12th highest mountain, when an avalanche struck. The rescue operation continues with drones and a ground team. Military helicopters are also on the way.
0: A British man has been arrested on suspicion of spying on a UK military base in Cyprus on behalf of the Iranian military. 44-year-old Rashad Sultanov from Islington in North London is accused of carrying out hostile surveillance on RAF Akrotiri and sharing information with the Islamic Revolutionary Guards Corps. Prosecutors have authorised charges while extradition proceedings continue. Nearly 200 Welsh Guards and their families have started arriving in Cyprus for a two-year posting as a resident infantry battalion. Our reporter in the region, Will Hollis, was there to meet them at RAF Akrotiri.
2: Welcome to RAF Akrotiri. Your baggage is currently being unloaded and will be available for collection shortly.
3: Arriving by Royal Air Force Voyager, 1st Battalion the Welsh Guards start their deployment at the gateway of British Forces Cyprus. 2nd Lieutenant Joshua Landau leads 5 Platoon in No. 2 Company.
4: First thing is, yeah, we're finally here. You're kind of excited to actually be here, to get your feet under the table, to get settled into the new role.
3: The Guards are taking over from 1st Battalion the Princess of Wales' Royal Regiment in Episcopi. They come to Cyprus as war rages in the wider region. Part of the job is keeping at high readiness for deployments to the Middle East and North Africa.
4: As a young platoon commander, it's really exciting. I think often you get times in camp where your platoon's quite dispersed, and having everyone out here, it's a fantastic opportunity to get some really exciting training done, and then next year potentially looking to do something with the platoon that's not just training when we're on the regional standby.
3: The warm UK weather has helped prepare the battalion for Cyprus, says Guardsman Charlie Richards.
5: We've had good weather, so obviously we've had quite a lot of heat, so we've slightly acclimatised to it. And then we're going to have an actual acclimatisation programme to go through.
6: How do you feel leaving the scarlet tunic and bearskin behind?
5: Obviously, it's a good bit of variation, change scenery, so yeah, we're quite happy to get into green soldiering. It's a nice sort of change of pace.
2: To all Welsh Guards, welcome to Cyprus.
3: Will Hollis, BFBS Forces News, RAF Akrotiri.
0: That's the latest. I'm John Adderley.

0: 50 Cent in the club. It's playing on BFBS, The Forces Station. It never sounds that natural coming out of my mouth when I say it like that. It's Lydia Tester with you, filling in for Hatch today. Hope you're good. Happy Friday. It's the 31st of July, nearly into August, officially into summer holidays, no less. Still to come, Silver Bumpers on the way, some Arctic Monkeys, Ariana Grande coming up for you as well. But first...
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0: So all this week, you have been voting for your fave track from our fresh new music tunes. 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And you would have heard on Totally Connected, if you were tuned in earlier, that Jason Status was your winner this week with 34% of the vote. Jason Status featuring Jay Huss and Ira with their tune Disgruntled. So here it is, your track of the week.
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Silver Bumper. And on tonight, it's on BFBS, the Forces Station. Still to come, some Arctic Monkeys on the way. Ella Langley as well. Right now, Ariana Grande, who today has released album number 8, Petal. We already know 2 tracks which came out today, Petal and Hate That I Made You Love Me. Have you had a chance to listen to the new stuff? I mean, this one didn't come out that long ago. From 2024. It's Yes And.

It's the Arctic Monkeys. Don't sit down because I moved your chair. Now, how are you loving BFBS TV and radio? 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Get yourself entered into that prize draw.

Massive Attack, Unfinished Symphony. It's Lydia Tester with you. Forces News is coming up very shortly with the latest headlines for you. And then we have The Weeknd on the way, both figuratively and literally, featuring Daft Punk with I Feel It Coming. It's all on the way after Ella Langley and Choosing Texas.

0: A funeral director in Hull has been jailed for 20 years for storing bodies for months while handing grieving families the wrong ashes. Robert Bush, who's 48, admitted 67 charges, including fraud and preventing lawful burials. Detective Chief Superintendent Alan Curtis is from Humberside Police.
1: Many families have had to relive the loss of someone they've loved, whilst others will continue to live with questions that may never be answered. My hope is that today's outcome provides some measure of resolution that Robert Bush has been held accountable for what he did.
0: Hamas says it's agreed to completely disarm if Israel withdraws forces and ends its attacks, but the Israeli government has yet to confirm whether it will comply. Israel's carried out huge explosions near the Crusader-era Beaufort Castle in southern Lebanon, an endangered World Heritage Site. Israel says it used 700 tons of explosive to demolish Hezbollah tunnels. The Chancellor says the government will set out a clear target date for spending 3% of national income on defence at the next spending review. John Healey says this would be part of the UK reaching its NATO commitment of spending 3.5% by 2035. The Conservatives say UK national security will be compromised after a High Court challenge against a new Chinese embassy was dismissed. Work can now begin on the site near the Tower of London. Former Conservative leader Sir Ian Duncan Smith says there needs to be a change of approach when dealing with Beijing.
2: The price we pay when we kowtow to China is in human lives. Millions are dying, and the transnational oppression today in Britain will only increase if this embassy is agreed to.
0: Spain's Prime Minister Pedro Sanchez has condemned the mass influx of migrants into its North African territory of Ceuta from Morocco as an attack on his country. Almost 50,000 migrants have arrived there in the last couple of days. About half have gone back. Pedro Sanchez spoke after arriving in the territory.
3: Ceuta is a Spanish city, and the scenes we saw yesterday I condemn in the most energetic way. I reject them. I condemn them. I condemn them as deplorable. They were a violation of the territorial integrity of a Spanish city.
0: A senior advisor to the FIFA president, Gianni Infantino, has resigned over plans to sell stakes in the World Cup and other competitions to private investors. Carlos Cordero said the proposals were a bad deal for football. His resignation came after the Asian Football Confederation rejected the plans, joining other countries' condemnation. Football writer Miguel Delaney.
4: This has gone from beyond the imminent failure of this plan to puts his position in danger. When, look, to force him out would first need a quarter of the Federation's 43 to push for an extraordinary general meeting for a vote with no confidence. And I think that is something that we could see in the next week.
0: That's the latest. I'm John Adderley.
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Alex Warren and Passenger. Before that, The Weeknd and Daft Punk with I Feel It Coming. You're listening to BFBS, The Forces Station. That Alex Warren song, that actually might be his most upbeat song yet. I love it. Hello, how you doing? Happy Friday. It's the 31st of July. Lydia Tester with you for the next hour. Been filling in for Hatch today. Still to come, some Teddy Swims on the way from you. Also, that new one from Slater, Dance. I really, really can't get enough of it. I'm absolutely loving it. And we're going to be catching up with our Ashley Paul a little bit later on from Colchester, as he is over at an event marking 25 years of 16 Air Assault Brigade Combat Team. It sounds like it has been a great day already, and I'm excited to find out what's been going on since we last heard from him. So that'll be coming up a little bit later on as well. Right now, though, some Miley Cyrus for you. It's Used to Be Young.

It's Miley Cyrus, used to be young. We might be getting some new Miley Cyrus music soon. She is signed to a new record label. Let's keep our fingers crossed for that one. If you're over in Estonia, what's going on this weekend? Well, let me tell you, you've got your Brazilian Jiu-Jitsu Club running tonight and tomorrow night from 7:30 until 9 p.m. And that is open to all. Everyone is welcome at the Estonian Sports Gym. And on Sunday morning, 11 a.m., there is church service happening at the Tapa Camp Chapel.

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Slater and Dance. That song is so good. That's up there with my fave at the moment. It's Lydia Tester with you, filling in for Hatch today. Happy Friday. We've still got some Fatboy Slim on the way, some Blink 182 coming up for you as well. We're going to be catching up with Ashley Paul very shortly as well, after the Stone Roses and Waterfall.

0: the Stone Roses and Waterfall. It's right here on BFBS, the Forces Station. Now we're heading over to Colchester, where we join lovely Ashley Paul. Hello, Ashley.
1: Afternoon, Lydia. I'll be honest, it did sound like I was on hold just then. So we had a little chat before, and then the Stone Roses just came in, and I thought either Lydia's really good at singing or that's the track playing out. But yeah. I was like, just having a little boogie here.
0: You know me, I sound exactly like the Stone Roses. Ashley, what's been going on today?
1: Oh, it has been a huge day and still is in Colchester. So it all started this morning around about 10 o'clock as we had the ceremony, the parade, everything get underway to mark the unveiling of the Colchester Airborne Soldier statue. So what it's doing is it's marking 25 years of the Parachute Regiment having been in Colchester. Mm-hmm. Now, it's not quite 25 years. We are in 2026, but plans got in the way, operational, etc., that meant that they basically pushed it to this year. But it was well worth the wait. I mean, this unveiling, there was dignitaries from Colchester City. There was lots of military personnel representing, because the whole point of this statue is it's put at the ceremonial entryway to the garrison. And Merville Barracks, the garrison here, have gifted it to the city of Colchester. And it is impressive. It's a 6'4" life-size bronze statue of a para in full kit who is standing proudly sort of looking over the garrison and over the city of Colchester. So that all happened. And then just to carry on celebrating, and you can probably sound here by my voice, I've been celebrating a lot today. we've had a fete. So it's kind of a family's day style fete that's been on the garrison cricket pitch, which I know sounds very quintessentially English. Oh yes, over on the cricket pitch. But there is all of the regiments here. Everybody on, you know, from inflatables. We just had the Airborne Riders, which are a display team of motorcyclists who are all veterans. They've just done a lap round and got a hugest round of applause. Before that, we also had the Red Devils parachute display team. They did a jump straight here into the cricket pitch. I mean, I was pretty much in the smoke. Wow. I was that close to them. And one moment, I think, from today that's going to sum it up is I was stood watching the Red Devils and someone behind me who said, "There is no better sight, is there?" Aww. And this was just as a Red Devil came down with the Union Jack. And it's the largest Union Jack flag that any parachute display team in the world uses. They have to use a tandem, like rope and things for it.
0: Oh, wow.
1: And just seeing that sight, I mean, it was, yeah, it's got goosebumps on already just kind of talking about it.
0: Oh, Ashley, it sounds like it's been such a great day, a fantastic way to start the weekend, no less, as well. I hear that you've been cheekily uploading it to socials. Do you want to tell us where we can find it?
1: Yeah, so at BFBS Colchester over on Facebook. So we were at the unveiling, and Peter, who does the afternoon show, who's also on air at the moment, he got a video of the unveiling. And I was like, "Peter, quick, get it on Facebook. We'll be first." And because there were so many people in one spot, the signal was rubbish. So Peter, credit to him, ran half a mile to go and get signal to get it uploaded. But it was well worth it because it's just such a stunning video, and all of that hard work everyone's put in, it's been brilliant. And it's also been like live radio this afternoon in terms of interactive, because Peter's on air. We've got the show playing out for the whole of the fete, and I'm going around chatting to people, getting a few interviews, then sending them to Peter. Peter's then doing a quick bit of magic, radio magic, and playing them out. The amount of times I've caught myself today going, "Oh, that's me. I can hear myself."
0: Oh, brilliant. Well, then we need to get over to BFBS Colchester on Facebook so that you can check out that video before everyone's uploading it. Ashley, thank you so much for joining us.
1: No worries. Enjoy your afternoon.
0: Thank you.

It's Hugel, Emil Angel and Ultranate with Moving to the Sun. Literally, just as we were hanging up the phone there, Ashley was like, oh, quick, the Red Devils are on the esports rig. So keep your eyes peeled on PFPS Colchester's Facebook for that one as well. It sounds like they're having a fantastic day over there. Okay, still to come, we've got some Tame Impala on the way for you, some Blink-182 coming up as well. Right now, let's get Will Young on. It's Jealousy.

It's Will Young and Jealousy. I love a bit of Will Young. He always did good things to me. One time we were on holiday, on a family holiday when I was way younger, and we were on a boat and my mum was convinced that the person in front of us was Will Young. Safe to say, spoiler alert, it actually wasn't. But it did, you know, it did look like him. So, you know, fair enough. Everyone's got a doppelganger. Doppelganger here and there is what I was trying to say. If you're over in the Falkland Islands, one for you. Saturday morning, your park run is on. Okay, it starts at 9:30. If you are interested, you register for park run online if you haven't before. Register for Long Dun Gym by signing the park queue form available from the gym. And the first timer's brief is at 20 past 9. So if you've gone before, go for 9:30. If it's your first time, head there 10 minutes prior. And you can walk, run, jog, or you can even volunteer at it as well and cheer the people on. That's probably what I'd be best for. I found out today that my ankles are a bit weak, so we won't go into that right now. That's for another day. But there you go. Go and join in. That is on Saturday. Tame Impala and Jenny, it's Dracula.

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Blink-182, All the Small Things. It's BFBS, the Forces Station. You're listening to Lydia Tester with you today. It's so close to the weekend. It's so exciting. Have you got big plans? Are you taking it chill? Are you trying something new? I have decided to try a new hobby this weekend. And this is just a reminder, mainly to me, but to you as well. To start a hobby, you don't have to be fantastic at that hobby. Who knew? You don't have to be perfect at something that you've never done before. So, you know, if you fancy giving something new a go, let this be some motivation for you. I'm going to have a go at pickleball. I'll be reporting back and letting you know how it goes. I've been Googling the rules. It's very confusing. Another 54 Ultra and talk to you.

Another M54 Ultra with Talk To You. That song's an absolute banger, by the way, but I just can't unhear the like football version, which is like, let me talk to Jude. Score us a goal or two. And it's ruined for me. Well, not ruined, but you know, that's all I can hear now. Speaking of football, it sounds like it's going to look very different very soon with all this stuff going on. I mean, someone's going to have to write a new instant classic of a song if people decide to boycott FIFA. It's all going on. It's all going on, honestly. Now, if you're over in Salisbury Plain this weekend, in Tidworth, more like to be more specific, it is the Stand Easy Veterans UK Veterans Club. It's happening Saturday 10 a.m. to midday at the Ram in Tidworth. This is free for veterans, serving personnel and partners if you want to head along. It's Fatboy Slim right here, right now.

That song is too good. Fatboy Slim, right here, right now. Well, that's it from me. Forces News is on the way for you. George Ryland's got your company next. Have a fantastic rest of your Friday. Fantastic weekend. Catch up with you so soon. It's Hayley Steinfeld and Zed. We're starving.

0: The former funeral director Robert Bush has been jailed for 20 years for his failure to bury and cremate the remains of dozens of people. He admitted 67 offences after 35 bodies and more than 100 sets of ashes were found by police who raided legacy independent funeral directors in Hull in 2024. The judge at Hull Crown Court, Mr Justice Hilliard, says the offences were a gross breach of trust.
1: We now know that Mr Bush took any and every opportunity that presented itself in the course of his work, dishonestly to enrich himself at the expense of those who used his services and at great cost to the dignity of some and the peace of mind of others.
0: A former Gurkha who served in the British Special Forces is among 10 mountaineers who went missing in Pakistan after being struck by an avalanche. Nirmal Pooja, known as NIMS, climbed all 14 of the world's 8,000-metre-plus peaks in 189 days in 2019. First Sea Lord Sir Gwyn Jenkins says, "My thoughts and prayers go out to NIMS and his fellow climbers. I know I speak for all of the UK Armed Forces community in hoping they are found and pulled through." Officials reported that 4 bodies have been found. A British man's been arrested on suspicion of spying on a UK military base in Cyprus on behalf of the Iranian military. 44-year-old Rashad Soltanov from Islington in North London is accused of carrying out hostile surveillance on RAF Akrotiri and sharing information with the Islamic Revolutionary Guards Corps. Prosecutors have authorised charges while extradition proceedings continue. Hamas says it's agreed to completely disarm following months of talks with President Trump's Board of Peace. The group says its weapons will be stored by a proposed new Palestinian administration in Gaza. Under the agreement, Israel, which retains control of most of the territory, is meant to start withdrawing its troops. BBC Middle East correspondent Yolan Nell in Jerusalem has been gauging reaction there.
2: The scepticism is coming as expected from Israeli officials, although there's not been an official Israeli response as yet, but also from many Palestinians, people in Gaza who have heard encouraging things before, only for them not to come to fruition. But still, there are a lot of experts that are saying this really is a significant development.
0: Andy Burnham's pledging government support for Spain after around 60,000 migrants crossed into the Spanish territory of Ceuta in North Africa. More than 40 died attempting the crossing from Morocco. Spain's Prime Minister, Pedro Sanchez, has condemned the border breach as a violation of his country's territorial integrity. And England is on track for its driest July on record. Reservoir storage currently stands at 72%, down from 75% a week ago, and nearly 10% below the average for the time of year. 3 reservoirs in the UK are now classed as having exceptionally low levels. And that's the latest. I'm John Adderley.
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0: A former Gurkhas among 10 mountaineers who went missing in Pakistan following an avalanche.
1: I was born in Nepal. I'm the best of the Gurkhas, but also trained by one of the best, you know, in a unit in the United Kingdom.
0: Disgraced funeral boss who failed to bury dozens of bodies is jailed for 20 years.
2: No sentence I pass can put right the harm that the defendant has done.
0: And opposition to FIFA's private investment plan for the World Cup continues to grow.
3: It was a unilateral intervention, something that was ill thought out and had potentially catastrophic consequences.
4: This is Forces News with John Adderley.
0: A former Gurkha who also served in the British Special Forces is among 10 mountaineers who were struck by an avalanche in Pakistan. Nirmal Pujar, known as NIMS, rose to prominence in 2019 when he climbed all 14 of the world's 8,000-metre-plus peaks in 189 days. Latest reports from the region say two bodies and a body part have been discovered. Tim Cooper reports.
5: NIMS was leading an expedition of 10 climbers on a mountain called Broad Peak in the Karakoram range in Pakistan. The group was hit by an avalanche at around midday yesterday. There have been conflicting reports about the discovery of bodies. The Alpine Club of Pakistan recently saying two bodies and a body part had been located. They also said seven climbers had been spotted by drone, but that their condition couldn't be verified. NIMS was born in Nepal before joining the Gurkhas in 2003 and from 2009 served for 10 years in the Special Boat Service. First Sea Lord General Sir Gwyn Jenkins commanded the SBS during some of NIMS' tenure. Earlier today he posted on social media, "My thoughts and prayers go out to NIMS and his fellow climbers. I know I speak for all of the UK Armed Forces community in hoping they are found and pulled through. I spent the day interviewing and filming with NIMS in Dorset in 2019, just before he set off to try and climb the world's 14 tallest peaks.
1: You know, I was born in Nepal. I'm the best of the Gurkhas, but also trained by one of the best, you know, in a unit in the United Kingdom. So I'm the full composition of everything, I guess. So yeah, training, the values and everything in a kind of, you know, put me into a lot better position, I guess.
6: You're as good as it gets.
1: I hope so.
5: Search and rescue operations in Pakistan have been suspended for the day due to weather conditions and are set to resume tomorrow.
4: This is Forces News.
0: A former funeral director has been jailed for 20 years for preventing the lawful burial of dozens of bodies. Robert Bush admitted 67 offences spanning 12 years in Hull. The 48-year-old gave families the wrong ashes and stole from charities. Katie Woolston chose him to cremate her miscarried baby in 2023.
7: He'd never cremated my baby at all. He'd picked up the baby's remains from the hospital, and after then there's no trace of where that baby went. That's a question that I would always want to ask him, is what did you do with my baby? It's torture.
0: The judge, Mr Justice Hilliard, said Bush was driven by greed and called his actions, which included hoarding bodies at his premises, disgraceful.
2: His behaviour towards their living relatives was characterised by dishonesty, deception and heartlessness. If he could reuse a coffin that someone had already paid for, he would do so. The premises at Hessel Road were in an appalling state.
0: Humberside Police say it's been one of the largest and most complex operations they've ever carried out. Detective Superintendent Alan Curtis.
8: Many families have had to relive the loss of someone they've loved, whilst others will continue to live with questions that may never be answered. My hope is that today's outcome provides some measure of resolution that Robert Bush has been held accountable for what he did.
4: This is Forces News.
0: A man with dual British-Azerbaijani nationality has been charged with spying on RAF Akrotiri. 44-year-old Rashad Sultanov is accused of sharing information with Iran's military. He's in custody pending extradition proceedings. An Israeli source says there won't be a withdrawal of the Israeli Defence Forces from its current yellow line in Gaza unless Hamas undergoes genuine disarmament. Donald Trump's announced his Board of Peace has reached a historic agreement with the militants laying down their weapons. The Spanish Interior Ministry says almost half of the 60,000 migrants who arrived in the territory of Ceuta in the last 24 hours have now returned to Morocco. Finland has joined Italy in calling for Spain to be excluded from Europe's passport-free Schengen area because of the crisis. And opponents of the new Chinese super embassy in London have vowed to fight on after a High Court challenge about granting planning permission was dismissed. Residents say the site could be used to spy on critics of Beijing and restrict protests.
4: This is Forces News.
0: A senior advisor to FIFA president Gianni Infantino has resigned over plans to sell stakes in the World Cup and other competitions to private investors. Carlos Cordeiro says the proposals are a bad deal for football. His resignation comes after three football confederations, including Europe, rejected the plans. Laura McAllister, a UEFA vice president, was asked if the plan was already dead in the water.
3: We have to hope that FIFA look at the stance we've taken and understand the rationale for it. I hope that this proposal is withdrawn, never to be returned to, because I think it's existential for the game, and I fail to understand how it got this far.
0: Prime Minister Andy Burnham says Gianni Infantino is the wrong man to lead the organisation. The government's backed the FA's condemnation of the proposals. The Chancellor John Healey says the FIFA president needs to listen.
6: I think FIFA's plans are falling apart. I'm dead proud, actually, that the FA and UEFA have led the charge against the idea the World Cup's for sale. Prime Minister was right when he said, look, football's for the fans. I want to see these plans put to one side.
0: But Rogers Buamakama from the Ugandan Football Federation says the benefits are tempting.
9: There are many grassroots programs that have been funded by FIFA, including schools for football. So for me, from my perspective, any avenue that brings in more resources is good.
0: FIFA's denying it's selling football and blames incorrect media reports for having disrupted its planned consultation process, which it says it will now proceed with.
4: BFBS. Forces News.
0: This year's intake of recruits to the Gurkhas have reached a key milestone in their journey to become fully trained members of their elite brigade. James Wharton reports.
10: It's cap badging day here at ITC Catrick, the moment 323 recruits to the Gurkhas find out which of the seven units within the Gurkha Brigade they'll go on to spend their careers serving in. It's somewhat of a surprise moment, because until now, the recruits have merely expressed an interest in a cap badge, with the final decision down to the chain of command. Trainee Rifleman Roshan Tapper is delighted to have secured his first choice unit, Gurkha Staff and Personnel Support.
11: Yeah, I'm feeling very happy that I got my first choice, and there were many who were willing to join GSPS, and yeah, I've been selected among those.
10: Trainee rifleman Ankit Rai is also happy to be joining his first choice unit, the 2nd Battalion Royal Gurkha Rifles.
12: It's my first choice joining 2RGR. It was my dreaming when I was in civilian. When I was in PR in Gurkha camp, and now today I got my first choice and I feel very proud.
10: Around 80% of the recruits secured their first choice preference of joining the units available to them. Alongside the rifle battalions, the Brigade of Gurkhas includes units across engineering, signals, logistics, artillery, HR and the band. The men will be joining their respective units at the end of their training, which concludes in October. James Walton, BFBS Forces News, ITC Catrick.
4: Forces News, Sports.
0: Chelsea have been fined £10 million for breaching rules on payments to agents between 2009 and 2022. Owners Todd Bowley and Clear Lake Capital self-reported 74 breaches of FA laws after buying the club. The Premier League side said £47 million of secret payments were made to unregistered agents and third parties. It's also been given a suspended ban on registering new players for two transfer windows. The football family has been mourning Franco Baresi, who's died after illness at the age of 66. The legendary defender won a World Cup with Italy in the 80s and captained an all-conquering AC Milan team for 15 years. The Scottish Premiership kicks off tonight. Dundee United host Rangers. Dundee manager Jim Goodwin says their objective is to improve on last season.
13: It was a disappointing finish for us. You know, I felt we had enough to go and get top six. Unfortunately, we just fell a little bit short. But we've taken good learnings from last season, you know, and hopefully we can go one step farther this time round.
0: And the doors open for an England return for Ben Stokes, according to ECB managing director Rob Key. Stokes stepped away from international cricket last month following his team's test defeat to New Zealand. Zealand, Joe Root's replaced him as England Test captain. Forces News headlines. A former funeral director, Robert Bush, has been sentenced to 20 years in prison for failing to bury and cremate dozens of people. The search is continuing for mountaineers, including a former Gurkha who served in the British Special Forces, who went missing in Pakistan after being struck by an avalanche. And the Prime Minister, Andy Burnham, says Gianni Infantino is the wrong man to lead FIFA after his hugely controversial plan to sell stakes in the World Cup. And that's the latest. I'm John Adderley.

Untouched from the Veronicas on BFBS, the Forces Station. Happy Friday. I'm George Ireland, which means there's a double-decker on the way. It is a new one. Very exciting, as always. And what is really exciting is I have the track of the week on the way in half an hour's time. And it's good. It's the one I wanted. Well played with the voting. Coming up, Rima and Selena Gomez. I've got Cat's Eye as well. And this is Midnight Sun from Zara Larsson and Pink Panthers.

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0: This one is brand new today because I keep making them and you keep guessing them. It's the cycle in which we exist. Any ideas? Let me know. I will play it again. I'm not that mean on a Friday. Well, I can, and I quite often am, but not on this one. Two songs in there, title and artist for each, please. 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This is Rima with Selena Gomez. Calm down.

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Cat's Eye with Gabriella on BFBS, the Forces Station. Got Duke Dumont lined up, Blossoms as well, and Ace of Base next. When's the last time you heard of Ace of Base? It's been a minute. So, the double decker, it's brand new. Here is how it sounds. Two tunes mashed in together. Any ideas? Hello to Annie and Mark, who are sending Friday vibes from Germany. And they said, okay, the first maybe massive attack with Karma Coma. Yes, yes it is. Great tune. That is exactly it. The second one is not easy. Play it again, please. It's not easy because you're too good at this. I will play it again. Here you go. It's day one of this double decker, so no clues. Let me know what you think. Half of it, massive attack, Karma Coma. Other half, messages at bfbs.com.

Love that. Love them. Blossoms, Meet Me in Love on BFBS, the Forces Station. Taylor Swift on the way. Duke Dumont next. Double decker then. Double decker. Here it is. We know half of it is Massive Attack's Karma Coma. The other half, Mark Annie and the boss, Paulie. Wondering if it's David Gray with Sail Away. Is it? It is not. Sorry about that. I love that song as well. That whole album, the White Ladder album, incredible. No David Gray in this double decker though. One more listen. I think it's going to roll over. I think it's going to be back on Monday. If you think you can stop the rollover, be my guest. Let me know what that other song is. What is in there alongside Karma Coma from Massive Attack? Messages at bfbs.com.

Dugemon, need you on BFBS, the Forces Station. Right, double decker, half of it, definitely. Massive Attack, Karma Coma. Evening, Ricky in Boscombe Down. Hope you're doing all right, mate. Good guess, Cornflake Girl by Tori Amos. It is not, though. It's not that, it's not David Gray. This is going to roll over until Monday now, but we'll have one last listen. And you've got all weekend to think about it. That's fun, isn't it? That's fun. That's a fun thing. Taylor Swift, I Knew It, I Knew You.

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Anastasia left outside alone. Well, well, well, we've had progress. Andy and Jib has been in touch. We already knew half the double deck and Massive Attack's Carmen Coma. He said, what about Teardrop by Massive Attack? Well, Andy and Jib. Nailed it! It was a trap. It was two Massive Attacks. Gotcha. Well, I didn't get you, did I? I did try, though. And because I never get to play it on the radio, I'm playing Carmen Coma because it is a tune. New double deck on Monday.

you through the suburbs, they're not exactly lovers, you're a couple, especially when your body's double duplicate, and then you wait for the next Kuwait, karma.

such a cool tune. Well done, Andy and Jib, for getting the second half of the double decker, both of which were Massive Attack. Result, you are absolutely right. That's from their 94 album, Protection. It's so nice to play Massive Attack. I used to listen to them so much when I was a student. I've neglected them, and for that, I will make it up. On the way, we've got the track of the week, and it's exactly the one I wanted. I'm going to play it to you after Texas. This is Black Eyed Boy.

0: Black Eyed Boy from Texas. Such a great voice Charlene Spiteri has.
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0: So I thought Cat's Eye were going to get it. The majority of your votes making them track of the week. I was wrong. The one I liked better has done it. 34% of your votes. It's Chase and Status, Jay Huss and Ira, Disgruntled.
5: Because I want you

So good. That's your track of the week. Jason Statham, Jay House and Ira with Disgruntled. We'll have four more to choose from Monday. Latest news is on the way after Post Malone and Morgan Wallen. I had some help.

0: A former Gurkha who also served in the Special Forces is among 10 mountaineers who were struck by an avalanche in Pakistan. Nirmal Pujar, known as Nims, rose to prominence in 2019 when he climbed all 14 of the world's 8,000-metre-plus peaks in 189 days. Alan Hinks was the first Brit to climb all 14 peaks. He knew Nims.
1: Tragic. It's the news you never want to hear, really. You know, Chris Nims is a bit of a legend, lovely bloke and really strong. You know, I did wonder if anyone could survive. It could be Nims, but obviously a humongous avalanche like that on Broad Peak, and I believe he's been swept a couple of thousand feet, you know, more than 600 metres, then even Nims, I'm afraid, I'm not holding much hope out.
0: A former funeral director, Robert Bush, is this evening beginning a 20-year prison sentence for failing to bury and cremate dozens of people. The 48-year-old admitted 67 offences, including presenting families with the ashes of strangers. Hull Crown Court also heard ashes were kept in mouldy boxes, photographs were left out of coffins, and jewellery wasn't returned to families. Nigel Hotham's uncle, Mark Hotham, was one of the people Robert Bush failed to care for.
2: It's been a very traumatic journey today, but we are at the end of it now, hopefully, and we'll be allowed to kind of grieve now. We are now starting to look at campaigning regarding changes to legislation and asking for a public inquiry, because we believe it's so serious that this can never happen again to any other families.
0: John Healey has announced he'll deliver his first budget as Chancellor on Wednesday, the 28th of October. He says his plans will give businesses and families stability to plan for the future. John Healey also says the government will set out in the next spending review more details of when 3% of national income will be spent on defence.
3: Both Andy Burnham and I are fully committed to fully fund the new defence investment plan, and I'll set out further details of the budget. Beyond that, at the spending review, we'll set out a clear path to meeting our UK NATO commitment of 3.5% in 2035 and set a clear target date for 3% as part of that plan.
0: The Spanish Interior Ministry says almost half of the 60,000 migrants who arrived in the territory of Ceuta in the last 24 hours have now returned to Morocco. Finland has joined Italy in calling for Spain to be excluded from Europe's passport-free Schengen area because of the crisis. A senior advisor to the FIFA boss Gianni Infantino has resigned over the proposal to sell stakes in the World Cup and other competitions to private investors. Carlos Cordeiro called it a bad deal for football. Asia's Football Federation is the latest to reject the plan. And England is on track for its driest July on record. Reservoir storage currently stands at 72%, down from 75% a week ago, and nearly 10% below the average for the time of year. And that's the latest. I'm John Adderley.

I wanna dance by water beneath the Mexican sky. Drink some margaritas by swing of blue lights. Listen to the mariachi play at midnight. Are you with me? Are you with me?

do like that. It's chill, isn't it? Lost Frequencies, Are You With Me? On BFBS, the Forces Station. I'm George Ryland. Happy Friday to you. Morning, if it's your Friday morning in Canada. Afternoon, if you're in the Falklands. Evening, if you're in Germany. Maybe in the UK, Gibraltar, Cyprus. Hopefully you get a bit of time off over the weekend. Any exciting plans? Do have a brag. Messages at bfbs.com. I will be washing my car. So we've got a hose pipe ban on, so I can't use mum and dad's hose pipe. I've got to do it with buckets. So that's not going to be as fun. But I will be back again tomorrow morning for the breakfast show from 7 a.m. UK time, which will be fun. Now, right now, I have coming up, as it's Friday, a brand new country spotlight track. And this one is the new one from Dasher. We're also shortly going to be hearing how the final day of the Championship Company Cup went in British Forces Brunei. This is their annual competition. Music on the way as well from One Republic and Nirvana, one of their finest. It is a crowded field, but yes, it's that one you're thinking of. That's coming up after Dior from MK featuring Crystal.

You need a bit of Smells Like Teen Spirit in your life every now and then, don't you? Nirvana on BFBS, the Forces Station. Country Spotlight track is on the way. New one from Dasher. That's after One Republic, I Am Worried.

I love that. I do. If you've not seen the film yet, that's worth it as well. Apart from the Tom Cruise on the beach playing volleyball and jeans bit, One Republic, I Ain't Worried from Top Gun Maverick. So it's Friday, which means we get a brand new country spotlight track. And today it is from Dasha. We've had a couple of her tunes on the playlist. I've seen her perform live. She's very good. It's very pop country. So this is new from her. It's Memo from Dasha.

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0: Ariana Grande, Hate That I Made You Love Me on BFES, the Forces Station. The 24th of July marked the final day of the Championship Company Cup, an annual competition at British Forces Brunei between A, B, C, D and CSS Company of 2RGR. Onomant from BFES Brunei attended and documented the many surprises that were in store.
1: No contact with the outside world. The way we're going to work it is, in the running order that the CSR has just picked out, I'm going to be the one that comes in here, grabs the team, and you're going to set like one pair at a time, and I'll then take you out round to the start point.
2: No contact with the outside world sounds a pretty extreme instruction, but it was a necessary precaution for those taking part in the CO's surprise, the final stage of 2RGR's five-day Championship Company Cup, set by Commanding Officer Lieutenant Colonel Peter Holton Hart, MBE. I tracked down the CEO himself and did my best to find out more.
3: You've got your big surprise today. Can you give any clue what it could be?
4: Oh, I can't, no, I'm sorry, I can't, not until it's over.
3: And they've got the plant pots and the eggs.
4: There's always a bit of a tradition to try and spoof the companies before CEO surprise, and historically there's been soldiers up late at night practicing Rubik's Cubes beforehand as the various sort of cheeky hints are dropped to try and send them in the wrong direction. So,
3: are you enjoying watching it all unfold?
4: It is making me chuckle.
2: With the CEO keeping his lips tightly sealed, I spoke with those taking part to find out what they thought it could be.
5: I am Rifleman Suresh Poonmogal from D Company.
3: D Company, and how are D Company getting on?
5: So far, I think we're on the top of the table.
3: Oh, wow. What's been the best event you've done so far?
5: We won the volleyball and football, and then shooting and swimming, we came second.
3: And what do you think the surprise is going to be?
5: We're anticipating some kind of military skill event and command and tax.
3: Do you think you'll do well at that?
5: I think we will win.
2: Finally, the CEO announced the rules of his big surprise. It's what I would describe as a drone scavenger hunt. But here is Captain Oliver Nicholas explaining what that means in slightly more technical terms.
6: What you just witnessed there is an example of one of our ANSI Raptor drones using a dropper mechanism, just dropping a small water balloon. So it's all fairly safe, happening in the confines of camp as part of the CEO surprise competition for Champion Company 2026. Mm-hmm. So the teams have to complete an obstacle course where they need to find sort of clues based on grids, and one of those challenges they have to complete is dropping that small water balloon onto the target, and they'll be graded on their sort of accuracy and the time it's taken them to achieve that.
3: We watched them like hovering with a water balloon over, how big is that square?
6: Half a metre by half a metre.
3: Yeah, they missed it, but do they get any points for that?
6: As far as I know, they don't get any points if they miss. No. So within the sort of square itself, as long as they get within that square or the red cross, then they get points. But if they land outside the cones, then they won't receive any points.
3: How do you reckon you'd fare at this?
6: Oh, I'd win, obviously.
2: With the day well underway, I caught up with the CEO again and asked why the Championship Cup was so beneficial to BFB.
4: It's all about sort of driving excellence, I suppose. The idea is to make us all better soldiers. So by adding an element of competition in, be it fitness, teamwork, i.e. sports really, or military skills, it just hopefully raises the standard. And you see the amount of effort that the soldiers put in to try and win Champion Company, and it's phenomenal. And so it's a really great way to sort of accelerate progress in any skill set you want. You know, choose a competition and say, you know, egg and spoon race, and they'll become phenomenal at egg and spoon race. And so it's a great, great accelerator like that.
2: CEO surprise concluded with C Company being crowned the winners and D Company winning the overall Championship Cup.
0: That was Onomant from BFBS Brunei. Music on the way from Sam Sparrow after Justin Bieber's Hold On.

is a tune. That's Sam Sparrow's Black and Gold. Beats is on the way after 7pm UK time news. Don't forget, you can always get it via the BFBS app as well. And this is an excellent new collab. It's Snow Patrol and Kylie Minogue with These Alarms.

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0: Coldplay's Paradise on BFBS, the Forces Station. I've got some Mike Posner lined up, Olivia Rodrigo as well. Beats is on the way after we get the latest news at 7pm UK time. And if you've got a bit of time to fill this weekend, maybe if you're going for a long run or if you've got some shifts to do and you need a bit of a soundtrack for it and you haven't yet heard our new Sunny Federa music special, 5 stars, highly recommend. He's having a chat with our Joe Carden about his new album. It's his 6th one. It's titled Can We Do It All Again? And he talks through his favourite songs of the 18 on the new album.
1: I'm going to say the new ones because, you know, like, obviously it's Some Days, Asking, Think About Us. They're like my biggest records and they mean a lot to me because they've done so well and, you know, the reaction's been crazy. But the newest ones is definitely Feel Again, which is the first track on the album. And then I'd say Let Me Be In Your Arms with Vivian Carr. And then I'm going to go with Love On Fire.
0: Interesting.
1: Love On Fire was recorded, I made that actually about 5 years ago with Lily Ahlberg, and she actually sang on my track The Moment. And she recorded the whole vocal through an iPhone.
0: Oh, damn.
1: And the way we've actually made that sound, you know, like, you know, it's recorded in a proper studio is actually crazy.
0: It's a really, really lovely listen. So you can catch up on that at bfbs.com/music specials or on the BFBS app. That is the Sunny Federa music special.

0: Welcome to the DCC, Nothing But Thieves, on BFBS, the Forces Station. I'm George Ryland. Hope your Friday is going well. Hope you've got a nice weekend in store. I'll be back tomorrow morning from 7 a.m. UK time for breakfast. A couple of tunes left for this evening, though, before we get the latest news, and then Beats is with you. Sienna Spyro on the way after this banger from Mike Posner. I took a pill in Ibiza.
1: I took a

Mike Posner on BFBS, the Forces Station. I'm George Ryland. I'll be back tomorrow from 7am UK time, then Monday as usual from 4pm UK time. Hope you enjoy the rest of your Friday wherever you are around the Forces world. John Adley is on the way with the latest news after Material Lover from Sienna Spyro. And then Beats is with you after that.

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2: A former Gurkha who also served in the Special Forces is among 10 mountaineers who were struck by an avalanche in Pakistan. Nirmal Pooja, known as Nims, rose to prominence in 2019 when he climbed all 14 of the world's 8,000-metre-plus peaks in 189 days. Tim Cooper reports.
3: Nims was leading an expedition of 10 climbers on a mountain called Broad Peak in the Karakoram range in Pakistan. The group was hit by an avalanche at around midday yesterday. There have been conflicting reports about the discovery of bodies. The Alpine Club of Pakistan recently saying two bodies and a body part had been located. They also said seven climbers had been spotted by drone, but that their condition couldn't be verified. Nims was born in Nepal before joining the Gurkhas in 2003 and from 2009 served for 10 years in the Special Boat Service.
2: A former funeral director, Robert Bush, has been sentenced to 20 years in prison for failing to bury and cremate dozens of people. The judge at Hull Crown Court heard Bush, told Bush his actions had caused anguish and pain on a scale beyond comprehension. The 48-year-old admitted 67 offences, including presenting families with the ashes of strangers. Speaking outside court, Detective Superintendent Al Curtis said it had been a complex and emotionally distressing case.
4: Behind every inquiry and every item of evidence was a person who had died, a family who had lost a loved one, all of whom were seeking answers and, where possible, some measure of resolution. There is absolutely no sentence that can be given to Robert Bush that will undo the hurt that has been caused. Many families have had to relive the loss of someone they've loved, whilst others will continue to live with questions that may never be answered.
2: Hamas says it's agreed to completely disarm if Israel withdraws forces and ends its attacks. But a senior Israeli official reiterated there'd be no military withdrawal from Gaza without genuine disarmament. The Spanish Interior Ministry says almost half of the 60,000 migrants who arrived in the territory of Ceuta in the last 24 hours have now returned to Morocco. Finland has joined Italy in calling for Spain to be excluded from Europe's passport-free Schengen area because of the crisis. Gerald Knaus is the chairman of the European Stability Initiative, which wants to expand the EU. He says blaming Spain is ridiculous and Europe should put on a united front.
5: If people swim across the sea to the Spanish exclave, then Spain has no choice but to welcome them, and then the goal is to return them to Morocco as quickly as possible.
2: Israel's carried out huge explosions near the Crusader-era Beaufort Castle in southern Lebanon, an endangered World Heritage Site. Israel says it used 700 tons of explosive to demolish Hezbollah tunnels. And the High Court in London has rejected a legal challenge to the government's approval for China to build a vast new embassy near Tower Bridge. And that's the latest. I'm John Adderley.
1: Let's go. The beat of the armed forces. DJ, turn.

0: hugs with friends and people that we loved. All these things that we took for granted.
1: We've lost dancing. We've lost dancing.
0: If I can live through this next 6 months,
1: we've lost dancing.
0: Day by day.
1: We've lost dancing.
0: If I can live through this,
1: we've lost dancing.
0: What comes next will be marvelous.

Another absolutely killing it at the moment, and that featuring Emily Warren with a brand new track called Silver Lines. And we had clips before that with Shorty, and kicking off with Fred again, Maria, We've Lost Dancing. That came out of the COVID-19 pandemic, and it's probably one of those songs really that propelled Fred again into the fame that he's experiencing right now. It's Elliot Darby with you here on BFBS Beats, right across the forces world, getting you ready for the weekend. Music on the way from the Shapeshifters, Katama as well, and this one now from Zara Larsson. Released more than 10 years ago, yet still doing very well in the charts, actually, these days.

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0: 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I'm so hot.
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Katama with Comes and Goes on BFBS Beats. Katama has gone from underground favourite to festival mainstay. He's become really, really popular in the last 12 months. Right, coming up, Jax Jones, DOD as well. And it's this one now from Ellie Goulding. It's called Like a Saviour. It's Elliot Darby with you as we get into the weekend.

0: step, won't you give me that step by step?
1: Tiësto, Mabel, and that one is God is a Dancer. Of course, that was released just by Mabel initially, and Tiësto has worked his magic on it. Right, Elliot Darby with you. Hope you're well, whether you're right across the forces world. Got some music coming up from Flo, and we're throwing it back too with Bizarre Inc. But this is a brand new one from Slater. It's called Dance.

0: the beat of the armed forces. The FBS beats.
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0: I'm so hot. 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

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I think it's like Slater, you know what I mean? 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I think that's what it's supposed to be all about. Anyway, right, let's move on. Coming up, music from Kygo. Teeks as well, with one of my favourite tunes ever, I would say. Always gets me in the summer mood. And this is Bizarre Inc. now with I'm Gonna Get You.

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1: A former Gurkha who also served in the Special Forces is among 10 mountaineers who were struck by an avalanche in Pakistan. Nirmal Pooja, known as Nims, rose to prominence in 2019 when he climbed all 14 of the world's 8,000-metre-plus peaks in 189 days. Alan Hinks was the first Brit to climb all 14 peaks. He knew Mims.
2: Tragic. It's the news you never want to hear, really, you know, because Nims is a bit of a legend, lovely bloke and really strong, you know. I did wonder if anyone could survive. It could be Nims, but obviously a humongous avalanche like that on Broad Peak, I believe he's been swept a couple of thousand feet, you know, more than 600 metres, then even Nims, I'm afraid, I'm not holding much hope out.
1: The former funeral director Robert Bush is beginning a 20-year prison sentence for failing to bury and cremate dozens of people. The 48-year-old admitted 67 offences, including presenting families with the ashes of strangers. Judge Mr Justice Hilliard says financial greed led to his shocking actions.
3: So little was the regard he had for the deceased or for the feelings of their relatives that he would provide them with what purported to be the ashes of a particular person at a time when that person had not in fact been cremated at all. Whose ashes he provided, we cannot know.
1: John Healey has announced he'll deliver his first budget as Chancellor on Wednesday, the 28th of October. He says his plans will give businesses and families stability to plan for the future. Mr Healey also says the government will set out in the next spending review more details of when 3% of national income will be spent on defence.
4: Both Andy Burnham and I are fully committed to fully fund the new defence investment plan, and I'll set out further details of the budget. Beyond that, at the spending review, we'll set out a clear path to meeting our UK NATO commitment of 3.5% in 2035 and set a clear target date for 3% as part of that plan.
1: An Israeli source says it won't withdraw from its yellow line in Gaza unless there's genuine disarmament by Hamas. Donald Trump says the militants have agreed to lay down their weapons, with his Board of Peace reaching an historic agreement. There's no timescale, though. Hamas insists Israel must end its military operations and withdraw troops from Gaza. The US president addressed the issue at a cabinet meeting.
5: Will it go through its ups and downs? It's a very complex situation over there. The people are very complex and difficult. In many cases wonderful, in many cases not so wonderful. It's a great breakthrough. Nobody thought that would be possible, to disarm Hamas.
1: The Spanish Interior Ministry says almost half of the 60,000 migrants who arrived in the territory of Ceuta in the last 24 hours have now returned to Morocco. Finland has joined Italy in calling for Spain to be excluded from Europe's passport-free Schengen area because of the crisis. And that's the latest. I'm John Adderley.

Zonny Federa there and Libby Anker as well. And that is a track here for you on BFBS Beats, which is called Let Me Be In Your Arms. Charlie XCX before that, kicking off this hour with A Garden Ray and Secrets. And I hope you're good. I'm getting into the weekend. That is my job today. And lots of great tunes to come from the likes of Diplo. We're going to play a recent one as well from Silver Bumper, really making a name for himself in the world of dance and garage at the moment. And also, a artist that's had a documentary go out about him, or, well, kind of about him anyway. It's tracking him as he climbs a mountain in order to raise money for Down syndrome, because and to sort of raise awareness as well around Down syndrome, because his sister has that. Guess who that might be? And I'll play him in just a bit. And this is Tiësto now with Jackie Chan.

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0: A classic given a bit of a makeover by H, although some would argue didn't need a makeover. Anyway, that is RMB, aka Ring My Bell, here on BFBS Beats. Beat Dis as well from Bomb the Bass before that one. Proper throwback tune. And coming up, music from Silver Bumper, Diplo, and this first from Pink Pantherist features Central C. It's called Nice to Meet You.
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Probably one of DJ Snake's smoothest tracks. Really love that one. It features Bipolar the Sunshine and it's called Middle here on BFBSB. Telia Derby with you then, right across the forces worlds. 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

Say, I got drive, I don't need a car. Money really all that we fiending for. I'm doing things they ain't seen before. Fans ain't dumb, but extremists are. I'm a demon lord. Fall off what? I ain't seen the horse. 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

Doja Cat there with Paint the Town Red here on BFBS Beats. Elliot Darby with you then, and I hope you're well, with you right across the forces world for the next couple of hours, getting you ready for the weekend. Coming up, music from Baby Close. Going to play you Simba as well, and Artful Dodger, if you fancied a bit of a throwback alongside Craig David. That one is going to be for you. Of course, the latest headlines as well. Coming up in around a quarter of an hour. Going to play you this one now, though. Again, it's another one of those throwback tunes. It's from Todd Terry. He's an absolute house music legend. DJs have been playing his tracks for 30 plus years, and yeah, they're still filling dance floors. This one is Keep On Jumping.

0: I think one of those artists that it feels like they're right on the edge of breaking through. Haven't quite done it yet. Baby Close, Temptations here on BFBS Beats. Elliot Darby with you. Like I say, the latest headlines coming up for you very shortly. And then, we're going to do this all over again. Got music on the way from Rihanna and Becky Hill as well. Still to come, though, this now from Joel Corry, where it's a remix of Simba's Rover.
1: Cause you saw a young brother pull up in the Rover. 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
2: A former funeral director, Robert Bush, is beginning a 20-year prison sentence for failing to bury and cremate dozens of people. The 48-year-old admitted 67 offences, including presenting families with the ashes of strangers. Hull MP Emma Hardy welcomed the sentence.
3: I know that it was something that the families were wanting, and I think 20 years is what he deserves for the harm that he's caused. And as the judge said, no sentence of any length can do anything to sort of make the families feel any better for the devastation which they faced. But I think this certainly helps. It feels like today justice has been done for those families.
2: The Spanish Interior Ministry says almost half of the 60,000 migrants who arrived in the territory of Ceuta in the last 24 hours have now returned to Morocco. Finland has joined Italy in calling for Spain to be excluded from Europe's passport-free Schengen area because of the crisis. Ceuta resident Carmen González Bermúdez describes the atmosphere.
4: People are afraid. These migrants, they are starting to feel hungry and thirsty. They go in hundreds in stores. So people feel afraid. So they close their shops. We cannot buy anything. We went to buy bread this morning. There is no way you can get bread or anything else.
2: A senior advisor to FIFA president Gianni Infantino has resigned over plans to sell stakes in the World Cup and other competitions to private investors. Carlos Cordeiro says the proposals are a bad deal for football. His resignation comes after three football confederations, including Europe, rejected the plans. But Rogers Bayakuma from the Ugandan Football Federation says the benefits are tempting.
5: There are many grassroots programs that have been funded by FIFA, including schools for football. So for me, from my perspective, any avenue that brings in more resources is good.
2: FIFA's denying it's selling football, blaming incorrect media reports for having disrupted its planned consultation process. The Conservatives say UK national security will be compromised after a High Court challenge against a new Chinese embassy was dismissed. Work can now begin on the site near the Tower of London. Former Conservative leader Sir Ian Duncan-Smith says there needs to be a change of approach when dealing with Beijing.
6: The price we pay when we kowtow to China is in human lives. Millions are dying, and the transnational repression today in Britain will only increase if this embassy is agreed to.
2: Anna Morris smashed the Commonwealth Games 4,000-metre individual pursuit record on her way to gold. The Welsh cyclist beat England's Josie Knight by more than 6 seconds at the Velodrome in Glasgow.
7: That's the last title that I've been able to win in the IP, so we've got national champs, world champs and European, and I would like to be able to have Commonwealth Games added. It's amazing, yeah.
2: And Dundee United lead Rangers 1-0 at half-time in the first Scottish Premiership match of the season. That's the latest. I'm John Adderley.

It's Becky Hill for you on BFBS Beats. That's called What Do I Have to Do? And I hope you're well. It's Elliot Darby with you right across the forces world, getting you ready for the weekend, whatever your plans may be. Before Becky Hill, you heard Naked and George 685 and Jason Derulo at the top of the hour with Savage Love. Still to come, music from Donald Jones. Going to play you the Saturdays as well, which I think you're going to love. And this one now, another bit of a throwback, a nostalgic one, this. Rihanna with Shut Up and Drive. She does not make music like this anymore, does she? To be fair, she doesn't make music at all, really, it seems, these days. Very much waiting for some new music from Rihanna.

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0: Josh Baker, Poppy Baskin, My Place on BFBS Beats. And yeah, hope you're good. Hope you're ready for your weekend, whatever your plans might be. 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Yes, it's back. And if you fill it out, it will take you a couple minutes. Then you will be entered into a prize draw to win a load of online shopping vouchers. So it's well worth doing. Super simple to do. All you need to do is head to bfbs.com/survey. The Saturday's coming up after
1: one,
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1: One, two, three.

Dua Lipa with New Rules on BFBS Beats with myself, Elliot Darby. Still to come, lots of great tunes, if I say so myself. A brilliant one from MJ Cole, Sincere is on the way. And Celeste with Love is Back as well for you. This is a recent one now from Madonna. She is back with new music and she's proven yet again that, you know, decades into her career, she still knows exactly how to make people move. This is a track of hers called Dance to Rhea.

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Tiesto there with a track called Drifting on BFBS Beats. Time now for a genuine UK garage classic. If you love garage music, then MJ Cole's probably one of the reasons why. Certainly is for me anyway. This one is called Sincere. Still to come, music from Majestic and Spandau Ballet. Well, Majestic, you know, they've done a bit of a remix of a classic from Spandau Ballet. Celeste as well with Love Is Back.

Celeste there with Love Is Back on BFBS Beats with myself, Elliot Darby, and I hope you're doing okay. Coming up in a couple of minutes, got the latest headlines, and then I'll be back with you for another hour. Got music on the way from the likes of Benny, Izzy Cross, Missy Elliott as well. Some real bangers coming up, which I'm very, very excited to press play on. Don't forget as well, coming up this Sunday, it's the return of the BFBS charts. That's at 5 p.m. UK time, and we'll see whether there's any change at the top. At the moment, dominating, well, for the last couple of weeks, to be honest, and months, Sam Fender and Olivia Dean with Rain Me In. They've done a big, big number with that one at the top of the chart. So we'll see whether they remain at the top this week or whether we have a brand new number one. So yeah, the BFBS chart back this Sunday from 5 p.m. UK time. It's just

0: A former funeral director, Robert Bush, has been sentenced to 20 years in prison for failing to bury and cremate dozens of people. The judge at Hull Crown Court told Bush his actions had caused anguish and pain on a scale beyond comprehension. The 48-year-old admitted 67 offences, including presenting families with the ashes of strangers. Detective Superintendent Al Curtis says it had been a complex and emotionally distressing case.
1: Behind every inquiry and every item of evidence was a person who had died, a family who had lost a loved one, all of whom were seeking answers and, where possible, some measure of resolution. There is absolutely no sentence that can be given to Robert Bush that will undo the hurt that has been caused. Many families have had to relive the loss of someone they've loved, whilst others will continue to live with questions that may never be answered.
0: An Israeli source says it won't withdraw from its yellow line in Gaza unless there's genuine disarmament by Hamas. Donald Trump says the militants have agreed to lay down their weapons, with his Board of Peace reaching an historic agreement. Hamas insists Israel must end its military operations and withdraw troops from Gaza. The US president addressed the issue at a cabinet meeting.
2: Will it go through its ups and downs? It's a very complex situation over there. The people are very complex and difficult. In many cases wonderful, in many cases not so wonderful. It's a great breakthrough. Nobody thought that would be possible, to disarm Hamas.
0: Israel's carried out huge explosions near the Crusader-era Beaufort Castle in southern Lebanon, an endangered World Heritage Site. Israel says it used 700 tons of explosive to demolish Hezbollah tunnels. More from BBC correspondent Sebastian Usher.
3: Beaufort Castle has been a strategic prize for many military forces down the ages. In recent decades, it's changed hands between the IDF and Hezbollah. Israel captured it just 2 months ago, hailing this as a big victory. Now it's used 700 tons of explosives to destroy what it says are tunnels built by Hezbollah, while the Iranian-backed group was in control of the fortress with its commanding position of the southern Lebanon. The Lebanese Culture Ministry has expressed concern that the blasts may have damaged the UNESCO-listed castle.
0: The Chancellor John Healey has announced he'll deliver his first budget on the 28th of October. He says his plans will give businesses and families stability to plan for the future. John Healey also says the government will set out in the next spending review more details of when 3% of national income will be spent on defence.
4: Both Andy Burnham and I are fully committed to fully fund the new defence investment plan, and I'll set out further details of the budget. Beyond that, at the spending review, we'll set out a clear path to meeting our UK NATO commitment of 3.5% in 2035 and set a clear target date for 3% as part of that plan.
0: And it finished 1-1 between Dundee United and Rangers in the opening game of the Scottish Premiership season. And that's the latest. I'm John Adderley.

Morgan Seatree there, looking for love on BFBS Beats with myself, Elliot Darby, with you for a final hour, and got some good tunes to squeeze in for you from the likes of Missy Elliott, Crystal as well, and we've just heard from Izzy Cross and Ben E, which kicked us off on the show. Coming up now then, this is Machine Gun Kelly with Camila Cabello, it's Bad Things.

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0: 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The autumn edition is out on the 6th of October.
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Crystal there with the one here on BFBS Beats, one of those artists that has had a brilliant rise over the last year. And just one of those artists really that I think I think people obviously know, but it's just I don't know, she seems to pop into people's playlists, you know, and they're like, oh, this is good. Maybe haven't got to the point yet where they're like actively sort of following her, but hopefully that will come in the year ahead. Missy Elliott before that with For My People, bit of a throwback for you. Still to come then here on BFBS Beats to try and get you ready for the weekend. Got Justin Timberlake coming up, Gorgon City as well, and I'm going to play you late 90s trance classic courtesy of Sash, so all of that to look forward to. Right now though, this one comes from Jax Jones, and did I just say Jax Jones? Duke and Jones is what I was going for there. This one is called Vertigo.

That one is from Justin Timberlake, and it's Can't Stop the Feeling here on BFBS Beats. That was from a film, wasn't it? But for the life of me, I cannot remember which one exactly. Anyway, coming up, music from Halle Lang. Also, like I promised, I will play you that late 90s trance track from Sash. That's a mouthful, that, isn't it? This one first from Tiësto.

0: so hot. The beat of the armed forces. Burning up the beat. The FBS beats.
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Party All The Time there from Hannah Lang and HVRR. Right, it's Elliot Darby with you here on BFBS Beats. And any time to say goodbye, but BFBS Beats is continuing after the latest news in around a quarter of an hour. Jess Bracey is going to be with you, and she's got some big tunes on the way from the likes of Sub Focus, House of Pain as well, with one that's bound to get you up and dancing. If you're able to do that, of course. I don't know, you might be out and about driving or something, but you can have a little, you know, a little head rock maybe. Right, before I leave you though, music on the way from Navos, Sigala, Medusa as well, so plenty to get through. First though, I feel like I've been teasing this the whole hour, so I do apologise about that, but this is an absolute late 90s trance classic. It's the sort of song that instantly transports you sort of back to lasers and glow sticks and packed dance floors, if you're, you know, in a certain age group anyway. This is Sash featuring Tina Cousins with Mysterious Times.

Medusa and Khalid with Weekend on BFBS Beats. Thanks so much for listening. 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And Jess Bracey on the way after the news in around 7 minutes.

0: A former funeral director, Robert Bush, is beginning a 20-year prison sentence for failing to bury and cremate dozens of people. The 48-year-old admitted 67 offences, including presenting families with the ashes of strangers. Hull MP Emma Hardy welcomed the sentence.
1: I know that it was something that the families were wanting, and I think 20 years is what he deserves for the harm that he's caused. And as the judge said, no sentence of any length can do anything to sort of make the families feel any better for the devastation which they faced. But I think this certainly helps. It feels like today justice has been done for those families.
0: The Spanish Interior Ministry says almost half of the 60,000 migrants who arrived in the territory of Ceuta in the last 24 hours have now returned to Morocco. Finland has joined Italy in calling for Spain to be excluded from Europe's passport-free Schengen area because of the crisis. Ceuta resident Carmen González Bermúdez describes the atmosphere.
2: People are afraid. These migrants, they are starting to feel hungry and thirsty. They go in hundreds in stores. So people feel afraid. So they close their shops. We cannot buy anything. We went to buy bread this morning. There is no way you can get bread or anything else.
0: An Israeli source says there won't be a withdrawal of the Israeli Defense Forces from its current yellow line in Gaza unless Hamas undergoes genuine disarmament. Donald Trump's announced his Board of Peace has reached a historic agreement with the militants laying down their weapons. Israel's carried out huge explosions near the Crusader-era Beaufort Castle in southern Lebanon in an endangered World Heritage Site. Israel says it used 700 tons of explosive to demolish Hezbollah tunnels. A senior advisor to FIFA president Gianni Infantino has resigned over plans to sell stakes in the World Cup and other competitions to private investors. Carlos Cordeiro says the proposals are a bad deal for football. His resignation comes after three football federations, including Europe, rejected the plans. Laura McAllister, a UEFA vice president, was asked if the plan was already dead in the water. She said it was. Andy Burnham says Gianni Infantino is the wrong man to lead the organisation. A Chancellor John Healey says the FIFA president needs to listen.
3: I think FIFA's plans are falling apart. I'm dead proud, actually, that the FA and UEFA have led the charge against the idea the World Cup's for sale. Prime Minister was right when he said, look, football's for the fans. I want to see these plans put to one side.
0: Georgia Hunter-Bell says she ran the perfect race to claim the 800 metres Commonwealth title for England. She finished more than a second ahead of her nearest competitor, reigning world champion Lillian Odira, at the Scotstoun Stadium in Glasgow. Teammates Jake Minshall and Emily Newnham claimed silvers in the men's and women's 400 metre hurdles. And it finished 1-1 between Dundee United and Rangers in the opening game of the Scottish Premiership season. That's the latest. I'm John Adderley.

It's Hannah Lang and Roro with Good Love on a BFBS, the Forces Station, BFBS Beats. Before that, some Sud Focus and Wilkinson with Air I Breathe. Happy weekend. We are your official dancey, dancey soundtrack for the next few hours. My name is Jess Bracey, bringing you the best in hip-hop, dance and R&B right across the Forces world. In Germany, Gibraltar, Cyprus, across the Falkland Islands, in the UK, out in Estonia, with music still to come from Major Lazer and one track which is going to get you absolutely off your feet. If I have to say iconic, this is one you will not want to miss. But now music from John Newman. This is Throw Me a Line.

Major Lazer, Fuse OTG, and Light Up on a BFBS, the Forces station, BFBS Beats. This track always reminds me of my time in Cyprus 10 years ago, where this track was all over BFBS, bringing it the summer and feel good vibes. Very good evening if you are joining us in Cyprus, and well done to the teams who took part in the Cornhole tournament. There was €100 up for grabs for first place, and I can imagine it was such a fantastic evening. So I hope you had a good time. Hope you're enjoying the after party too. Now, I promised you an absolute iconic track, and when I mean iconic, I really mean it. From 1992, it's still going so strong. This is House of Pain and Jump Around.

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Rita Ora, Family Slim, and Praising You on a BFBS, the Forces Station BFBS Beats, a collaboration that just works so, so well together. And for that, one of Britain's finest when it comes to dance, Joel Corey, his track Devotion. My name is Jess Bracey with you, bringing you the best in hip-hop dance and R&B with some Peggy Goo coming up after Lil Mosey and Blueberry Faygo.

How good is this? The latest one from Peggy Goo and Iris Starr. It is Woman on BFBS, the Forces Station BFBS. Beats got some Barry Can't Swim. After this, from an absolute epic artist who is sadly no longer with us. I always remember the night he sadly passed away back in 2018. Myself and Jay Calloway were DJing at an event for RAF 100. This news broke and we just played Avicii non-stop, playing the track that started it all off for him as Tim Berg, Seek Bromance.

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It's Hey Baby on BFBS. Fisher Florence. What a life.

back in 2018 when there were so many artists collaborating with this lady and she absolutely blew up, didn't she? Dua Lipa with Silk City and Electricity on BFBS, the Forces Station. Taking you back to 1995 now with Higher State of Consciousness. This is Josh Wink.

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0: The beat of the armed forces.

The legend that is Kylie Minogue and Padam Padam. Have you seen her documentary? Oh my goodness, this took me back. And just what an incredible legacy she has. She performed this at Wembley Stadium when I saw her a few years ago. And oh my goodness, she absolutely dominated the stage. Kylie on a BFBS. Got Party Boys 69 and Kesima after Nathan Dorr and Lighter.

He has taken over Amnesia in Ibiza for a summer and just such an incredible talent. What a year Ketama is having in 2026, working alongside Party Boy 69 for this. It's pumping on a BFBS. Oliver Heldens now and Last One Nights.

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In the year 1997, Blue Boy and Remember Me. It's BFBS, the Forces Station, BFBS Beats. My name is Jess Bracey, bringing you hip-hop, dance, R&B right across the Forces world. Now, if you're training for a park run at the moment, I got back into running finally over the last 2 weeks, and this tune has definitely kept me going. The latest one from Slater, proper motivation for your Saturday.

one of those tracks when you're in the club, there's lights everywhere, you're having the best time of your life, and Rihanna, Where Have You Been, comes on the bass of it. Just so, so good. Taking you up to all your latest headlines now for those downtime moments when you need to sit down, a bit of a relax with some Snake Hips and All My Friends.

Gianni Infantino has scrapped controversial plans to sell off a stake in the World Cup. FIFA's president said it had become clear the project was too divisive. UEFA had threatened to boycott all future tournaments if the proposals went ahead. Infantino has become under increasing pressure in recent days.